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1: What makes Emory special is that it has very rigorous academics, but a community that is willing to support each other. 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

0: 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Definitely need to be breathing. So you get to do nothing or everything, but you still need to be breathing. It's like really important.
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Was the head that assumed yin count? Or assumed yin bin son count? Was it now you didn't imagine mine what to say? I'm yak tom the one day chairman.

way free Eva a free year, now what the free America memo. 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What America memo? 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
1: here. Yeah, they said, I did it.
0: Now, what will you do? You're going to be a bad person. That's the same. My church is from Utria. It's where you're true. I'm true. I'm true. You're a free person. My church is from Utria. Petro Revy. To give one to one. The one years should be beer when it's in the party, you know. Bible so they can be said, Simon Peter, said Simon, what do you know? Say, so we be we are Sianoma, and you know, for one, a ready phone, a yawma jet war, a young man of war, at this Yano war, and that's an enough one war, the pearl to try, and so if you are trying to collect. But so you can hear the air, and an enough one, you are dead yet war. The idea you crony ye. Crowd of one of the ink, what do you want? What do you want? But see, a canny year, make me your uncle Paul, may your ba, may your bear me the idea. A toy your moji cry, a miama sophia no more day, or me and Yami Prancope, a miama sophia, but you back. A comedian come run and can't see me, and come and come. That's a petrol. Sabayanian to be sent to the anti. Fadrawa, what do you mind now? We are Mau Giano. 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
0: Men, friendly Yanon Queen Yamason. 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Young working said the young working the park on Tano. They will need prayer, Juma, or the Passam Hall. The Passam Bacchae, your professor, Adrenum Skinny Walk. Ben Sanchin, Yango Ponson of a Cajo. The Passam Bacchae, so being your mamma and your papa, when you're home. As Yamiasam Bacchae said, Mimit me, you brought food beer. On your bush, any when you're a shay, I'm an abo. Who's a Santa was a miss Obian Wa with you? Bob Benjamimwa, Obian Wa with you. Missou Benjamimwa, Obian Wa with you. When you so walk for Wayan and Wadi. I am rather quiet to me, eh? The near me be a war ya contana was a son of Jazza say, the Jayo, that a rather babo. Bompai. 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
0: is
6: number
0: one,
6: premier.
0: Hey. The Jew, and then a menu. Okay. Yakubo is now.
7: Okay. Now I can hear you.
0: Okay. The Jew, now
7: I can hear you. Okay. The
0: Jew, now I can hear
7: you. The Jew, now I can hear you. The Jew, now
0: I can hear
7: Nyankopon de ansanchira ne de. 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
7: Dabu. 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
0: Okay.
7: Na Yesu se anana fo ho ne yejeje to.
0: Ya.
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0: On se mame fa mra fo mpa te se bia. 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
7: Daddy.
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0: ah what I will go. I don't want to read the Bible no one's on.
7: What's the Bible no one's on? That's a young couple. What's it up?
0: Jonas, how about we? Yeah, I said, oh, the Bible no one's on. Hello, my daughter, baby.
8: Praise the Lord.
0: Hallelujah.
8: Information center pan yon so ti re fuchi je so mu ni pakro.
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0: Okay.
8: Na mi o sira o wa ni.
0: Mr. Regina Sopa.
8: I'm not saying. Na die nyame beka panye ni dia ni
0: ye bebem bebem aw
8: no te su injina
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0: 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say for your 18th June, Miami Wale 11th June. 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Esiofia Hospital one is Regina ye ne clinicas. Regi. We wish you all the best, Wate. And now we need problem. 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My number is 0261333364. 0261333364. And I'm sorry. Nemum enne. Software do ama. Bibre passes him. Now, what made you a Jos young castle for doing was
9: away?
0: But now for you, what me, Mummy and Sajin, I walk with Jeffers, but I am what come with was him. You're a man, ain't
9: it? I'm here.
0: It is a yard day, I wanted the Obu.
9: Said I had our swing in order. Is it Miss Master Day? What
0: was I?
9: Miss Master Day,
0: sir.
9: Now, I'm going to catch them and say, Daniel, yes, you are man on your normal lantern.
0: Hey, Omo Freno.
9: Omo Freno is a woman. I want to done a movie.
0: And I just said, what was why I wanted, though?
9: What's why I wanted?
0: It didn't know. It didn't know.
9: Who's through to Ama?
0: Oh, my uncle, my better head over.
9: And for my better horse.
0: Oh, we're both for Waba.
9: What was on any
0: yeah.
9: Is it your money abrenu so for
0: me? Ya be sure. No more bet you.
9: Obeti.
0: Eh,
9: you mean say na chukwa bana. Erade ya deni abriku. Na that's what we see pa here da. 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
0: Eh.
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0: When you was so da ye na mna bua fanza go. 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
1: 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And me and my papa no madie nyina e da PK free ponso wa Timothy district on the unit of Hobi
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4: amen
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4: Amen.
1: Now, Radin Yakopa, and you watch it.
4: Yes,
1: Radin Divachi. Yamukas are Radin Divachi,
4: and Radin Divachi.
1: I didn't hear Pamono. Yes, I said, Radin Divachira. 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
4: Amen.
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4: abakai
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1: ana o ka se every say onyankopon ama me Joseph
3: Me wure afi. 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
5: 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Yes Lord.
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1: 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Men yo ho boni.
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3: Ube befi. Be film.
1: Future to this say.
3: Na oto die to so mienu
1: no. Na owo die to so mienu no so so.
3: Na oto die to so mienu di.
1: Ono so wa to di Abraham.
3: Every say. Nyakopa mama mado.
1: 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Wo di machi no wa mama do
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1: 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No no pre e hwehwe say wo be free mu
3: ntam.
1: 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Christo so kura no wo be jai. 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Na so e wala se be bo mani say. Say wo be jina ma ono awurade a. Say ni tie biara. One day, we run a mission when we yam. Obama will free one money. Joseph, for your cannons and other, it could do baby, say, on one in your room. Well, or tie Joseph for our sister. Avi, a womb, Papa said, Mama Yankuno. Joseph, we were Jacob Eba. Na Oba, Joseph got so many in tea, or so many vision, do not write on any baby. And Joseph. Men pastor me cause has to hold. Na babo ni se e duro ba bi Jacob e pamba ta karidi she Joseph is say o penasen. Ti boni anu so hunu sa no o eye wo ya. To wa say say o ta no. And no that he wa tan o e koso no. Oh ye ko da sorry a. Joseph say ma so da ye. And e mi yim pa ye ma o say. E wa den so da papa.
5: Amen.
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1: 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Umwa Bamu Bupe, what should I do? That's what I meant to that Pamela Radia. Yawa can be an abemum. To one day, what Tanimuru, Jacob Lunimushe, One day, no small Joseph said, Ferdinand, come on, you're a Moses. Ferdinand, come. And I was so two and here, one animal, that's why Joseph was teaching you a catabi. Uncle Pelinian, no, they're not come over here. Woman, you bought Joseph to swap it, almost all that is so for him.
5: Oh, no, banner.
1: Mama, you could. Now you're telling the guy and I was to swear, papa. And I'll pay me in by a set,
5: Jesus.
1: So, this was a town. Obisu obekum ewo wiye die hutira Yesu ti anya djuma da
2: amen
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5: ebeye
1: Yesu se no munim se Joseph oye bon hopo no ya me
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1: 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And Chester Radio, we go. The air cost on Chester Radio is offer. We the cost of dinner may be ready.
5: A brand new answer.
1: We are
5: going to have a brand new answer.
1: Now, what told Joseph? Say, me, you are going to say Joseph or Tono or Tony or media phobia and on or also called Tono and what could be put if I see it or Tom or Tom.
5: That's what you can
1: do. Well, me, Mato, that's my Tono. And he. Sabe me tono one city. Me somebody blow two cities.
5: It's not my tono.
1: Ti Joseph wa.
5: Yeah tono.
1: Yeah. Yeah tini huga.
3: It is my business.
1: Telling that you know. And already abranti yechi.
3: Yechi.
1: Na mi yu adi no muse. 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Yeah tono. No we di finish. Yeah dun so. 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
1: 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Eno Joseph utira man.
3: 13 years.
1: Oye so?
5: 13 years.
1: 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Ofiye du so.
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1: ya homo bo bo sunu na ye hu hu And the Hubia, and whatever be a refi, six member of Maniano, and I'll be a refi.
3: Amen.
1: Kaiser, we'll rather say, or a mother of few women,
3: a man who
1: will be a refi.
3: So he hit you.
1: If he said, ready to watch it. Joseph, why at all? Go for the put it with you. And you may have Kosuma Joseph, and you may have Kosu, and my papa, and also a toyano, Potifano, and you may have Kosu. Now, her name was a brand new horse. No, or they are doing a shed, Joseph. And also, say Casimini. Yes, that's a dear for me. Now, Potiphar, the pastor, or Joseph Uda, now my son was saying, Say, meet you with you. No one to talk with you. One name, you meet, and then you pass one. Then you do it over sight. And the Pemi Yim Paya Mouse said, I didn't do it to talk with you. The Abra. But never told Joseph Nassau. Joseph one pet would gunny bunny, would gunny bunny. And a pay, Sabane by young Janowati. Then just a bonnet to two Mikakushiano. To two Mikakushiano
5: in a two.
1: Ubia Kobaka said, one year. A tormami. Who must I hear say? Me persuade no da, can you put two tickets here? That's what was Joseph with you, would gunny. Now Abraja in the moi. And no more, you know, Diana Mewit. And did you know, as your mother's were prison, so sorry. Ye, Yami Ben, yes, soon name. Yami Ben, you knew me. Julia Hamania Hubua, Joseph
5: was firm.
1: And so, Ning Namuno, man tita se Joseph ubodia sana mo se adimini mo hohe wa mudia odina sem na mewrate
6: sir
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1: As you are blanting back, or so much, or to Joseph of Yas or Watchel, Joseph said Diasson, and Rebecca said, Fellow say, Nana, my Jimmy from Swat,
6: Macabre from Sunday.
1: Macai! Never want Blantia beer! Nay, I work Yas and Sablantian, when you help me. Now, you're busy, Hono. Or only a son, any NTS, and I yag, you didn't that, you know, or no, and not say Diasson. Then, Mr. Sisek for the bar, or Dia Watsona, or him for any, o ta fo yifo nyen tumi nchirase no sa brand trend wo ba obetumi achirase enko fo Joseph mura ta ye ko yi Joseph fo fiase ye de ne ba he eho
6: yes
1: eho
6: yes
1: lord ene urade nu onyam ebe de
6: amen
1: ka ba se ti sabe ma mi hade era kam me
6: ye ken ken o Genesis
1: ha
6: eti aduana ba ko chichemu aduasa enso no was it Joseph and Munyam say?
1: Joseph and Munyam
6: say.
1: And I pay, and I remember 2 years when Munyam. I be a Martin Kayam and then say, was it Safania Gumano? Was it Babia Utah Yagu and Masano? Or no, that's a hard and do with that. It was
6: sure and Munyam.
1: And she died so I just of Kosoyana, and Nipassi Yukuru, and Nipassi and Tom, and Nipassi and Sano, near you and I saw the Bayano, near Minyan Samuel, on a Diana.
3: Diana's
1: not saying.
6: I said, you're 37, no. I say, now I saw no saw fellow Nen and Queen in any.
1: Aha!
6: Now fellow Catchre and Queen say, you been ya, you bet to me and ya, or you pop be out to say ye.
1: You bet to me! Anya wonde pambia
6: what is this
1: hey obi this is
6: ah onyankopon honhom wo ne
1: ah onyankopon honhom ya dai
6: ewo ni
1: ewo ni ana pai me sire urade se urade honhom emra so
6: amen
1: urade honhom emra so
6: amen
1: se nyame honhom wo so ha any point na ya de na honko wo de no obadam obaye fuwa badam fuwa. And I promise that I will do me, I'm a fiafo.
6: Amen.
1: You bring that to the Sukasa. Yes, why the men who also? Why the other Yabiano? Obey your
6: defense.
3: And also, different.
1: Ha! Papako,
6: tell me, na fellow Catre, the fellow Catre, Yusuf say.
1: Na fellow Catre, Yusuf say.
6: And I'm saying, Unyankopo di, Yenina.

0: Good News Believers Church. 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
1: Yo.
0: What the 28 days as you are.
2: Hello.
0: And my mother, Baba Kasiapa. Our two suffer so for the degree, our moba.
1: Yo.
0: I'm young, the tea, Nesumeka Humbi.
1: Yo.
0: Anopa, any numre.
1: Yo.
0: Anopano, 8:30 to 11:30, and then you must say 5:30 to 8:30. Yeah, choose a friend of Funina, say Mumra. Now, or Jennifer, who gave you Biadia. Amen.
1: Yo, and I pick every point out in the gun. Tell me, I do my yes, sorry, no, to be to my friend 0245 17 9020. My men, Chia, my baby, Felicia, or Sumo Centra, or Dija, or Tafo, Metalis, or Son Animal Pay, or Sakois, or the baby said, was it here, and was it ah, me, Tio, papa. And I pay with Bim Nasam Ketua. Yenya Bakwa was UK. Elder John Dumensa. I do say Mensa. Or tear did you do UK or pay? Or Sagram is Adam Tio, papa. Elder, ready now. Now on your Cassapa, I would tell you can I would tear you. Hello, and what is some on your Cassapa? You know, my thing, I have a tearful, and what is some on your Cassie. Yes, sorry. Ya papa ni yedien na King Edward o to adwuma die so na one wo atoa so na hello dear Ewade ewo ne padema ho Ewade Yesu da wase
0: amen
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0: Amen.
1: Next week, the same time, your best friend wish you. 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
0: Bye.
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1: Welcome to Wednesday, June 3, 2026. I was here, that was Sunday, which is Elder Kwan Belfi. Kwan Belfi, Elder Kwan Belfi. On any crow for every Mr. Omada Roma. 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

0: 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Now, I can offer, because you're one number, you feel your bar, now you trust you, you know, you does it, son of a, when you're in a waha. Now, your bar is from Ghana, if you dig Ghana, Hong Kong, if you are sensing in a Becca. And then, International Day of Innocent Children Victims of Aggression. Innocent and then you say 3rd June on. Oh, and then 3rd June. Sorry. And then 3rd June. And then you cry a celebrity. And then your World Bicycle Day.
1: And then you have
0: and then your world.
2: Okay, we want to know.
1: Yeah. And then
0: you have a 3rd June. And then you're continualizing. Ena nka kwaide demu enke hu hia pa
1: kie ni nemu
0: bicycle
1: bote kikra ye kono sa wuni mutwi de boss
0: why need bicycle tri
1: sa
2: ena mini mutwi
0: dem tri ana ma bre
1: with all bre
2: ena mini mutwi
1: da I see
0: yes regular physical activity of moderate intensity such as walking cycling or doing sports has significant benefits for health. In the cycling, adwuma no ayi e kan say your computer na akwa no Robert Dramani we dey na busuafo
2: akwa no da be Facebook then o ka say well some qualify na no be test some man qualify World Cup na there
0: did I say we qualify
2: na mean to me show be test me say me
0: so we so we part of the World Cup
2: ah won come
0: do be na sit catch me my first can come
2: Mr. Minka for your way there was one
1: no, mo am qualify na no mo e mo
2: e do o mo dey. Asa so e ya bo. Ko mo ye ashe yin bo.
0: Enti kwaku na o ti o ka sa na akoto bike no twere.
2: I say me you know I fetch na Mr. Osebe. Ye no ma do na che say yes.
0: Oh, say wa.
2: E bo. Ze si ano pe o be ye dey. Ba bro me.
1: Was you again?
0: What do you come over telephone so? And I was say, and I was say, when do I come here? Can say, when do?
2: When am I doing?
0: Why you here?
2: Fast or slow?
1: Right. Down for. That can.
2: Sure.
1: And you don't be that.
0: Let me say what you. Let me chase you.
1: Wonder what he wills.
0: I said, all cars and them, no.
1: Wonder what he wills. Yeah, well, bicycles.
2: We are so bicycle, Bema DND,
0: winner. What's it? Bicycle, man?
2: I say, Bema DND.
0: What's it? DND. Who's the why? Who's the one pickers about in the Paboni? I don't know.
2: Or say, Babu can sing. Where do I won't pull each room?
1: Sir.
2: Babu Nani.
0: Yes, in the World Bicycle Day.
1: Yes. And yes, we are, yes, fine.
0: I would say, bicycle, apart from say, my physical exercise, no, so, no. I would say, a boy environment, no. In that, won be any fuel bia e ma pollution aba
2: e wi se bia e ti
0: won ma won ma se se won kru yi no won se da wo bicycle lanes o ankrofo e twi bicycles bibi bi wo go wo twi bicycle na be di ho
2: asa na car bia me bond to
0: receive asa na ko train station na ko parki wa fa train akoba bi o de be ko adi aba na wa sa be fa na bi be kru ya na mu obi a use car but eye wo mo a wan ko yusu ka e bo no numa enkrofo ya wo mo de ka ekwe na o ma sase enye wo kra ndi twa prices no so we menimu asema me kan bo a wo mo ti ho na odogina nche na twa bo santa se 10 cedis
2: ai loading boys no
0: yes
1: take
0: se na wan ka and ka wa wo yusu ka no enka wo eye more expensive chair say ka offer public bus but they say the other way round is the reality why offer public bus no obo ka mo chair dey on what they came because you do see her need we see her need we see her at times be en so so to okuta akoda
2: enzi nka na wo case ke 15 so dey say that am we bedroom you ya tu ya be 30 40
0: be 45 enzi bicycle ya ya ka ho asemi say nka ya containers na ji create fa you say create be be enipa enam no
1: lens kra
0: pedestrian dey you know ya the container be see ho container na dey see ho so ya sa twe normal na free container num asa be go street ni e ti bicycle no dey kwai na wo twi car kra na bia bibi nti e say wo park car no na wo ye bibi no obi say I don't see menim
2: eh ya mo be ye
0: o I don't get it I mean you know what street na here for there obi so ho anu akwa ko fa bench no dey be see street na honum because the shop wo ho o parki o hodo na ntipa ka no over ko parki no dem
2: asa
0: eh yes mbi bribi e ja akoko ka na akoy something which is there you see oh
1: go for that me pedo
0: and that's a sa amade o na say o jai driving na be a o experience bi
2: ai sa na si a also talk am ami anafi ya we
0: what is
2: bra happening
0: mi sa man for hoire
2: Mr. Manfonento. Awa bra eh over boating wa.
0: O filu pa o.
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0: 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So, okay. 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
2: Ah, obi akwa. Se nya wasam na Black Star o. Enro o mo sha se na mka che Mr. Pogu say ye team na nya. 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
0: se. 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
0: Poku on tichi.
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2: 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World Cup no. 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
2: Sana me kan
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0: And did you enjoy watching it?
1: Oh.
2: Okay,
0: another third, correct?
2: Mm-hmm.
0: Ama.
2: Okay.
0: 10 years ago today. Now way. 11 years ago, sorry. Now way.
2: 11. Let me water.
0: Takradi. Takradi. Kaku.
1: The king.
0: 11 years ago today.
1: 11 years there. As in the mo college.
0: 2015. Monkai DC Ghana.
1: Sabi BC.
0: 2016, June 3.
2: Third June. In Suoni
1: Ghana.
2: That's right. Okay. Hey,
1: I remember
0: seven
1: of
0: us
1: were not
0: paying. Nipa 100,
2: 2015. 154
0: confirmed
2: dead. Many Jesus right. Christ.
0: Hey, nah, so I'm on the count correctly. In Sunija. Nenye Jankwa, and a Nenye Sunkwa, in Sunija. And it caused suicide. Now, then government's response. I said the Ghanaian government declared 3 days of national mourning and established a $60 million, that is $14.5 million US dollars, recovery fund. President John Dramani Mahama also pledged to push for legislation to prevent construction on waterways to reduce the risk of similar disasters in the future. A government-appointed committee investigated the incident, identifying the flooding as the remote cause, fuel overflow as the immediate cause, and the spark from a cigarette as the immediate trigger. In Sue, no etoy. Na, and Crawford Cope Shelter or filling station. In Tino, in Sue, no, not filling, you know, petrol, no, a leaky. A friend soon. Ena upuma so actually George. Enye laugh on matter.
2: George, eh less than say one CD. Ena this album
0: in Obabrania go new CD. Enipa more than 150 the 154 condemned dead. But then president and now president John Dramani Mahama promise say ye be ye legislation e be preventing Crawford from building on waterways. Now discuss.
1: My name is Adaso.
0: Say it is
1: said. Adaso. I'm saying, Jama. Now I'm saying, I can't put the issue to a year for a month for your friend and our regional minister say, oh, you can pull it down.
0: President, now Kasa Akanas, but I'm saying 3 days ago. Now, I'm saying, somewhere says, a year national conversation. Ubiya, pebe, biatna, no crank. And the crowd and crying, look, Kumasi, and see, be the apartment, it's Kafui, and no BAC. Now, the AMB Yana say, you saw your castle where your chamber, where your hall, a wooden hall, a living room, the size. And then no man almost sees a living room.
2: Which are who I'm playing?
0: A bit of sex studio, Muti, yes, I don't know your hall.
2: It
0: be more crowded. It be half this. Now you the BBS sentence, you see, because you were accommodation deficit. Everybody wants to own, and that's what better than baby. And no, yes, sir. In sumu, a dear baby, you need see a dancer. Now, no, President Rollins, President Mahama can say, sir, problem, no, a local authorities, any traditional authorities, and a critics are problem, which I think is more than true. And if we are in our own insassy, now Sassy be a horn my yesy, a dear baby, now a bank crash a penny or no sort of now we are yesy rezoning as a day and day. Now you must have one can't see me, sir. Feel glad that you are blessed in the library. And yes, I'd ye see die will soon. It's first, baby and suta, na enkono. And then suto ya, na etaho.
2: Netaho.
0: Netaho, ne bunkro food, then go, ne, ne, ne, ne. Are you serious? As we speak now, sa legislation na omanpanin promises so obey no. Ona kasaka or say traditional authorities need local authorities. Na okokaka se okoye demolitioner. Omo fe ma ade no eni se e oho. Okoye oho no ma omo se aban ni trim order.
2: Ti yan to aba.
0: Aban so so wa amasa wo be punishing crowfo. But aban so wo ba say wo babe
3: sobo policy
0: but ye aban a omo wo africa ha no de omo enra a gentleman was a peace fm or can send me during the discussion or mp were one of the half war baby was the president mama de or ye de dodo na aka no eno no ye and I say oh says I dey who good president anymore say you are labeling him as a populist obi on there the microphone you know the kind of ye there na just say there because we a leader ade bi o ha nipa bebrebe sa na o mpese ye no but who necessary show leadership sa dey we say enye I wouldn't allow it to be done. They are making out to them, HNS. Yes, it is a say, it's our waterways and Kofu si dying, nay, yes, I know my way. Say, leadership, no, I'm funny, nay, say, I'm going to do this. Come what may. Nay, I can say, oh, yeah, young Kofu, yeah, hard, yeah. Here, Ghana, last week, me call Pristia, Takwa, Bogosu. I am for it, sir. Enclave no more. Well, who, Nasa Okoha, who betting no mass differently. Se Ghana, ye baby, a earthquake, a tesia. Nessa, the only be a area, or a somewhere betting in ye. Ye tutu, baby, a dire by a choir by a hay. And you hang in a tutu. At a ten year, the day in so ta.
2: You almost can't also find your
0: home. Thank you very much. And you busa say him fa kran ni pa no fa kofie say leadership no am fa ne nsi wa say ya na e beye sa be ka kra o say every time kra say baby o ha won na ma o fo say we container ni si honum no e baby ya fa kofom
2: ai so o mo dia kata so
0: won na want say me bi konongo
3: ai if you
0: go say enti wo fure ko
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2: oh ken esu ya fu de ho so ah
0: Ehosun.
3: Oh,
0: he will lead.
2: Mm-hmm. Oh, okay.
0: Party penny for us to their children. I said, wow, person, you call context position, Biana. Resign no, your position.
3: Hey, Samu. I said, who your minister could have the
0: minister, MC, DC, but they resign your position. And Ra, speakers also, HSA, and Norma, see a choir fast or pass a law. No.
4: Perfect. For people who dance, no man for Tina, I can say, a danger free. I feel roller and a shutter gate system, manual automatic for garages, warehouses, and stores. And we feel you know what I do for. Natonima Tropical Nails and Sue, and really a friend of the Carpenter's Choice. And one of them, and Nadua Samson point from 1 to 6 inches. Donima High Tensile Iron Rods. Hey, and you're solid. 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
2: Yes, Antora Bank PLC. Yeah, but see your future vision. What's if I hope I bought my baby savings account? I'm the baby boy. Yeah, you mama for switching my basso. And I see account, you know. I'm baby JJ. 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Your current account. Yeah, be my own crown crony in you, ma. 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Womb. 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Yeah, Juma. 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
3: na New SDC or Tamodi Bass Terminals, you're going to 7 Fabo, Boa, Boa, Yen, Padre, Fokuni, Yasa, Data, 2-1, Mo, Kapapa, Ebusienko, Flu, Kapapa, in 2-Kwine, Okwantin, Tinina, Yeni, Beriama, Okwa, Dan, Okwa, Hamli, Okoboko, Okwankrine, Okwa, Takra, De, De, Counter, Male, Be, Bia, Dubeko, Fine, Pa, Ohun, now do your horns when you can send me. 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Hey, your shopping mall, and 2D Jack. 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
3: A strategic approach to Ghana's economic growth and recovery. And that is exactly what has been achieved in the last 1.5 years. And Mr. Speaker, let anybody challenge me and challenge this house that Ghana has not achieved economic stability under Minister Atuforsun. Let anybody, including the IMF, that Ghana has achieved stability. Inflation, which was hovering 54 to 23% between 2022 and 2023, is 3.8%. Fact. GDP growth was around 5.7%. Today, 6.2%. Fact. External reserves have increased from 4 billion to 10 billion to $14 billion U.S. dollars. Fact. Under the minister's approach, then those of them, Mr. Speaker, who are economists, how can an economy respond to addressing unemployment when that economy has not been stabilized?
0: 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Ye policy coordination instrumenta. 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
3: There was a lot of spin claiming that Ghana has exited, quote unquote, the IMF. And in that same statement, he makes a further comment that we are now going for what he calls a policy coordination instrument. As my colleagues and I will demonstrate in our submissions this afternoon, Ghana has not exited the IMF. We are members of the IMF. We went for an extended credit facility program. That program has been fully conducted. It has led to the stability that was the objective, and that program has come to an end. And the government has now signed or is in the process of signing another program, which is the PCI, and the government should be candid and let the Ghanaian people know so. Mr. Speaker, I want to speak on just about two key things. First, the argument of stability. And as you follow the conversation on social media and in the public domain, there are a lot of questions that the everyday Ghanaian is asking. That what is in it for me at the end of the day? And for many people, there are two key things they are looking for. They are looking for jobs and they are looking for the effect of the so-called stability in their life. That is an improvement in the cost of living.
0: I was here. Honorable Kojo upon Kroma, ya, or your fussy, a yabi mashibi jenny, nene, ena, ote, ena, nanu ya, ena, abino, a year xenophobic attacks, ekoso, ewa South Africa. 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
1: So runabout. Yeah, now only yes, Santua Rabank PLC, Abonkomo, 0541-943-586. 0541-943-586.
2: Yeah, I call to 7 years, New West, it's your time, what you're about to number boy, me who be a person, I call to Tintin in Tintin, you know, Okoham, Libokonum, and a few crowd down, and then Canada crowd, yeah, and they come when you know when Chimo, I will see a double cause, it's here. Bass, papa, dear papa, and ya grow, and ya grow cry. Nebusia be beaten in the camera, and was a for her yai, who labor run about, who drew a total feeling station, no much war. Abrasan is one Americano, Mummy and Connie and Kofubi, young Connie and Kofubi, let do her muddo, jai, a combat do any affair now could grusa, panura, mura, one who had you who ra, dabby, restaurant, or the no kuraho, a Janibi Apibiawaji, would you for free say, what you come out to corner? Hey, Master, Jaja, off for your beer, one attack a moya ear, or say rather medase. No was a cross on Akron. Nothing so queer barbering shop home. Oh, and to 3 years of fear, which may you grants and wood to quino. A few shopping bonds, no, the jacker crack, neither call events and tawom, and to wedding engagement to, hey, I adore you, Nina, who between a bandage, say, Wabayano, we at your modding with Nerio, yen, and Sinahonia Trangia, my dear. No, and to Miss Row, ye from Samumbra, Namma GB, and no, Yamonkomo, New SDC. Oh, a quick year, keke. Who friend number we have to be a buku, and I feel so crack or jam my dear and so I will be to Miss Craft friend will be some and one. Yeah, 0244-412-016. 0244-412-016.
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2: 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Musa, yes, a quick you pubi trauma and the crumbling. Ure, you are painted down a pa, and as a sister, then you are painted papa, and yes, in kuma. Come up, fair. 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They will almost, you know, come up. What's the paint?

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2: 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It is now 14 minutes to the top of the hour 7 and on the brighter side of life it is the birthday of Lady Precious Boateng. 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So happy birthday. May the good Lord bless you and keep you. We will be right back.

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1: the new stc gh express terminal e was of labor runabout kwa e wo modern waiting area advanced ticketing system event center shopping mall barbering salon restaurant and many more
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2: 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E was safe roundabout too. Hey, yes, Shami. 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

0: the set.
1: Oh, near 24/7 visa assist to be here. I your passport. No much process na the amount. Na registration no. Visa application guidance. Aka home. Documentation support. Appointment booking support. And a travel consultation in our movie. Na at one share. Yeah, pray. Yeah, back to also ash FIFA World Cup 2026. Genevieve in our home. If it's 11 June, it was the 19th July 2026.
2: And the amount to me can't enter my. As I said, yeah, yes, this is lot no cry, yes, and I must answer what they say. One more crying. North Ridge, woman in Switzerland and Bezina, edition, you pay.
1: And the Edina Hona Edin number 0257-956817. And now 0257-956864. Who bet you cry WhatsApp or Wobble? I was 0544-347006.
2: 24/7 Vista assist for other romance.
3: Yeah, nice to pass so Kokoma World Games.
4: For a minimum grow. Now say, dear, we're doing any demo. I yes, strong go
5: and no mura. Or here spices are bestie. A dianet de I yes, strong go. Or here chicken seasoning. So what to watch it? And I will yet a cook on num who be a fuck a crassum.
4: Froyer no.
5: Or here stew seasoning. Be manage it.
4: Jollof or no.
5: Or here jollof seasoning. Man, no sham ni or del mo del.
4: Fried rice no crab, dear.
5: Or here fried rice seasoning. And my mistake just ready. A punching kakram. Me do any go seasoning na ye. As some nene semira. Oh, here you seasoning powder. Ye wanna beef, shrimp, noodles, any dear cake. And you see a de adrianini sham nene den. Ube de debu. Enti obapa. Oh, here you spices are bama yen. Adrianin waye de if you say. Ni de nenso. Aye de.
4: Oh, here you spices. Eh, de ye.
5: And we draw a drum. At a 0240-780-5398 and 0244-525908 FDA AG Edwin Kratui Atum.
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13: Efira, me mwachi o Efira.
14: Yes, son.
13: Yes, son.
15: Mwachi o Efira. If you're a mechanic, so
14: hey, Ebra, and first, I'm a su. What? Ebra, first, such yammy. We yam no.
15: What's what pepe?
14: Hey, oh, what's he? With the mempeson if you're a becon. Hey, if you're right, what do you cross the bow? Everybody. Mama Kwasore.
13: Yeah, papa.
14: Everybody can throw a. What? If it's a so bad shower crab, I can put. Winya. When you put the sanity, you control this way to drink. When in a year and a ma, Edis, you see a tribunum and a pa. No, we are. What's that? The gas freedom. What Mako school, Pongwa. What's that? Baby Yanum. And then put a sending and the Tashumupa and the aerocrate. The few rabbits here. And opa deal. And we are deal. And you read dear monumaquado. Mommy. Now move via Masura Quatras on them say. Ye consumer.
15: But I need ya late so me nke cabin chief era ya wiya kwasere ba
14: fata.
15: If you are, what if you say light we no water be ba wunchi ya bi. Wo boa sense kana ne fa koto this way chocolate drink ne ba nom.
14: Ta hwe me catch for plain ne plain fa.
15: Ehe.
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15: wati.
16: Say sugar any non dairy cream afremu da year.
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13: Yeah, if you are, when Quadia Mabunfu,
15: if you are Fidia, you are Brahma Bunfubi,
14: Munyam Sumponi, Munyam Sumponi, Namu Mobayatim, what you for?

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1: 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Ahu wadim papapa. We natural ingredients hu. Nini na ye natural. No artificial and Zimbia, every media chemistry, every media chemistry, Omakosha lab, no market can never boom chemistry. We a natural, natural carbonated drinks. I would do any bush in the abbey. Very fresh and highly effective power for a year rehydration and energy replenishment. But my dear, energy be the bed my redianum. I come up when young were day, so to coin you to be sure bagging would not take a quartant and bra. To be sure bag him, a face to cramp one, a joan, a junior, hey, nini na, binu credit, dear, na junior, would yet to be nanum, na enwa, de kahunuano, a buamwa, what then strong, simple cra, a ye bigu, energy drink, near kahuasa, bombardia, near nibi, we 12 industries limited, and my ne kama, and what dear brain, offer number, we are joe, dear, simple, shop, beans, beho, or number near 0322190877 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
0: And a young call visa assist and chain and pay. A 247 visa application center. And a bed animal bow or number one travel agent. One more yet 247 professional visa application. Edema wo. Emma unya visa di two quine. Enna wo so odo unhoko bo womo. 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Enno majuman suso eni se. Commonwealth Games Basso UK was a brand of Kobi. Nasadia Ghana for Genemuno. I was also called a Ghana betting near ye. Ye winning a gold near Quayer Nemno. Now on so should be registered to CA. Now all register. Great Britain's can 200 and our deco. Now Commonwealth Games no. Or much a process na se as a visa edia mount. E baso Glasgow, United Kingdom, and no edan 23 July, edikosi 2nd August 2026. And to na dia canisa pa registration or visa application guidance, documentation support, appointment booking support, and a travel consultation e bi wum. Afe o pesa o kofye FIFA World Cup or so mobile bo. Aje visa amount. Dobeso kwa Europe, Canada, Japan, Australia. 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
1: 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are you? 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Na yani you used to lessons no what dear Fabra, Highlanders, Fabra, Rafo, Fabra, pick up Hilux Revo, and it can win you nada, ninja na when you draw cra jaw, aja yamu. 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Free a big George Yidus. 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
0: Admissions Ekoso Central University Kumasi Campus Ebra wasi students mature wasi munya D7 E8 ene de titisa wo masi ni English mu no wo mo jimu no mo de abosume nwotwe 8 months pesi wo atetemo pa 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My father born crater and into us so amount. The custodian and no enemy different as here and opay. Was a confusion I have beside ya anti LGBTQ plus bill for frono. And on a confusion I have beside you. Was a dom kumano. Wamu koswe bisa endis aman you consem. 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Just way, I dear no who he almost saw more ye, and I be bitter, chill no more ye, do more ye, you know. Was he and waiting on Penny John Dramani Mahama, any speaker, Babin, so, one more summer market canama say, be bear kissing a nay, I won't cry for dream, sir, dear no cry, and a sign so near Jitumu. The custodian sigh, eh, bought the rule. Was he a sin nay, Ghana sicker seminal, a Jenna Branny, and a near Maqua ye no mining sickens was if she, Ghana, and cry for any Jumania Mabuno. One more draw so, papa, or no. 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
3: 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And Dr. Boache, National Health Center, so Mr. Weninu, problem be a ha Wenino, fako, ete, ni adi yentu tumfriwo, ni glaucoma de ka honi ni nabe ko, wo hu, kumasi ya se die, wone wo swami, post office wano, won se anomanye, janshne wano, mu eni pesuyen ka yaka, wo number ni 0245-339960 Bigo New Bigo Energy Drink. Yeah, busia I would number energize wo and one what this strong ne busia say Torin and a Jensen and the Nozito e gumo bua with no ni. Hey, you may be a ya bobia wouldn't be on yang what then strong. Na dear monsieur ton jum into between your biato shop bia and so bio kayo a ya twelum industries limited or madaroma no madia sumye or number near 2219081977 0322 19 08 77 and I feel do Nima your class of penny could be home in the mere mumu your class of way your wife Johnson Gunner Renault Authority when you do a power by 12 is where your boom with this in that come and you man the womb and chance in the end of the winning now offer number we pay your bebon come simple 0544 321 150 do Nima when you're tongue and your mother.
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0: Yes, Petro, you have to kakra.
1: Ah, cause I kakra. I go
0: 1520. 1520.
1: 1520. And Gadam, you say 68 cities. Ah, yes, you say, dear, dear, dear, dear, dear, dear, dear, dear, dear, dear, dear, dear, dear, dear, dear, dear, dear, dear, dear, dear, dear, dear, dear, dear, dear, dear, dear, dear, dear, dear, 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
0: so wa dey na hon hon
2: Sir,
0: dear, what can you do? Trouble to be a bit. And the
2: who's to say you were to
1: take Santiago? Eh, and I say it's a gun ahead
2: of you. I didn't have to
1: grant
2: you. You have your own best at two. I used to be a
1: best to be a woman, your money, dear, my because we men teach such a boot you, Nancy. You see, your best time of moon.
0: Your best
1: deserve for no.
0: I don't know.
1: When they are beside one, I'm in Tiasiano. Me, I done it to good tune, and I'm in Tiasiano.
0: When you say, my medicine, so am I a free moon? Yawada, it's not now, you know, you didn't watch it.
1: I'm watching an outro. And the Becosu, hey?
0: A Becosu, I'm saying, we are problem somewhere.
1: Okay. 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
0: 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All right, that's just a brand new SOC now. What is our share? So, yeah, not Mrantie, it will fear her. We are Brantie Baku and a Penny Baku, not all will fear her. Elder, but you know, pain.
3: Oh, many millions.
0: It's not Seppy Janica cry.
3: Kasano, it's a zero say, and you know, they say, yes, a bomb, because in the engagement is here, and a kakaka cry. See, a penny millions.
0: I say, who's the answer? I'm on you, Jesus Christ. This is not even a business.
3: I'm not going to be open. And tell me deliverance. And no, I'm not.
0: What's that? Uber for GBR, so you have a boo. Now,
3: deliverance, I guess, I'll be able to deliver. I'm going to make a
0: Bible. Favorite quotation in the Bible yet?
4: Favorite quotation? My quotation is Yanke Dosu Pa.
0: Yanke Pa, the Bribiano. Inspire.
4: They inspire me, they inspire me. Dosu.
0: Iba Konaminti.
4: Oh, say.
0: Aquarius won't quasar sorry.
4: Oh, my quasar.
0: And I wouldn't buy Brumo.
4: Oh, I'd
0: hate it. Come on, Minty.
4: John 3:16.
3: I'm not going to be able to do it.
0: Gentlemen, your time starts now.
3: Jesus Christ,
0: say nipa ne bi eye omo so omo eye sense aso fu se dey o na o ma se san jin na o kan se Jesus Christ o
4: is that some kwai we yamin che me office back
0: dey e kenya no o no o ni yemre ye ni ya ho din ya o entinye se
3: so no o no da na o na yem kwa no ni mu Getting carried away. So I say, yeah, draw. I think the blasters were not too bad.
4: First
3: half of the mentality, you come here, Asana, you call, Omudimua. But second half of the, at least, also, they say, me, person coach, you know, all my young boys in the crime.
0: And Kase will be guilty until say court of competent jurisdiction.
4: Yes.
0: Pronounce it so.
4: Yeah.
0: And not almost yes, I win a mind games. But England for 100% they will win. The England for said you almost see I prepare for our World Cup with so woman to me and World Cup we
3: are.
0: Hey, almost fly Pacific Airlines. Player by player, they are not bad.
4: Yeah.
0: And for some time, they kept improving.
3: Tournament to be a mukomanim.
0: Say teams better now could do America. Brazil could do.
4: England could.
3: South Africa.
0: Argentina has been quiet on the quiet.
3: I see.
4: Every team, you know, most of the players, the Paul, Alvarez, Gogipa, Dibuma, the Omina carry injuries. I feel no more Juma. Messi crying road training individually.
0: Portugal,
4: I know no more officially, almost said training. I say some of the players on board the Champions, the final one, with days off. And see, I feel no prepare. I'm saying France is super 2 10th. Okay. And San Umbeko, Portugal will be tonight.
0: France be to 10th.
4: Yeah.
0: Are they a kickoff here that
4: way? I would game, no.
3: Oh, no, 15th.
0: Yeah. Mm. You need acclimatization. You need to acclimatize. France is a squad, let's say. The only ball final. And one of them is a
4: squad.
0: But me, France, who's it? Omo, last tournament, no, now who are they donating and Bapiso?
4: Yeah.
0: Or that's what was that?
3: Oh, be a France team do which me about sir. Also, Mbappe the money and Madrid team no go same no. Emoano
0: that he wanted to go.
4: Yeah.
0: Oh, because yes. All PSG na na on
3: one.
0: And the catch. All force on out. So,
3: Chairman be catch and say on PSG in the na stand the name Emoano. And on want me lose any Kenya juma. Say Mbappe team no want me. Jina so go go omo montake. Mbappe ni finish omo no da bia for ball brain.
0: Sabum.
3: Nti omunya tubasi na me de ye nkase pudoje
4: e shi abi de
3: yo e ti faso se de na United pam pam coaches na shi nyina wa
4: we de omso be yade
3: ah okay
4: be yade
3: but the make can say Bournemouth is different from Liverpool
0: on this note me mama akwaba your work starts
4: now quintessential mommy or say my favorite text should be Psalm 23 verse 1 the people's mother,
3: the Lord is my shepherd, I shall not want.
4: Catch him,
3: I'm a gentleman.
0: But what do you mean? So the power. The holder for the book, Mike Tyson. Okay. Philippians 4:13.
4: Okay.
0: Okay. I don't know. Do all things through Jesus Christ.
3: Who's strengthening me?
0: Thank you.
3: Who's strengthening me?
0: Get going, gentlemen.
4: Okay. What was it? Where could you say that? I said, ah, Dramani, what about Papa? You don't know Bible quotations. Oh, it's my comedy.
3: Oh, what comedy?
4: Yeah, my comedy.
3: You also go out there.
4: Oh, dear.
3: Oh, dear. Is it Puvia? We'll be on front of the camera.
4: Is it right? If it depends on your team, I'm off. You can't know me ever. If I want to question it.
3: Okay. Well, head is over. Chief Zubu. 7:47 And the fast transports and the air brow on the Wednesday morning, the midweek fast transports. We're first midweek fast transports in the month of June. And the Robert Dramani, we saw her. Foreign details, Zanzuna, Blasters, and Omo ebo game mani na so duties no ha anu paye sin konya de baba blasters sita fo bi akasa na baba rama no munya ntwasie ma no munya ntwasie ma no baba rama bi 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
3: 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Ya mwa be na.
4: Prrrr.
3: Paya.
4: Say 30 minutes.
3: 30 minutes.
4: Yeah, yeah. Na.
3: Enti.
4: Ofa we are. Oh, odi eyi tawa bo musa.
3: E jan na na mwa. Abeni
4: aya so ko washroom.
3: Abeni hiti ya.
4: No pay. Oh, for fun. Hello. O se. How did you late time?
3: That's right. It ready eye Zipman Plus. Zipman Plus herba capsules. Afena anti ready for the young, for the old. Tete on se Zipman capsules an kasane die. Ede de na wonu mu a anopa awia nimre. And you need to, a process mo but where there a instant unum ya and to prr payan and I come for Eddie Mao sounds on a solar keba mister and so just one day said you need to kanda no penny pebino no could dim pum well grown to me and show also I'm a co friend of Muyari and also no one unum bia net two nam yari na said if you make up so ba no no more to be my bearman bema also no more to be more 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
4: nyina na o yemre
3: ye poya we
4: dey timi crash as ye dey free free ha
3: say if you are not a chance of Venus,
4: so campaign for us.
3: No, but you saw Sivia. Be bold.
4: No comment.
3: Oh, well, Gwan.
4: No comment.
3: Well, Gwan, you
4: no comment.
3: Open your comment and why I'm ready. Come back to Samia.
4: And Tiama, you're in charge. Young Common and Yano Pena update your own, you know, young for more every microphone course. Walk up and all, Basso, Nadia Chance, next week here, and I walk up and SS and update a woman here, and Rada and your conclude be BIA with FIFA. What am I say? A banner players are, woman submit your mom, 1,248 players and I quite a World Cup, 26 players and 48 qualified national teams, you know. We must select you, you know, 1,248 and they are players and Omuromwa from 69 different national leagues and we must so cover the World Cup, you know. Now, about the heavyweight, England clubs, you know, 43 clubs, 204 players, German clubs, Makumako, 22, produce 109 players, Oko Spain, 25 clubs, at 91 players, and about, Oko France, 22 clubs, at 86 players, about, Oko Italy, 21 clubs, at 71 players, and some, and Iran, Saudi Arabia, 12 clubs, produce 49, and Turkey, 13 clubs, at 45 plus ever. 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Now, my main friend, just, World Cup players, don't do out. I'm a best to England, now just a best 200 players and over, and here 204. And so, when they produce two players, woman Dawson Yepa. Now, I remember I couldn't say Qatar in Saudi Arabia. Woman, they create the most players. Woman, so a basic, a woman, homeland, major players. Woman, so a woman, Castle Chrome, 25 each. And Qatar in Saudi Arabia. Woman, so a woman, bar, no man, so a woman, so a woman, near friends, players. Woman, so woman, football, and my countries. Woman, so any player, beer. One on say I can omukroma can provide any player beer. Wabom local league, you know, Congo DR, any player beer. Wabom local league, you know, Cote d'Ivoire, Curacao, NFS, Senegal, Uruguay. Nyadi omri single player, Kraba. One on say a ball. Woman so a league, you be. And oh yeah, the Eddie Freeman, Eddie Amao. And when she the chance of Man City, and the crab players, do pa. 19 players, and the free Man City, we are the best represented club ever. World Cup ever, Barcelona. We are near front of Sam. Other countries are women so clubs and so produce plus are women so ever ball never Africa near can domestically they are in the league and so representing more as Saravica PS and a produce 19 players from 5 clubs. Egypt a produce 17 players from 5 clubs and of Tunisia I produce 7 players from 5 clubs are women so ever born of Ghana you crowd 1 player women so Euromo and rather Cristiano Ronaldo, Alvaro dos Santos, Adrian in Portugal. Women are set team camp ahead of the sixth World Cup participation. We don't so call our set friend and say, and I'm a catcher, say, Nuno Mendes, Victor Mercado, Ferreira Vitinha, João Neves. Women, you know, Yamamu days off, women so call Kojo Mami Wabra, women come out the World Cup final, and also the team in Barcelona, and also come out the Champions final, and also the team in Barcelona. Now the chance so call Argentina. Women say, not setting with my year the Messi Andres Corichin La Poga. One so I just Wugusuya individual training. Report I make it up just said a bill with personal pickipuno in shape in each 2 sessions per day. And a recovery program according to Darius Paul. When you answer aye fairly game about edit on Honduras, you know, about Chase, why I fit the World Cup opener, and also Lebetima Basano, Julian Alvarez, Spider Nafe, Christian Kuti Romero, woman some and America Clarence report to say, woman some about the first game, you know, in Argentina America report, you know. Reports, I gotta just say, Rodrigo de Paul, Emiliano Dibu Martinez, almost recover, as I can be asked, number six, count the first game one, and it's a bit to me, across Rocco Brazola, and no Marco Drew. Now, we are players, you know, amongst the squad numbers now. Yebenya Nema Dos Santos Silva Jr. Union Sum, Ebetina suggested number 10. Ebema Vinicius Jose Pazero de Oliveira Jr. Ebe suggested number 7, you know, Andre Felipe Mora de Souza for 19. Nafe Cunha, Ebe for 9. Luis Henrique, Ensobe for 21. Rafael Balali Jas Rafinha, Ebe for 11. Now, we're team at Donny Dad Justino, Argentina Jesse numbers, you know, Leo Messi, Fanny Jason Mateno, Nafi Enzo Jeremiah Fernandez, Afa 24, Facundo Mardina, Afa 25, Nafi Latari Martinez 22, Obenya McAllister 20, Giuliano Simeone Bardini, Bessa 17, and on a Jesse Nambesa, plus and also about Duane Rodrigo de Poa, Bessa 7, and also a update for the Benra, Fanny Game Baku Kosuma, Belgium, actually Ghana Group Open in Croatia, when we coming on Mentiment team. Boy and D Eddie Yuri Toloma when a captured team no boy the first goal. Romelu Lukaku Manema Bolingoli Abamu second half ever said go a Rajika. When it was some ago Pramana Swama a Koreamo Tuna what that game wa and also the team pass into Lukaku are taking a goal another court 91. Now reports I got us a World Cup and overcar 2010 Vuvuzela na ping pong ni ade na chasenwa da tepafodi bi kosia atakumi no ene wo kwa the World Cup na sempe enforce nya de a wo mama ho kwan ama 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system wa yedi ansa to so ma a chance of status, no, we are legible, sir. We bet you travel call US now. And Bolo didn't start to, no, and Timian PK. Reporters are back in the year 2023. You're convicted in Wabra. Now, reporters, sir, you're finally guilty, sir. We're making several threats, Wabra, and yet, or to catch, no, you're back in the year 2018. And I'm sending you to travel here. Officials in the year, Juma, sir. Boy, Abo Eric, 5 caps, I said 23 goals. Brad Donald in Bolo, Ebetima travel, no accord joining a teammate, you know, Walenki, our brand ra, Nyadi, Ultimate travel with Switzerland, women's with team, no. Now, my catch was earlier Mercy, I feel we were no so better. Now, room number Mercy, Ebeda, Kansas, room number 202, back in Qatar 2022. Messi Eda Ruma Nani number Aya 21 Nano and our supporters Omua Argentina interpreting say 21 year 2 plus 1 Echa say Ebe 3 Any Argentina Wombeji the third World Cup Eno Mukwaji Na 202 E room number Lian Messi Ekwa dan supporters Ne say Aya 2 plus 2 Aya 4 Inch Argentina Aje The fourth World Cup No And so Edia So Mna So Away Aya permutations And of his spirituality superstitions that cause little mercy a room or better and here 202 we may interpret to say 2 plus 2 as such as a 4 to say the other room number I'm at 201 now yet near fence 2 plus 1 and also I woke up 2022 we don't swear to quite you know and you update for the Bayern for the foreign fund in general Morocco and such a Madagascar trust your mechanic and what bra we must anti-antimo be now boy Andrea came in the woman in days of ama Ishmael Saibaria of the World Cup in the back Oko Bamunchi no when enya two goals one more Oma Marmous Aware Waware Jalan Al Gabas Ama Sase Ama Wari Vieno Oko now are joining the teammates in the United States of America United of VA Addison Ama Anunsu Besia kind of Manchester United Bobo Kuno 45 million euros and what he Denzel Dumfries a year the amount Madrid 20 million euros and a release cross who met Chiana Febrema Konate A.S. Frenchino Perez a baby new election no now we see a kind Ariama Real Madrid when I'm so Bobo Konesini and for the firm function emphasis
5: okay you better see you know what you're about you know what you're about and you're a blasters friendly gamer of course over Cardiff City Stadium now and Lawrence Atizigi and Shasia actually Benjamin Asari Ebai Jonas Adete and so boy Thomas Pat Today, Kwasi Zibo, Enzo Ebe, you know, Abdul Fatawu, Ishaku, Jordan Ayu, Gideon Mensa, Elisha Usu, Jerome Poku, Jamadine Sulemana, Prince 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second half no ko ye to jidi se ye be progress
6: again today. We just need to progress in terms of the chemical of our movements in order for our players, when they have to make the decisions, they could do it more fast, more efficient, with more confidence, especially when you go forward, when you have the opportunities to attack. Today we still saw in the game that was some moments that they could go, but they lose one fraction of second in the forward pass, and we have to start everything again. I think now with more training, with more harmony, more chemical, they'll be more confident to make those decisions to go forward.
5: Well, I say no instructions be rebuild my players, no. We mu etie na nani eje pa game plan no eboy na ohen mu say blasters ebetimi akwa ko menim.
6: Now for me, what was, we received nine players yesterday. They just arrived from London, taking the issues of passports. So we've been training with 9-11 players only yesterday. We have one training session, and we assembled the team, and I asked them to make a couple of simple things, and straightforward to your question, what pleased me a lot was the way that the players answered to my instructions, to my game plan. They're really brilliant. They follow, they respect, they trust the game plan. And just to give one example, I think was the first time in.
5: Okay. Now, we are in a old team, and yeah, Emra, I'll say, yeah, big changes, oh, Timmy, and you, GDS, Tuna, Yashas, you know, Yam Fang Konka, Kankakra, the Hiani, more training, Nafi, Yabesan, a friendly match, Yabuba, and no, a bit of Yabuba, my team, no, Ejna, and also.
6: The main point it is this: one training is better than zero, two better than one, three better than two. So what we want to try to do when we soon we land in the United States, it is to perform as much and much work as possible before the game against Panama. Special, I need to be close from them, they need to be close from me. We have to agree and very straightforward cooperation, open mind, open heart to improve. To progress, it's not time to make big changes. It's time to tune what they've been doing well, to make things better. That's the goal that I have when we arrived, is to correct details and tune all this chemical that you saw today in the team. They fight a lot. Miss Wales is a very good team, very fresh, and they move a lot. And the boys, they're able to stop them. We knew how they start the game. We're ready to start for 10 minutes. We knew after 10 minutes they start to slow down.
5: Okay, now we know what you say. Ojiri is a man for bebre. The omani ehe no ehe the epi person can use person e kafa Thomas Partey the Liga bat no bat. Ono the omo e taneti ya omo he seni ni nano obetimi efrimo.
6: I don't care about you. I mean, nobody can be judged or condemned if court does make a decision. Till the presumption of being innocent must be on the side of everybody, starting from you as the press. But you guys, you publish things before the court resolves. It's your problem. You guys are the responsible people that create a world of impunity. Because I listen, people say things, barbary things about me, about the players, about coaches, but I cannot shoot myself. It's the modern world, I need to accept it. But honestly, I like it. No, I don't like it. I have the right to say that I don't like it. I don't like to see it in the social media, in the media. This anarchy of impunity that you can do and say and everything that you want. And that is the.
5: Well, Caleb Hirenchi and Sua Bemu Ebenya goal. Carlos Kuresh, Wakan Honsen.
6: Very much. I think he's a great player. with a great future. It's still young. I have a lot of things to learn because this level, everything is so fast that young players they need to have talent and experience. And I do believe that this young player with more games in the legs, with more experience, can become one of the best players of Ghana national team in the midfield. I think it is this position midfield.
5: Well, Jerome Opoku says, "Team no Masha says, so we need more time. Or more ever yet better team."
7: The key word is time, you know, as the gaffer said, with the amount of time we've been together, with the new additions coming, and was able to put that performance out there. I think it shows that with more time, we can only get better as a team.
5: Well, Minister for Sports and Recreation, Honorable Kofi Idi Adams, after Wales game, you know, and also Kasafa Blasters' performance. So.
8: Hey. We still have a lot of food. This is a trial game for us, and I believe that we are going to continue. The coach has come with some level of improvement, but we still have to work. Yeah, so we need to build the stamina of the team, and I believe that we are working very much. But all in all, I think it's a fair outcome. And I have always told Ghanaians before the game that all we need is to give the team absolute support. Let's pray for them. Let's support them. It's football. They are bound to be some mistakes here and there, but together as we engage them, as we pray for them, as we support them, they will be that again. So this is a learning platform for us. This is the first time a new coach has been in charge, so you would have seen them actively play. So you will see how to toss his team and toss his players, who he puts where and who he assigns. We intend to improve, to do better than we have ever done. People think that we are the least of friends expected to go far,
5: and
8: we will surprise everybody.
5: And the minister say, "You best surprise you, Bia." Yebe ko yenimna yewi ekwa no chita fo bi omkopie mu ewo Cardiff City Stadium omohwe Blasters and the Dragons of Wales game ne ewi no Ghana fo bi so omkopie mu okasai
9: ono na nipa ba ko pe ena wo so musa di ni kofie Baba Rahman onkofie onkodi ramen yempe no wo Blasters asay Baba Rahman was too much.
10: Match was very, very pathetic, to be honest with you. This is not a team that we should take to World Cup. If you need a disgrace, you must take the same team. Baba Rahman came in and through his position, we concede the goal. The guy is absolutely pathetic. And secondly, the coach must utilize the young guys. We have young guys who play all over the world and they were sitting at the bench. Inaki came in, we didn't see anything. Kwan Renchi, Nana Bonsu, all those young guys, they did very well. They came in second half and we found out that they changed the game. So in a nutshell, we want them to start in the World Cup. But if this, do you think Wills, you both just play a draw with us. Can we use this team? Can we use this team to face?
11: They should all stay and not even bother to go because it's not good.
10: Performance na yete ba ye no efa ye defense no mo yade ye ne pa na Baba Rahman efa obi e bo ni di o Cardiff Stadium but I think say Kenya bad, but we need to make our game up because Anya
5: How could I repeat it?
3: Yeah, first year. Boys, but your castle last summer, you know, Silver Borough man, or GDS or happening game, you know, mistakes are bound to happen, and Tianidia, Sanity. Why are they at a pretty, yes, yeah, that's enough, eh? But yeah, sorry, dear. KFC kebab duo, two pieces of a kebab, and a face small chips, eh, 50 Ghana pen, and Tibora KFC in Krobata Bia, would do two pieces of a kebab, nothing, watch your small chips, and they account with 50 Ghana. KFC is finger licking good. Kumaruman Community Bank, and so you go so I have to cry them out. 1982 banki wa system wa mwomo enso eye juma dende na diye tenye se upe business loan businessman ni businesswoman mfuma ni chonamu 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Yes, sir. Now, we dey instant. We better than the prr panyang. Nti, we know. And now, I'm going to chain. And I say, oh, but no, pay we any number. We dey 30 minutes to the occasion, 30 minutes to the game. Mm. Na wafa. Yeah. Ode fami nupe. 30 minutes to the game.
4: Out the tower show. Aya na se oko washim oko
3: okoba.
4: Out the phone tower so. Hello. What's it? WP.
3: And
4: delay time.
3: And repeat time. Dubai. Pyang. was a wobetty de de yasisem wedi instant inti prr payan aye Zipman plus herbal capsules aye fufrokra ana womo ediabanti pebi enonom na emwaw na bema wati medu bema edu bebi anu edu bema sam kakra bema de bema sam enu kwa de
4: especially botomunya
3: no edu bema sam okay
4: makacho so who's can so say
3: Oh,
4: sir, I'm going to go to my mom's wedding.
3: Sir? Okay. And Zipman Plus Herbal Capsules. Rrrr, panyai. Ready for the instant. Yeah. Instant. Okay. Yeah, yeah.
0: Robert, Robert, Usususe, Nejuma pa, Nyame, Edibon, say, Oh my no idea.
3: I can't be.
0: Where so?
3: I do my end. I can't be.
4: I do my chedi.
3: So Oba yadi who says I do my chedi. Obi, you say Oba you. When you command, you free. You test you.
0: Who say? Me who say? Can we better for? Juma fufu bi but
4: enya
0: dia meka
3: oh when you send here na as when you good re o so na ka wa good
0: I mean ni sa kuku re
3: oh when you send here
0: ko we so o so na we what the tower na here
4: Monsieur now the tower chong say 30 minutes
3: 30 minutes in
0: here and 30 minutes
3: Zipman plus this all any Zipman capsules be mu he say Zipman plus we instant o say capsules dey na come on up you any numere but we dey 30 minutes to
4: minute delay with minute
3: 30 minutes to the game
0: Game.
3: Oh, I'm pass over here.
0: Ah, okay, okay.
3: I'm
4: going to come on. Oh, your phone so time.
3: I'm going to tell you.
4: Oh, yeah, my, I would need later, I would need

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3: Che, me baha papa. Yes, I'm to a bank PLC. 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Yes, I'm to a bank PLC. E ne, ma ye ye se tam yo. E me sobo na neni. Me biye ba kukra akam.
4: Yes, I'm to a bank PLC diye. Udu on wa dan siya. Wani mungu wa si. Omanama Numankuma, Adantemunia, Kasangina, Tumpoa, Sensei, Adedifongina, Niagia, Omubia savings account, Susu account, current account, Afe Wanoma SME loans, and if BCBA will pay Bia. 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
2: 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SMS alert. 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
2: 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Ene me ko ho no musesia la ko renew me. 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Bye bye.
3: 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What's so so crown happen in show? Ba ye ni nyina mo do. Kada insurance registration a ru yina so wa ye. Mona nimbo tuna braba ya wuzi says. No kwara men fima ro bank limited. What check and level? 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
7: Hello, Oba.
8: Tell me what library. 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
7: Oh, but some bisa was same kakra. 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
8: Wagadugu, bye.
7: Oh, train, train. 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
8: Venus. 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
7: Oh, and your MTN swipe win promo na me didn't want you more. Me to me the 1000 cities in the year.
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2: 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A good dance we are. Now the Donima NMK Premium Roofing Sheets and Chancing a Boswaka. 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Yo NMK Law Span. A Losing. And the Governance. IBR. And NMK Nails. A Mupianso. 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A Motrian and Kakran Kakran. When we are latest producer. Donima Diaba. Abeka Dadane.
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2: Ya ba bi ya kodi ya kodi hun komo ya to adwumadie no so na e yukwada honorable Osaichi Mensah Bonsu ana honorable emeritus Osaichi Mensah Bonsu, former minority leader, former majority leader, former minister of government business, former member of parliament for Swame constituency, senior advisor to NPP's presidential flag bearer. Of any member, what's your name? Hello?
3: Hello?
2: Miss Name, more watching your chief.
3: What you saw until it's an one to the Anibiana, Mr. Biabisia Humanus.
2: Ah, I feel you. Now, me, you saw somewhere, maybe two cannot check.
3: Oh, yeah, madam. No cre me chairman chica crabby but naba they fear the crana now to me you know me by.
2: I see. Because the last time I'm a checky and now I quite lecture be Ewa London at YEF Youth Wing Forum. And I don't know, it was about Gold Coast to Ghana, the role of UGCC. CPP and UP. After Parliament, he says, why a lecturer? And the piece was quite, you know, very long.
3: It should be about 40 pages. And the boy, you know, not a money double spacing, you know, I could be close to 70 pages.
2: And you read all of them as a function?
3: I did so for 2.5 hours.
2: That was a very long
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2: Wow. 89 Fadiebe, when I heard for Jimmy Dean, I mean.
3: Oh, me call, you know. A calling Green Sabre training and not MPP for no. Chapters no, it be fair, me, mammy, no more could ding or more. Baby, if really baby, I be see. They can say, yeah, but trouble, baby, a trouble, maybe I be see, about 20, a cotto abbey, a flag bearer, and which internal party at the air, yeah, yeah. And all come on aid. Answer me, they call baby, no, not. You know more can the history of the party, the sacrifices are in Yanum Stream for Noah, no more the original MPP, no. Omu ye Emma and Nam Shuma Puzi Abeye, Prime Minister, obey opposition leader, no few obey Prime Minister, and Nam Shubuzi and Sube Woku for Aku Fonso Abe Woku Fuado. Sanche Chimuna Mede Mango Munia, Upia, Nichifamudia, why ye sacrifice. If you watch out, if I be crying along the way, I'm out to me by him. Then, on a me, you and Nino, family West London, Shire, many young executive forum out from YEF, Nushia, many Birmingham, Fushia, many Milton Keynes, Fushia, Telford, four chapters in the brief. The number no more, I say, send a messia cancer, and if I be brief, party number because I'm growing new. In the old frame, say, party in Wambasama, Abacosma, Mekai, and Umpe said, maybe more with the history of the party sacrifice out to watch out. Now make Kanaka Kaka Crano, maybe Chimu Yin Chiro. And then I make a presentation. Senior Ocasena, a warrior in Ukraine, a warrior, patience. So be Ujana now soon in the park, Kasa, what 2 hours, and Yasa Kitwa. I think it went well.
2: Yeah,
3: you know, when you say, if I don't pass a money piece, now I'm more every AA. The good thing is, Mia, me penny, Dr. Mamun Bomia, Unia copy, no, don't put the annoyance, say, and publish it. At the end of the day, you do Hong Kong. In the some people are also saying, saying, you create source document for a Dankwa, sorry, a Chotek Institute, I had your party head office, you know. Now, if the any orientation, grammar, MPs, you know, because many of the MPs said the only impact now because I'm crazy. That's where we are.
2: I see. But my friend, who was also, no, baby, I will capture also contribution. I can say presentation, which I think was a bit.
3: UGCC, CPP,
2: no, but I want to be honest. Wouldn't mean can some tradition ya bakosem no crepe abra chairman sabunsu. Also so and once a moment. I mean, Yahweh, the line dropped. Get that man back on the line for me. ASAP.

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1: Perfect.
2: Well, I must say the line has been hijacked. Ama nikuwe kumumu wasu mame.
3: Oh. 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Scan and win instant cash promo. 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Oh, let your sons with your bombra, a very simple pa. And do the bombarda to be joint beans be all, and a physical crack or shop of beans will be all. Not to pay, not QR code, no, aha, a willy bono, no, a scanner. What a smartphone, ya, I have you crummy. Now if you would your bombarda, I was scanning. What scanner, pen, or watch a video, no. Ah, no, I enter entries, nina, a fatano, a busia, wada, will beat me up when instant cash, and one, so. No wait, no, ah, no stress. Just real rewards instantly. And one no. A ye big o cola and ye can wasam no. But more than it to be Twillum Industries Limited Oma Daroma and no more dear domi. Now say ye wo NLA. Aha. Caritas. A lottery platform no. Ye was so a big on taste. Refresh your vibes. Miss Rupi. Away a scan and win. Promo ye dear bano. A ye big o cola. Scan and win.
0: Na yanko MTN anopay. 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
2: Ama miso, miso, mame, mame, enye sisi ya. Apeni, ola ano drop we?
4: Wo diye ne drop we? Okay, there was a drop.
2: There was a drop. Well, now we can say, yes, whether you did well or you did not do well, we are there now, and you are there. We also cite any contribution. Say, if it's not captured in the presentation, and it's not complete.
4: Because, well,
2: Ubia, how many terms? And I will call Parliament 4 and 5.
4: Oh, my compenso.
2: 7. Yes, indeed. If you have a tradition, YSR, to YSR at least. Next time, be a fashion, me da CP. So what do you say, mommy?
4: Ken, say, Osafu, and Hoyari. When you say, you see, I make a say, you know, I say, a lie, you drop away. Do you know what has happened?
2: Tell me.
4: MC, Ubi. Now looks like the person has reported to a Liberian. Then a Liberia for Nigeria for this to make a loom for be. I don't know how it happened. Looks like there's a Liberian and I reported to him for this. Yeah, I mean, look at a line drop away. And I almost say Liberia more parliament and I say, I'm personally training and my more about parliamentary procedure and so on and so forth. Christ said, a prophet is not recognized in his own home.
2: Alright. Now, they say, Ghana Parliament, Parliament is also Nkoma Abei. Baby, I want to Nkoma, any normal person. Dear Ben, i.e., LGBTQ. Say law, say bill, say day, any home, and they have any cost, they know who.
4: King.
2: Chief.
4: Tell me, Abano. As far as I'm concerned, ɛma yɛadesua bebree ɛne yɛadesua bebree paa wo ɛbi ne sɛn adeɛ ɛbaa yei ɔhu sɛ ɛfiada na ɔmosɛ mapaase bɛɔ no na ɔmo wieɛ no ɛna speaker adeɛ kye ndwada ɔbɛka ho asɛm sɛ adeɛ 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
2: Only the capacity.
4: No, to the speaker do. As an individual, as an office bearer of the of wow. parliament, and they decided, we decided. The speaker cannot say, "Zeh, Musa Famra." Only say to me, you know. But having said so, you know, parliament as an institution, let me say, a possible navy, a be a anchor and crebi oho. Onu onu say, "Di di a yera wum." Onu can then come with emotion. Abia na yeye no ebia ye ba ko mi ni bia wose nke di shimu anase bi bia mbemu nti be pese ade ni hwe ni bia o so nti yem passe the bill through another consideration stage so ya ye consideration the second consideration ebia because yem passe through a second consideration stage but where the ye third reading ewie amia passe bill no that poses a problem o se bi bia pa That's a young transmitting command president. No, a bit near any panabitia akushia, the leader of parliament, that is the majority leader, or China Guinea. Together with them, maybe they can go to the speaker. So, at the Nanka, to say, I will say, your friend is saying, what do you want to share? Say, a possible navy, na clerk and so sign, the co president. Bibia the Toha, may the castle. Say no my emotion. So but emotion you are. That's how it's done. But the speaker on his own accord no mean because me equasi. That is the problem that I have with the post the procedure not that I'm making. Yeah, not too in the possibility we need a speaker 8 year cassette. Assuming or sack capacity no po so I don't know be to mountain chain so and be any. If the speaker and make us only member of parliament meet me a hold to the transmission of the friend saying the document to the president. Let's say yeah young the navy there's a president also yeah they come on or say me who are baby woman in the month and some matters will be quite a go country and tell the court the tea the can I found a body about yes I'm the president because saying saying I'm not a shame said what they buy me and saying na me ko sign ya eh court no jibu ya say ade na moye ni bi a chime bi ohun a se bi o na 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ya the bill is dead it will have to be resurrected in parliament again and don't mean ka se in parliament ya na process ya yin yi no If a man on side, we can't do it that way. It's not done that way. Anyway, in ti adi ba ye, almost a ye, you know. And as I say, almost a pass ya. A corner. Oh, Masama, Ronswaka. Yes, the parliament in Egypt. I don't know, President Mahama say. So, I'm the Adiano Brenner. ono ono so obefo na attorney general mama gadi no se osan ni yi a osan se osan ni yi nso a edu ha obehu ni obeyi. You heard the president yi enra
2: mhm
4: e di ntino osan ni yi king ni e kan se o menye o mrapon a eno ni e your constitution
2: mhm
4: man constitution say se wo ye mre bia na se mra no se wo ye na se wo be implement se wo de e mra ne be ye adwuma e se be yi sika fi o man foto mu e na wo de aye saade no saade no sa mra no wo se fi president akachi e na eba. Now, individual parliament as an institution, and I say individual members of parliament, ain't mean kukusa, I'm running my parliament, may enye. The constitution in article 106, clause 2, no, and the kasa. And you won't mean yet? Won't mean sign? King, the entire man at Tessa, and say, sir, one first time man has a constitution, and the old honor, ye, parliament as an institution, president so be budget on. Na parliament so akoye budget say eh so ya ye budget for oman mu nu nyina. Se parliament ne pass mbra no.
2: Mhm.
4: Oman pass. Oman pass bi ya na come president say on sign. Na akoye sika fi oman foto mu say dey adwuma. That is why that provision is there in the constitution.
2: Mhm.
4: Na omuye sa LGBT say me me resist as say say that Mr. Speaker you hwe sa dey no. I was a fit president na kachi. 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
4: 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share ye na so so so de pa ono. The state should own it. The executive should own it. And stand up a parliament. What did they say? I didn't know Uncle Hokra. I was here and then bar. We for attorney general. We would decide to say, he sent the amnesty back from private individuals, no? Private members, no? Or sign a beer.
2: Obvious, eh? Yenya ehunu ade we say baby e bekwa kusi say because sa bill ya o ma pass ya mana be ye law in fi executive akachi
4: enya nye law
2: bill ya ya se ya pass
4: president sign ya e na be law
2: okay
4: so you say no how say ya ma ye no
2: it is say e dey e bill still and as e
4: dey all
2: right thank you
4: and president sign ya and they say we parliament nan kata cross out break is that no mun sign for maybe what you see na king having said that mi na wuko hwe embra no mu a ene ma ne wo mu no na Sam 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Who could find one thing, banners will be discussed here. You are promoting LGBTQ. And also, you're choked. And some of the women in the Pianian Yankaka.
2: Whatumra?
4: Whatumra? Oh, a medal, you could do a medal to a previous. And some of the busy basaka.
2: Nasano, my way in Anna, a woman. No, mumu be any who can say. Mobe call for amendments and now omission and as a deletion. Na muni sell to me nana because obviously a very bad law. 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
4: ye me bae me kan ye me ready so ko ye hanza da me ready e some of these things many of them ma make as I don't know And you know, intimidate me, Mr. Democracy, and shots ever for. I must speak, I agree. Unfortunately for me, Sam and Muno, not Dr. Bomia come a manifesto, me a year or not, why any manifesto committee chairman. Most of the time, I'm your hope. And now, Ohana Masamba, me can say, or more yet at a point in time, now Sam Rena, the Honorable Jose Usu, and a tea, a communum, and a occasion was a baby Mudon, and I'm the only problem, Pahano say. Among the chimneys of whose number near and resolve was our case. I'm sorry, I was. And there's some job you know for frame, my me, the parliament. My buyer and a trust, yeah, it's sanitary. I didn't even, and even though I'm raising basic issues. In fact, another person already here was Honorable Enyimedu. And said, let me know, I'm not raising the constitutional issues. So, I didn't also feel present in Akachi. Yeah, Ghana for you now. Sabi, a ye sansemo, yen sozo, a ye yen titi ye, your traditions, and yen culture. If ye fum ye, you know, King, says Han Yemen, just a yadia yen mudingra. Name ye Christuni, me Christo Somon so essentia. A santimemu ye chirisan yeman. Baby, any who could have gone by memo, cockbono memo, and cram memo, or some memo, a before memo.
2: I don't know about me, Chawano, yet Nimsa, Nensusono Mona, me Nimse, na a populism, and Nanamo yet ye please you be, and a moamo crof we be cockofas, Adi Bais, Yenyanemra. Ah, mo invite a soft war, any imam for betna parliament, say, Womonche, say, Bodi Samra we ba. Obi a wo dissenting opinion and answer what decide is a sad and that we won't find him. Yen kesa ye akwa we de wa fane ho ansemu wo de wo ye antichrist. Enti no na why na na mu please ya moko ko fast adi we by knowing from the very first minute say eh ya de a e wo hodada. What was the objective?
4: Kim tin ya okin. Ho se na ye ombra kwa hodada sa ni man wo ye ye fane say ye mra dada no. Yes, unu binya canal knowledge, inappropriate canal knowledge. So be also opin will be da. Then your bani be mane be da. A honsem no nemra woho. In John, I shall say any bani be caso ye Dr. Kosi Frempenum, Audrey, Professor Gajepurum, no more case, a man ordered and great dealing with it. The Omdomujiri say, in Yam Rafafo. But some people also felt to say, Adiano, Yenina, and Nina Hui, and then a coffin sounds in me by. What you see? And I may make him say, media mentity. Baby and free. Asante sem. Me Christo sem. And so so. Uncle Mofo, and switch in the crack crowd. And I make us ethnic groups, no. Yea, in my contribution, to TD and some George accounts, the chairman was the boy in my embrano, a yipa.
2: And
4: we in the Ukraine. Send me by them, but two, you know. Say, and if

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1: 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Entina eye MTN. 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
2: We did for you. 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
0: 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Ye hukula mpone busi ye ye ye. Business meetings, any day can honi nina, but more than so, but baby cra, a lecture hall try, nina high sense, yen, ya air conditioners, no, and a ye papano, and a ye papano, oh, twinya bebo, very efficient, and very energy, power na, ha, and few. And no, and the can was no, and just I be over chunk and nina more bocasa, wizards when chink. Inti misrao, wa mwa dana brana beje papano. And wa very durable so, and the itin susu ya kurano. We a gold plated fence no, e bi dem, and the wood durable copper pipes. Enti, enti anusyo sa, e kwa anusyo di misrao ben tibi, imen to be da. If it's a nye, wabe boke gu kwa. High Sense, everyday prices for everyday people. No matter what you grow, yeah, okay, your branches in you now, me a to. Oh, I dear Musu Bibi, if you can put him in a tree, hey, Kofo Clinic, wa, won't say, oh, mo, hey, dumaya. And I physical, dear Fasakwan, so, oh, Coprembers can I street, no, aha, and I'm so sack when you ma, after bank of honor, or Monsieur Moa, we office in the back on a honor, oh, showroom back on, and I feel crack cross to Kwanswa, shopping more one, showroom back on, eh, Okotano Sunswa, Yansun, a tech on a way, a high sense here, Okota Fonsuswa, a high sense in the way. Oh, just your boy Dick Rimu, and Yasin Kumakra, my Miss Ancho baby for free. Ha, me and Kong crying, when you drunk, crap, ooh, to do, and I feel you had you, and you have you. 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
0: Naki Publications. 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AI Artificial Intelligence. Ene busunya. And the dear, a him we are safe and any name. Ah, and I think so Naki Publications, a printing woman dear by any be man quadano. Oh, I feel robotics and swear, Miss Temple, and also JHS beginners, yet the mamma, and I feel scratch coding, ninja computer, computer one dear, and dear, and I feel, and one justia, and none abusia, and quadania de ma one on me, and yen be, and no say no level 1, 2, 3, ninja dear by scratch coding, no, I feel creditverse, and so for a JHS. 1 to 3, and no, yeah, single say, form 1, dear napa, when Sabeka form 2, dear, when Sabeka form 3, when Sabeka, and you combined, and you have 2 topics in a year 1, 2, 3, in an Tiaquadano cra, oh, form 2, ah, would Timmy a year form 3 crumpum machine, and I censor your cra. Oh, I read me, basic 1 to 6, yeah, dear ba, credit verse, basic 1 to 6, and you will boost in a, and so come on, woman, dear, a baby, Naki Publications, and my printing camera, and no more the other sum, and one who Naki approved, Naka approved books, no, and the Ekan was them, no. She, Kumasi, ya, Uko Sweet Mama, bookshop, wa ubinye, abudi, oh, na, fi Abraham bookshop, e was to be our Mars bookshop, ibitwin ye biato, young conkans, where, Erand bookshop, and afi Mar Lizzy bookshop, e was ibitwin ye biato, and afi Tamale, and so Auntie Gloria bookshop, when yina, e be a war. Na, okay, so open this up to you, simple. And once I call you, my book. Hey, yeah, you my book. Hey, yeah. Our phone number we are worry. 0244-89-2040. 0244-89-2040. Phrases here. Yeah, power.
1: Regular fashion training school so be boat to e won sa no dwuma kwan so am wa ben kama opa ma de to ho na ehome bibi fufuro bia odu nim de be ye no obo se koyie pa na omo betiti we o sesa 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Yet timwan kasa. E inti so obi party, naming ceremony, emu wedding engagement. 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Nice kaftan, kaba slate ni adia. Opam tu wa ane humi. Omu wa morning. Any afternoon session. E de ma regular students no. Any weekend dia wa homa monsu wa muni adaji. E inti regular fashion training school dia. 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Omu wa 6 months, 1 year, ene 2 years dia. Open on our way, men or say intensive training course, a course so ama fashion designers, masters, no, mom, person, more polish, one, unim, pam, dada, na person, sano, yeah.

0: Cup. 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

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Published by the historian. 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

0: front desk. No be your inquiries. And that's over to me, friend. 0244-277-220. And that's 0244-541-794.
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0: Ghana Association of Banks. The Ghana Association of Banks says to remind you to shine your eye. Shine your eye. When you receive urgent emails or messages about your bank account, be very careful. Fraudsters create fake websites that look exactly like your bank's same logo, same color, same design. Fraudsters may send you a link asking you to verify your details, or you risk losing access to your account. Once you enter your information, they can take control of your account. So before you click, check the link carefully. Some fake links may appear genuine at first glance, but contain slight differences such as extra letters, missing letters, or numbers replacing words. Others may use long, confusing web addresses or shortened links that hide the real website. Never click suspicious links. Instead, quickly visit your bank's official website for information, or contact the bank directly using its official phone number. Shine your eye. Spot the fraud. Stop the fraud. Mika ni paboni fo obi se ne Honda CRV e ye fita 2025 model. Ya be ria iria no asori. Of all the places. 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A Honda CRV, a white color so. Fefefe bi. And the one is nenise yuso. You ko fani here. Aswari. Can you imagine? Kwa bra?
1: Kwa peni.
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1: 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Matibi.
0: So ni tse fiti jwa dano obo mi charge se o charge aba o charge aba o charge aba ya ma mpenyi ya ye ni ya penyi o penyi dramani Mahama John say anti-LGBTQ bill is far from becoming law. Wakasa about procedure amem ebi kwa diya si kurum afe diye ansa nanu ye ni ya bakuwa ye freno Reverend, you didn't put in. In team for Joe. As would you have to just say, Bill near the force soon another so on signing here. I feel dear, open with Ankasa speaker. Right Honorable Sumana Kingsford, bagging by ya. Or see anyone, bro, for you see, surprised. Say, ya pass because, or say instructions, bro, for, or say instructions at the moment, they say, ya call consideration stage. Inti say the yensan call reconsideration. Mahama Yariga or majority leader say oh chia. Equire was a first one your first one. There's nothing to consider any bro for no. Nothing to reconsider. In fact, or say the speaker cannot in any way reverse what has happened. What has happened has happened. Ah. Yeah tia chili no. Yeah dream why yen tia se. Ebi anako fiton to siya se. Ebi anen PC tia se. Ebi ana kwadwa bo for tia se. Ko fitun to tia se.
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0: Miti.
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0: Joe Anim.
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0: Miami ni adwo ni man.
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1: 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It took me 9 hours. So, bra kwame, ye best reye papa President Mahama. 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Ye best reye no. Oba ye osu ye big push. Bra kwame, 54 projects. The first line of big push awoye. At a cost of $6 billion. Approximately $6 billion. Out of the 54 projects in Kumasi Accra Road in Kahun.
0: In Kahun.
1: I have all the data here.
0: Ain't you expressway now, Anna?
1: No, bro, Kwame. Expressway, no. The initial numbers are more by $4 billion. The expressway feasibility studies, even though master take clearing. Me no ka say, when baby on the expressway in Ifa, on the kofa Awushi. At the akupiemu of Fuansia, you'll be in the ako. Talk about eminent domain, meaning a dining a japadia ye best say no and sani it me tra kwa no. The expressway will take nothing, actually by experts, when they start construction, nothing less than 5 years to complete. So fuck of anko to Nsawam Road, yeah. Maripo must start 2021. Yeah, what 2026? They are still not done. In fact, from my checks, they are even going to demand more months, because months are the months so we be handy over the project, you know, or multi mean deliver. And that's just 33 kilometers. So break me, your best sreya papa President Mahama. Your best sreya na nanomo ahemfo. Near sreya papa no asofo ni mpanyimfo a omo ka bi ewo mu say, we have to engage President Mahama. We have to engage Kwame Abuja. Say, look, this road is the topmost priority road in this republic.
0: Accra Kumasi
1: Road. I mean, how? And only BB. Your papa, Ekufuado, started 4 bypasses. Because, say, it's me, we of Ankotu Nsawamua. From Kwafu Krom, which is Otransawam Totana, to Apeja Yaye. Then there's a short distance from Apeja to Linda Door, about 45 miles or so. And they will remain single lane for now. But who drew Linda Door just at your left? The bypasses start. 4 bypasses, Osino, Inyirisi, and Yinem Konongo. President Ekufuado Eko, and this is not even me saying it, this is the finance minister Atoforsen, EMA report 2025 budget. Or say the 4 bypasses combined is at 70% complete. 70%! It's all it takes, and the 30% now can break. I mean, it will not take more than 6 months. It's your best say, Papa President Mahama. Say, so you cannot spend $6 billion on roads in Ghana, and your topmost road is not part of it. It's untenable. Sabi, what do you want to say? Any pay woo productive time. Miss Woody, Fred Joe and him, no one send the pictures in the mouth. Or Rebeho. It's your threat, President Mahama. Any deal? Finish the Kumasi Accra Road. And no crab for so. I'm a plane ticket above from. And now VIP neko busa. Cars, VIP buses. No. Don't do an SSA. STC the same. Why? Me mean to be crown driver. I may fire STC neko and a VIP because doc, Obebano. Now, car, no, just also, I'm going to go
3: in. Read you, man, Kasaso.
1: I mean, what is this? NTS Chair President Mahama. have to direct Honorable Abuja to reprioritize his 54 projects and send some money to finish the 30% na akan. Ena yana Kwame Abuja medu manusi. Oni nam Ghana nyina so o monitor roads. Ba Kumasi Accra road na aka 30% no. Ena de onko monitor. Na ma yenwie. Ba Kwame me dasi.
0: Answer na obedasi no we say my friends and I traveled from is it Slough or Slough to Cardiff, which is 137 miles in 2 hours and 30 minutes to watch the Black Stars game yesterday. The M4 is mostly 4-lane, with some places going into 2 lanes. All we need is 3 lanes from Accra to Kumasi, we should be fine. And one funny DM, but we also say, let's also talk about the Kofodia Suhum Road. It is a death trap. Kukoko is live on the Beat FM station. That is fantastic, Wilberforce. Thompson Sechi says, greetings to you and your panelists. Thompson Sechi from Zurich. That's in Switzerland. Accra Kumasi Kwan.
1: Are you dangerous?
0: We say, oh, Kofi Tonto, thank you. Passengers will be in a bus for between 7 and 8 hours before getting to Kumasi or Accra. Why?
3: So, Kwame.
0: Yes.
3: Can you imagine me a semi twaswa cooking tampo beyond Kumasi?
0: Yeah. Just all the end there.
3: Me, my money.
0: Just 24 hours.
3: Did I say a year be no more about cry? I mean, to me, call
1: to me, call.
3: Because, Kaya would be queer, Sema. Say, why would you say, yeah, dear, a public one now, what no more? Public one, no cry, you won't meet me. It me, that was Kwame, what team said? Hey, Ed Dinner.
0: But obviously, I attended Prempeh College between 2004 and 2007.
1: Mm-hmm.
0: At the time, we even complained the roads were bad. We've had MPP and NDC, MPP and back to NDC, and they are still blaming government. I see that Psychos is his name.
1: True point. But Minini said there has been a time I yet complain about the road as in the present situation. Now, the money here, you say, and yes, I am here for you. You have one more day, say, yeah, yeah, quite no. I'm a, yeah, yeah, bia, man, I'll be through, baby, yeah, chairman general. Bypass is now, one more, coffee can was in me. Say, almost me, Vienna, and Kaya, qua. Travel time between Kumasi and Accra.
3: The travel bottlenecks.
0: Yeah.
3: And the 4 bypasses. The bottlenecks on the Kumasi Accra Road. And the 4 bypasses. Inyirisi, Osino, Enyinem, and Akonongo. Obi awo fasa akwa eno subi enim se udru Osino a problem. Udru Enyinem a problem. Udru Inyirisi a problem. And udru Konongo a problem. These are the 4 bottlenecks. And nothing in the wisdom of a Kufu, I don't know. Oyifa, now me near ya free prem power, they message you by. Is he really speaking to the facts? President Kufu, wanya circle and kudru Ajimota, say, anya bridge and Antwaso. President Kufu, I do buy, or no soon to us, aye Ramahama, finish. Kufu, I do buy, when ye, dear President Kufu, started ye, do out now, started war. Apeja Junction to Kwafukuru. And son, Kufu Adon so started bypasses. Something has been done. And son, Nkoko bypass.
1: So the bypasses were part of the original arrangement of the Kumasi. Kwame.
0: Kwame.
1: The American United Kufi Asem Krona ni na ye Kenya. As I say, ye ye. Na sa. Oh, now we can say major. It is the major road that links Ghana. Northern, Southern sector.
3: Yeah.
1: So be free Volta Regional, so be free Western Regional, be free Central Regional. We link to that road. Northern, Upper West, Upper East, Bono Afo. Ninara. And nya kwanya, sebi. In fact, say we'll be here front of priority. Sa kwa ni se say yeah, priority of priorities. Sa kwa no, as I say yeah, priority of
0: Accra Kumasi Road.
1: Yeah.
3: How can you see, we are productive time now, the economic segment, and then,
4: adia saa kwan yi said ne te bia wo mu yi dia edi oman yi nya no ye kase ye tu ebu akaria awu pepre bi ba ba eso akwan won oman yi sometimes dia ye me say ye ntinka ye nya ya dwene say ye peman bi 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
5: We need to work to hope.
6: Okay. Because how can you have 54 priority projects?
5: I'm surprised to see Kumasi Dienka.
6: Really? I even have a breakdown. I've done all the analysis already. So, mommy, a day I met me up Baha. Now, I'm analyzing I will be surprised that this.
5: But Kofi,
6: not part of it.
5: Kofi, obviously, MPP was in office for 8 years. What did you do with that?
6: Just told the person what we did.
5: I see a friend, Daniel Afum Dakwa in New Jersey.
6: I just told him what we did. Yeah. Of Anko Pokuyasi interchange.
5: Mm-hmm.
6: Yeah, of Anko. 10 lanes to in Sanwom. 10 lanes, 33 kilometers. Yana yebe wye, Kwafu Chrome to Apega Junction. Dual carriage na President Kufu Stati, yana yebe wye. Ana yensu ne yeye Injirisi Bypass, Osino Bypass, Enyinam Bypass, Konongo Bypass. In fact, when you talk about the Kumasi Accra route, from President Kufu to Ekufu Addo, we have done roughly 80% of it, of its current state. So what is he talking about? That is a fact. What is he talking about?
7: Mami in chie tiefu.
5: Oh, what you also na pacho brevi?
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5: na big push na nka ho
7: kwame me nju
5: because end up with
7: a print okay me nju me person respect
6: I have all the projects
7: me person respect
6: and nka ho is not part of it
7: ni aye be kan se abang twene ni hwe wo se na mon tu ben ni betimi atu na aye ho bibi print ni aye nim ne se express road ne de ogusu awe aye ho bibi now na aye hwe na so dia fo na clear by about 51 so far and you know any grab be 40% be the we go so cover
5: eh ya de na efen worry clear kwangu won yon yon start
7: me card me card kwangu ye ye make so jafo na juma waye no ti we go so ya work to hu anamo
6: no mun do 50%
7: say yakobon
6: ya distance is 197 kilometers.
5: They've cleared almost 51 kilometers.
7: 51 kilometers,
5: yes,
7: good. And I mean, see, in percentage,
5: I'm saying you're 240 kilometers, Anna.
6: About 190, but new distance, no more.
7: Yeah, right.
6: Cuts about 40 kilometers off.
5: Okay,
7: yeah. So about 190.
6: And to a mark, clear 51, that cannot be 40 kilometers.
7: Beba from Achen, near Ibiadidawa, and I'm seeing. yenwie no so
8: nchere that's less than 30
7: yeah yenwie na no so nchere say yenya one a e wo ho de da ono ne ayate ne say de da ono so aban ritu ho anamum nyom this are 70% the bible try have you ma me hu ba bi kwa eno no ne ko nya sa percent ni fi because wo fa kuma se kwan so
6: patcho den na
7: o mekania wo coach is say
6: oh, Atukwasi said it in the 2025 budget. The four bypasses na make.
7: Kofi.
6: Oh, but so,
7: no,
6: there be new
7: ones.
6: Sorry,
7: we are.
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8: no da sa e patcho obi se the proposed Accra Kumasi expressway spans exactly 198.7 kilometers into 198.7 kilometers. My brother Awudu, thank you very much. Tell Ofia to stop right there. I used it just last week. You used which one? Just come in with the details that I'm in here. Kwame, what is wrong if we can complete the current Accra Kumasi road before the proposed express road? I used the road last week. It is in horrible shape. Odishi Ajabeng in Hacho. And a day and no a bye. Tell Ofia, NDC has also been in power for 8 years too. So what happened? Tell Tonto to add Nana instead of just Ekufuado or Ado Showboy. Ado Showboy, Gasty Man, we hear you. Fantastic Global Force says, when will the MPP and NDC stop their blame games on our roads? That is, okay. I asked him, Accra Kumasi Road. Okay, I use the bypass from Osino to join the main road at Enyinem, right where the district assembly is located. So, Ofie, please. Mama mi fi hona mi mbesin kwa oyarefa kwa enso, adene oyarefa, Penfield, Penfield your school. Penfield says your child deserves more than just a school. At Penfield School in Oyarefa, we've been building confident, capable learners for the last 16 years. We're co-educational day and boarding school running from creche through senior high school. We have a unique hybrid curriculum combining Ghana's GES syllabus, that is BEC and WACC with Cambridge Checkpoint, IGCSE and A-levels. 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Kwabla, I didn't know Pija Pija, I'll say if you meet you.
9: I'm going to DOS.
8: Meet you?
9: I'm going to DOS.
8: Well, I mean, I'm going to be
9: Chairman General.
8: Uh-huh.
9: Nsema ubusa ye bibri di o now di trato o eye speaker. Right Honorable Sumana Albert.
8: Alban.
9: Sumana Kingsford.
10: Bagbin.
9: Ask Bagbin. Say or say ni akosu wo mrashebe jefie no. Wakasamu.
8: So I surprise. Wa surprise.
9: The report Alban ni say. Or say, as I saw, almost sign a question will be. Question, and I mean, Buzana say, or was that to me, Nana? As Speaker of the House, when somebody sat in the authority of the Speaker of the House and acted, now be a parliament, and I'm to know the Right Honorable Speaker, no, and I only, or my no, and I only officer. Yes, I didn't know who to me and
8: I saw my instructions on when you saw.
9: So, well, my instructions and on when you saw. And then I'm more bang. And that was a debayano. Oh, Chairman. Sir, who can draw, sir, oh, my me, Abra, Umwi, what's it, Umami, no, could can draw, sir, Umami, Umwi, Wada. Dear Bessan, ubi a be kone mami mokase. Na ubi mube diyo befa. Omaya ye timwa, ye nsem kaye, ya namu otuo, ye nko modie, aye agudie ni nkontompo ni nadafa. Eno name tutu mesa wahanu. We come to sit in this studio as if we are here to joke. I have no business coming here, Kwame, if it is to joke. But I'm no joker. Me needs a professional expertise, no. Published in the Journal of Politics and Law, Volume 12, Number 4, 2019.
8: What's it?
9: The title is Homosexuality in Ghana, Morality, Law, Human Rights. Chairman General, I'm just going to speak to the conclusion of this paper.
8: What's it then?
9: Sums up why my position is that this whole debate and argument I've also in the past 1 week, 2 weeks, you know, is much ado about nothing.
8: Kasa.
9: But our hypocrisy, double standards, insincerity, and no shame. Even among thieves, there is honor. I conform po omu ni die.
8: Omu ni mire gangaria. Na no nye gangaria.
9: Ube timye wia obia die uko fo yonku kronfwa dia omu chiwa. We wie. And I saw one when we were young. Kids in Kintampo. Ne compounders baku ye ne ebimu tifiye. They were gangs, ha. Kwame. One day, an opaya, sorry, and them one way, they were about 8 in that room. Dim way, D, have you yet? because of my mother's relations with them, from, she had the courage to go and, you know, knock, and the door was open. Kwame, this gentleman had his whole church. Na ni pursuno adane asisa na nim mobo moja adane.
0: Ni kwa phone abono.
9: Wafa obi adie ade a omuche ye no. 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Ni pa won mobo. Me se adano. Nti me bete sa brofo kasa even among thieves there is honor. Ana mi easily ni relate here. Chama general.
0: Karamo fe.
9: Boni from po e wo ni die ma nyama bi. Na nka ya ye se ye ye man among yourself. Nka sem be ne ho. Kwame ti asem we. 2019. The current president of Ghana has diplomatically dug in, approving or rejecting the possibility of legal reform of Ghana's laws that criminalize homosexual conduct. And I'll cite African News 2017. In 2010, and remember, 2010, he was executive secretary to the Constitutional Review Commission.
0: Yeah.
9: In 2010, the Constitution Review Commission did same when the commission declined to include in its draft amendment bill a direct recognition to gay and lesbian rights in the constitution. Homosexuals in Ghana do have rights, as evinced by references to the constitution, other laws, and international obligations of their country. However, these rights are not being recognized. Until this is done, and with the faint hope that both spirits will rise to the challenge, homosexuals in Ghana have no choice but to deny themselves or bear enervating violations of their human rights until change.
0: The crack run is saying.
9: The crack run is saying. Sakra Taino Odia Dancia say. 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
0: And you just say, I'm right, I ordered the tiada.
9: Me, that's it.
11: Yes.
9: Chairman General.
0: So what is happening running around?
9: Watch out,
0: Bimka. Can I say,
9: as far back as 1861, this article makes it clear to us.
0: No, me, niho.
9: Ne, I'm going to Kwame. I said, ma'am, brother. Omo, ayy. Eno, omo, ayy. Ye, ayy, she, she, say. Sadi, ayy, ye, so, so, so. And since, say, ye, ewo, ho. Inti, dia, ina, haba. Chairman General, so na wo tie wa ene ye nya atwom ene no kra yempe ene na ada ye dada ye ho. What is the conversation about? Later say positions are changing. Is that truly the case? No. Ena no no. Ene matisa asafo asafo ane esum mpanifo bi kra ka se ye nya botrema mampani. Is that the position we took? In 2022, 2023, Kwame,
0: Kwame, catch me.
9: Speaker, right honorable speaker, Bagbin. Omuka so omaye nshisha yese. Family bien, bien, bien. Me, I had a difficulty with that law. Because Amrane was dangerous. We don't need it. Ebino visa de me kanome yene tradodo. Yes, but Kwame, Amra. Sabi, I want to soon swim in the spirit and
0: letter. Spirit and letter.
9: And the yatro. And the tada, the yatro, if you are not in the same way, you are not in the same way, you are not in the same way. That's how judges eventually come to write law, even though it's not their core or primary function. True interpretation. Judges write the law, they enact. Enti adena nkaba yenyatwom. President Mahama in 2025 obeye mampanina.
0: Mhm.
9: Na Catholic bishops ekushiano. Kwame Okai.
0: Mekaipa.
9: What did he tell them?
0: He talked about yento yabo yenyemo consensus, yen strengthen education, yen strengthen
9: church. And what he said was that Ghana does not need LGBT bill to enforce family values.
0: Because he said, sir, we should can do it through education.
9: That's it.
0: Through and sorry.
9: Not only that.
0: Mm-hmm.
9: Through all this conversation, what is missing is what President Mahama said there.
0: Today.
9: Or say, Samra we and yet private members must say what they call.
0: Mm-hmm.
9: A state. What has he done about it? And then Nkomo Yedine, about a private member's bill that has been passed with all the controversies about it, and not a state-sponsored act or bill.
0: Interesting.
9: Why are we not having that conversation, Kwame?
0: Just if you are buying over.
9: Imams, academics who are talking. I'm asking the key question, what President Muhammad said in 2025, January 4, when he met the Catholic bishop, was that this must not come from private members. It must be state-led, state-sponsored. What has happened to that? For Kaibra, majority leader, the whip.
0: Dafamako.
9: Eka said, almost sponsor bill against the OSP.
0: Mm-hmm.
9: President made a statement. Said, almost withdraw. Private members. Didn't they withdraw?
0: Yes, they did.
9: Huh?
0: Yes.
9: Kwame, I'm just trying to expose the hypocrisy of our country. The Kahubi. Here and then, here and come, why are they here towards 2024? As if LGBT Q plus Nyama, now I'll give you a history to show how we have even been unfair and inconsistent about this matter.
0: Now, this is
9: 2018, Chairman General. Orebi Efrano,
0: Orefinidi.
9: David, me Patro, I just want to be sure. Alex Kofi Donkor.
0: Mm-hmm.
9: July 13, 2018, Enoko register LGBT Rise Ghana.
0: Omkubi office, Bino.
9: Thank you. Or register company, no? 2018.
0: Mm-hmm.
9: Ewo register general. Eno Omkubi office, 2019, honu babi.
11: 21 January.
9: Mwela. Omkubi office, no? 2019, honu babi.
11: Okay.
9: Enti 2021, omu yesel, fully, no?
11: Aha, I see.
9: Omu kwa koye juma oho. Ena national security. Ghana national security under President Akufo-Addo ko close no down. Tre ade na omoye no. Omu ni mra ho kwase omoye. Ana omu kwache 21 phobia nipa makomako 21 bia. Yes say omoye sade ni bi. This was a president who was accused of promoting LGBT by people like NPC.
0: Na NPC wa man street bullet here.
9: Yes say he it was an NDC agenda.
11: He was part of it.
9: Let's call out the NDC. With President Mahama and all of them. Ministers, I can't. Sermons, I would do a preaching here. As if Ghana under Akufo-Addo, he was promoting LGBTQI+. Now, on one another, so, President, failed national security and intelligence could not stem this in the tide. And nip it in the bud. Ne did you kuso kuzan na Sam George mu, omudi so mu, and a Reverend Tim Spurgeon mu. No mu ya jiasom. And Kwame, the most disturbing part was the day they passed that in Parliament. A soft warning penifu ko jina gallery ho. Ebi ukwe uwa ho. Say ya niya Sam Rana as a Ghana she. Ewo LGBTI I for some money. And Rana meye jumano. And ne, are we not living as a country?
0: We are.
9: And what is this conversation about? Everybody seems to have forgotten, say, President Mahama said he will state sponsor it. And he has failed to do that. Where are we? Yeah, Tronado, so we can build a nation with hypocrisy, Kwame. Then, after this incident, ana President Akufo-Addo ko kasa wo baby. And he made it clear. Say ye man mu hade. Nye ma ye wo, ye hihye ye wo no. Sa de yi enka ho. Enti kwame, President Mahama says he's anti LGBTI QI. Ne party NDC si omo pe. And the former president who was then president Akufo-Addo osi ompe ni party susu omo pe. Nka asembe na wo bi.
0: Asama sa.
9: Ya mamre ni National House of Chiefs e issue statement. Say ye ye si she ye etia sa ne ma no. Catholic Bishops Conference, Methodist, SDA, make I say a conference cry issue statement back on it. But Kwame, one of the key things I need to finish say, there is a difference between the right of a person, even if the person is the worst offender of the law.
0: Kwame, I see from.
9: Say the panel could deal with our rights at law.
0: Yes, yes, yes, yes, yes, yes,
9: yes, yes, yes, yes, yes, yes, Sempo obisi ono ye LGBT I am robber or am robber yakobokro ni achina ye say when now say what could di bone no nchere say oni rights be say ye man so we need to be careful about those things now ye tu no sre ni abasa kwame ni kwakwa what I'm saying is that let's cut the hypocrisy and tear down this nation of falsehood mendacity and wickedness. We just shut that contrast and in PSC, you best say no. Why you're a Kagunu so? That's because we want power. I'm sorry I'm mentioning him. I met him. Michiano, Mikacha is a senior. Adia Muye, it is nothing but regime change.
12: No, Organa.
9: Organa.
0: Organa.
9: I told him, UPS and now you have come to the clinic. Let us all come now, but you must know, said the yes, they push back. But our laws and our culture are not that easy. And he said, your problem be with enforcement, Chairman General. And let me tell you, your enforcement issues are. Ye Musa said, they ain't in a yenti me in shet yemra. Ye niso. And then I'm a Hubert Humphrey. Or say, the law can be no better than the people who administer it. And the people are called upon to obey it. In short, its success depends upon the attitudes of all Americans, in this case Ghanaians, on our attitudes towards freedom and the stand we take against wrong.
0: Medas Kabran. Kwekunti says, remind Dr. Kabila that his sweet sermon this morning would be stale if he doesn't conclude the famous saying, quote, cows are trapped by their horns and men by their words, unquote. Ain't he Makai Amount? On the brighter side of life, once again, happy 50th birthday to you. Mr. Andrew Mam is from the Royal House Oil Dome family. Plenty Jubilee blessings on you. So to you, happy 50th birthday. Welcome to the fifth floor. Mr. Andrew Mam is from the Royal House Oil Dome family. Love from the entire Royal House members to you, Andrew. Happy 50th. Welcome to floor five. Enjoy the view from here. And then on to my brother, famous Kwesi Atisogbi. Okay, famous. And then I would so yeah, famous
9: hey, my man, maintaining catch
0: yeah, famous
9: oh, GIP says,
0: maintaining catch up.
9: Happy birthday, bro.
0: Happy birthday to you. Just as Dr. Kabila is saying, we're allowing hypocrisy and misplaced priority to move forward in the development of our country. The blame game is too much. Let's fix our country. Dr. Aaron Edu, UPSA. And then Kofi says, the more we talk about LGBT on our radio and television, we're just promoting it.
9: Thank you.
0: There are so many pressing issues in Ghana, sanitation included. And then O'Neill and Ponsa says, the concerto and word dodge in the signing of this law is all hypocrisy. Okay, then moving on. Fantastic Wilberforce says simply, Ghana is sick. Okay. Somebody seems to agree with Kabila about the regime change and Foamini's role. Okay.

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1: 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Se ne omo de galam se sisan ban no.
0: Sa
1: na omo de LGBT so omo ye so omo de be sisan ban. You see, that is the hypocrisy and the dishonesty of some people in our country. They look for every opportunity to leverage for their political relevance. And the NDC says, "Uni bibi, anya Ghana for one yejuno muhu, abanya ye pesi ye bemu nintino, ye be leverage sa di we di aye politics. Ye be leverage galam se di aye politics. Ye be leverage Ghana card di aye politics. Every issue, even war, boku war kromo di aye politics. Doc mebwa, boku war ye Ramahama di aye politics." So they needed power so badly, they were not ready to listen to rational advice. So they decided, say, Ekufu Addo, you be go anymore as a president, Mahama na need anymore. We will make sure we embarrass you and win power. Amu win power we no. Na fe no ahoma no abechi chiro mo kom. Bakwa me, me no kasa mi wo memorandums be three wa ha between the Ministry of Foreign Affairs and the UN. Ah, UN for no air insisted to the ministry and the government of Ghana say, Emrano die, mamun passe. Do you know where their stance was?
0: There
1: on the advocacy. UN for stance, mu kachere yera mahama nena bayani say, Emrano se mu beti miya mamun passe. The advocacy na, the old bill no fighting against no emwa yempe munyifrim embra kwame. I can tell you on authority, said the government told the UN say emra de ebe passe na emwa ho de no de ebe gum. I stand on authority to tell you this today. NDC government promo be challenge me. I'll put out all the evidence.
0: Na I need to know challenge you as well, put
1: you
0: as
1: no you see, meba. Bibia ye ye biano. E ye Ghana na ye bu. E ni mebu ha. Ye ye nin kakran. I am saying that the government took a position. Se emrane di ebe pasi because yakoki kan sema chile Ghana for. So actually ye mene dada. Ba ye be gum. Now let me give you something I nipa bibri yadwin maso.
0: Aye dear.
1: Yera bagwin se o kan se mun ko consider bill no.
0: O se consideration here.
1: Consideration. He was not in parliament. Yera ahia for etiso o mo to aba no. Na ni hu nipa 23 na no mo te parliament o no. In yera ahia for thinking no, for his superior knowledge in parliamentary affairs, he should have known say we don't
2: and
1: form a quorum.
2: Yes.
1: Ahia for should have known say we don't form a quorum. I should have known, say, Abdullah versus Attorney General, say, a better about this year, 134 members.
0: Is that a number to have?
1: Because.
2: That'd be 138.
1: 130, okay, yeah. Sorry. There's a specific landmark.
2: No, that, my job, if you say I cried, they say, 276.
1: Okay.
2: Do you need 139?
1: Okay, mm-hmm. Fine. There's a specific number, Kolendi, Etro, you know, or State TSA. That is the quorum. Yes.
2: More than half.
1: So, yera ahia for any NDC for passing Mrano, they knew that they didn't form a quorum. But do you know why they did it?
0: Daddy.
1: Because they wanted to make sure, say, enya bagbe na net table ni so. Because the law rests on the advocacy, clause 9. In fact, say, wo fa bill na, from clause 3, 4, 5, 6, 7, 8, 9, 10. Ni na rest on advocacy. And the news says a backbend at the table no soa. Bill now my water it down, it will be exposed. And he will not agree. And nothing a backbend catch on.

0: and consider no. They say sakwani ni ha. Ah, ya de fem.
1: Na o de fem wa sem ran be chisu.
0: O si dey?
2: Where na
0: o come say? I'm telling you. Ah, but why can a speaker tell you say go and consider? What did Bagbin said? Or say?
1: Or say catch him some kind of consideration.
0: Because the bill requires proper and larger stakeholder engagement. And what will a larger and bigger stakeholder engagement do, Bra Kwame? It will expose the watered down bill you have done. So you know the NDC, they don't even trust themselves.
3: Let me just read for the
0: purpose. Sure, you can read it. No problem.
3: The constitution, you know, say Article 10.
0: Yeah.
3: Where a bill reconsidered under clause 9 of this I think it's not the proper by parliament by resolution supported by the votes of not less than 2/3. No, I think this
0: okay, this may be.
1: But are you saying sir Kofi Pache said ya oche no munina enim?
0: They know.
1: It is then on more settings and I said it.
0: Exactly. But I said about Optus government. I've said it several times. No. About a movie no movie.
1: A movie to say.
0: About a movie. President Mahama movie no. Omanpanyi o catch round say what the dollar be bad now. And then say Oman Sasha say Pompey dollar ni bio. And then Bank of Ghana mo chain Ghana water. Omo dey show na chese pumping kwa adwuma mo buy omo. I see am a pandit or ba Bank of Ghana adwuma o ya pumping.
1: Obi a point I am making. Obi a kwa tremi the United States of America, states that are widely categorized as the least friendly for LGBTQ plus. Baby Adi Kambo and Kofi Tonto.
0: Other states.
1: I see Tennessee.
0: Yeah.
1: Arkansas and Oklahoma.
0: There are more than that. They are largely the Republican red states are not so lenient towards those things.
3: Yeah, because you are saying 102, I say a quorum of parliament apart from the person presiding shall be 1/3 of the members of parliament. That is quorum.
0: Quorum.
1: Okay.
3: Now 104. Mm-hmm. 1. Except as otherwise provided in this constitution, matters in parliament shall be determined by the votes of the majority members present and voting with at least half of all the members of parliament present.
0: Now,
3: at least half. No?
0: Half. No.
3: Now, 276 are.
0: Yeah, divided by 2.
3: At least 139.
0: Yeah. And Zibra Kwame. Deputy Speaker of Parliament. Otiho nipa 23 neteho.
1: Are you sure it's 23?
0: Yes,
1: I'm saying 34.
0: Say 23 because I've done my checks. Bra Kwame, sabi wa fidi efi di kesi o. Me answer na me babet na ano. Enu na se o me kachro ridi na me ridi ya. Until I me see me wa memoranda ni nyina wa ha. Ebi ya 39 pages, ebi ya 10 pages from between the government of Ghana and United Nations. I have it all here. They are black one sasha si nyina wa ha. I have it here. So di esi neno enye sabi out of vacuum. In fact, they even accepted opinions from civil societies against the bill. So the bottom line is this. Ghana for Muntie na Muntie ni ye. President Mahama move ya o ya chremone se. Bill ne di obe sign eventually. But the bill he's going to sign. Eye bill ebe satisfy abrofono. So he, President Mahama, will get to satisfy Ghanaians. Say why bibi. But at the same time, he will get to satisfy. Please. Let me. Look. Who me read the documents in the mama na?
1: The ocean
0: government. I am. Mr.
1: Anna, president best sign the bill.
0: That be me a prophet chairman. And in PSC, me a prophet chairman. What are you saying? I'm a political prophet. So only man me catch them. I see the political future. So Black Kwame, assembling nine, they don't even trust Bagben. Like a authority leader there. Yeah. And then now so a catch the speaker say utu me wahi. Like a majority leader there. Who are some can you speak? I only name question them na ebeka. So we are ready. But na ayarega person a chair Bagben say masa sit na baby. Nyensu yenchire yadwen. They don't trust each other. They are dishonest. We feed the son. Can person make scammers, but what they make?
1: What carry you?
0: So the bottom line is Ghana for the sramu. Your papa no more him for. Your papa no more suffer. Mum mama ni na ho. And kofu we mo ne catch them. We say. I mo catch them. We say. Emrano ma yeno. Eya crojins Sam George said, Sam George said, Brad Kwame, the law is so good, it has become an African law. Na Kenya krabe fa law, no, all they did was to change the name Ghana and replace it with Kenya. They didn't change a word. Sam George said, here at you, what say? President Mahama, a ready bill, ninyina, the omu passi, you know. Was it President Mahama a ready bill? He agrees with every part of it.
1: So that was a previous bill.
0: What has changed is that you have watered down clauses that promotes or your friends say clauses now. A stampede advocacy, you know. And a makogum.
1: Just said the Ubono.
0: The Ubona. And on that. What do you mean? What means a genocide?
1: What kind of new bill?
0: Minority. Minority.
2: Please.
0: No, it's not true. It's not true. Brad Kwame. You see, this is another, this is another lie.
1: Talking about lawyers, lawyer Idi Muhayudin, the person Medana say, lawyer Idi Muhayudin, on Ochim Ajimba, Abdullahi, versus Attorney General, lawyer Idi Muhayudin made that say. Asante Barbers Group, yes, mo UK, mo TSCC, Asante Barbers Group made that say. This one says, Ayariga is right to stop backbend. What's your friend is saying? Is it McDonald? Okay. Kobe, see from Mary.
0: Back on me. You see, another lie I want to and trouble.
1: Kobe, see from Mary.
0: Wait. Say, Joy News report says Sammy Jemfi and a man, mo ye, a whole setup to tag Baumia a liar. That is what you did to win power. And now, because I'm saying, hey, Kasayi.
3: Please. There's a 2024 Supreme Court case in the name of Dr. Obri Krang, a legal academic, who filed a suit challenging Section 104 of the Criminal and Other Offenses Act 1960, Act 29. No? And some colonial laws are make was in 1861 and the Kakamono. The Supreme Court decision on July 24, 2024 was that the state has a legitimate interest in safeguarding public morality.
0: Yes.
3: Which overrides individual assertions of private sexual autonomy in this context when he was relying on Article 18. The Supreme Court. It is part of the hypocrisy I'm talking about.
0: Okay, sure.
3: Kwame, we need no law.
0: The
3: list is here. The Constitution 1992, Article 26, Article 39, the Criminal and Other Offenses Act 1960, customary law and religious usages, Article 11. Your friend say decision of the Supreme Court in this matter.
0: Brakwami.
3: And Kasembiye ni ho yanyachum.
1: Ene di abidua.
0: Brakwami min rapu wa.
1: Kofi ton to sifo mi enko.
0: Asebi. Eko. Ene se. Ye ye si empese LGBT fobenya legals representation. Anase ombe timi ako hospital. Anabi bisa. Enye no kre. Emrana eba yana ankasa abe biada. There is a difference in somebody seeking medical help and a difference between somebody using medical practice to promote something. Let me explain to you. So be a LGBT. In fact, one problem within the LGBT community, especially the gay community, is HIV because of the nature of what they do. It is a obi ako practice na sebi wenya HIV ya. Emrana nkase miyenshe no. The Emrani can say, Accra wedi 15 years, Penny wedi 18 or something, no abba say, Sisa me be manefa oba di esheho. Enun Emrani kasetia, enti se ayarigani NDC fobe kachra o say, exemptions no ma ye no, or mu yesa ni ebe ya, people will get medical assistance. It's a lie.
1: My very final question.
0: Number two. Yenka say media for, it can be about LGBT. No. There is a difference between a discussion here. And say a journalist be ba betena wo say yenyi LGBT and two. That is a difference. Having a general discussion is not a problem. MPP phone tia sa de no. Number 3, almost here say yen person be nya legal representation. That's not what we are saying. What we are saying is a lawyer sir. Omo be kwa kwahye advocacy for next year. No omo aboa omo draft to messages etc to promote it. And yes, I will be court. No, here legal representation. I won't mean ya. They are talking now. What's here? Say you empece academics. A bachelor magazine. No. And yes, I need can. Yeah, can academics are. Or more true book to say, sir. Let's allow and promote this. Now, black women. Now say me kodi diwo is legal. Now me didi. And now Ghana ni bako. Any bro ni bako. And no more your friend is saying Zoom call. But no more call no. Etimi utimi tie kakra baby ana meten na oti broni na owo foreign country na no no zoom no so no any Ghana ni no basically agreement ni say omo send this ikaba na Ghana ni ni broni na wa bedru Ghana no they travel into the villages to go and explain LGBT rights.
1: I know I'm running here.
0: So nobody's against an academic, nobody's against a lawyer, nobody is against a medical practice.
3: Now, Kofi, don't we have enough laws?
0: No problem.
3: Yes,
0: he's a doctor. No,
1: Of course. That may be some final question. Kofi, see me man, I'm here. Ask us a question, baby. San you a year working? I should be for, and I believe two ya. Committee, no. I'm MPP for Soka.
0: Then you now working.
1: The new bill.
0: Oh, okay.
3: Private members there.
1: But how much chance it together? I don't know.
0: You see, my main can't say one.
1: And I'm a boy.
0: My main can't say one.
1: Me boy.
3: In fact, speaker, whole parliament.
1: You
3: can sit down and preach your own laws.
0: This is what
2: bottom line is. This is the number here. Do no.
0: Let me talk. Bra Kwame, I sought knowledge about question ya okay.
1: Okay.
0: Na amendment na mu propose you here no. Na mo wo hin.
3: Ifo na lie.
0: Oh please, let me mami me.
1: Na mo
0: amendment na mu propose here na mo wo hin.
3: Wan ka say the name here na say Akufo-Addo be sign. Didn't President Mahama say that if he was elected, he was going to sign it? Knowing very well that that bill was expiring with that bill. Parliament.
2: Was it possible?
3: Did he not say it? How when he was saying it, you should have asked him.
0: You just relayed the bill.
3: You just relayed the bill. You just relayed the bill. You just relayed the bill. You just relayed the bill. You just relayed the bill. You just relayed the bill. You just relayed the bill.

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0: up ebaso ewo canada america and afa mexico from the 11th of june to the 11th of july
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0: 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And that's 0244-541-794.
1: 2026 World Cup.

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1: what do you know
0: we are
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0: 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Send 20 time I can say boy nam radio stations babro 100. I was going to have say you are senti. 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Ali social media. Mo say chia ma wey yi Adamas mama kwa ba. Unya ma social media so a emu bia so. Wo kwa no abo peace 104.3 FM. 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
1: I was ever way and is a guy who don't know. We are born in no a sinkunya at the best sumo. You have said a man you
4: 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What are your calls to data service and how the mumu, maybe PR agent in a year. Opera Simakafua, yes. Somo ene evye ejeme nana ama ano tufo ena afi
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0: Na ewa samkro ya ahu, ena ya ya se, and the four year beyond the boss, say no mobile in Kumai, ye benye bi. Na Nina Jina, say, and I know, and I speak at the betu just say. Said the Adena Quaquero, Aquia Pisanan Tachine. I was saying, Pelifon, what in Rasibi de Fie, teaching no more Mudai Dom Kuma, any Adam Cassiano, our Rasibi de Fie, no Wamuba. 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
0: 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What's answer of Frasse? And perform the dead Dom Kumania Dom Cassiano Rasibi Fimra, not Womusa Jim Pepquan for Fra, and Rally Besham Biu. Now, what do you want, Sasha? Many of
5: my men show you, no mincho, Tifo. Was there ever one? Well, I never one, because I got a new one. It's me and Yamabia, would you know why? It's me, boy. Agnesu, an entity as and the Ayaman one, because M said blue back na air body too much. A momo, and Untina, or Mope Quan B, and the Afaso. And so she won a crew woman, say, Sir Parliament in Yayan, as you may be, no more pass a bill. She can't mean your way. Parliament in Yaka say, I pass a bill, pet. And she say, it's so human. And Mark Arsenal, a free woman. Now, I don't know, but just a quiet bed on the pass a bill. A teacher, oh, yeah, near control, the yes have it. And I know, the news have it. It has your party, and I just say yes, no. I pass it, I just majority, no. I just and your banners are now over you,
6: how are you?
5: A cop, a president home. It is a street castle on Tiasia. It was a wood being sorry. Because one of the one member of parliament, we need vote cra. And now more mohono, on my vote, no more so my party. It's majority leader, a seven or canon, and a woman as well, and yet it's speaker time.
0: And lawyer, where are what minority ni majority leaders, and this one runa, one can say, who envisage it?
5: Well, me named you all party, because we can rack one, we come in your pass here. And Article 106, one party, we pay a few of them. And so called presidential. president pet any bit man can say bill no main sign if he say reason 1, 2, 3 reasons in the main sign the president can or options me and sir either so because of one sign no sign making a recommendation no they are more I will be a whole number saying to me say almost I remove you as I see a young co president who left you almost 70 years won't mean ya ho he bill no ma pass no ma pass here just a court to pass them I shall almost say don't we any nullity another null and void answer no much when you said to me no and you heard to me answer the almost to be nasa I say court for because a functions official judge no what would to me no what spend it to me navy as we did abobashi to know what to be a and no I don't know a fire we it is parliament a we in a juba and you almost saw my dream come to me now. This is a co-president on a Saba. And so no one to me, and another is a co-court. That court to be sure was a W in I and null and void. And so much when you said to me, you say, any day, to me, you can answer, dear, or maybe you might want.
0: Your lawyer, Nawosha, majority leader Mahama Yariga, the Awaka, a general majority, and name Afa, Fanya Fasuma, Billy Bayemra. 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
5: 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No. Yes, I didn't think I'm rabbi Briya passes. I want to speak and want to mean I am invalid. And I say, Enimu, Debbie, Debbie, Debbie. Or no, I didn't know Kokurana, or my pass here, we need it, or my pass.
0: No, you better say, Yavina, Yavina, Beba, Etri, now, my penis is to the Yawa, can you say? Sabil, no, that one, yeah, come once, no. I will come show. 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From there. 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
5: Well, you di kind of your man penny kind of anyano correct. Anyano correct say, it's a car, a second council of state, baby. A crew woman say, so man penny is a car, or one near mommy and some options near some. First option is all best sign, finish within 7 days. Second option is a main sign, or 7 days. I that's all but throw back in the consensus in your own sign about parliament. Na parliament are here, so we consider the consensus, you know, no matter how passing for court. And now I said the third option, they said, Obeka said, main sign, me reason here, main sign, but me dekwa koma council of state. It is all, nya ya se, only reason near, and into one side, or the koma council of state, council of state for what, 30 days per, so omu di, omu mua ye, baba. And nya no kwek da, se ne zaka ya, ese koko council of state, and nya no kwek. Answer na beko council of state, just why na jine se one sign? On say answer no dia council of state for so bom one and you no cre and you be over cast the man penny ko ka o manama no no and you no cre the saka e so sign so on say on through my parliament so on sign the reason dia one sign the normal one anya amendment and yes sir was say so cast okay be sign me dey come council of state for no matter how much na nyew automatic say the saka ya and ko council of state for me that's of okay no and you no cre.
0: And lawyer, where do you work on? At what point, Anna, Mampeni, Mira Democrats, Attorney General, Ne, Abemu, and Ramu Futufu, Ebem?
5: Omunya was 7 days. It's been on kind of tape 7 days. One last one, and go for one person of 7 days. The 7 days this one, I had a so assign, and also on sign, no, they are called back to speaker, and also they are called Council of State. It is 7 days, that 7 days, and so we are.
0: Fizz FM, that's you.
5: Come in, come.
0: Yanni Loya Kwame Adofo, and a tutoring LGBT group plus, and Rayu, and come on.
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2: in May 2026, Ghana's year-on-year inflation was 3.7%. In plain language, the goods and services that an average household buys cost 3.7% more in May 2026 than they did in May 2025. Our consumer price index rose to 270.2 in May 2026, up from 260.5 a year earlier, or May 2025. To put that 3.7% in its proper context, look back just 1 year earlier. In May 2025, inflation stood at 18.4%. So, in the space of 12 months, the rate of price increases has fallen by a remarkable 14.7 percentage points.
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2: Food matters enormously in Ghana here because food and non-alcoholic beverages make up about 43% of our basket. In fact, close to half of what a typical household spends on. In May 2026, food inflation was 3.3% year on year, up from 2.2% in April, a rise of 1.1 percentage points in a single month. Month on month, food prices jumped 2%. What does this mean? It means that between April 2026 and May 2026, food prices increased by 2%. So food is where families are feeling the most recent pressure, and we are watching it very closely.
1: By attending Kenya, by a quintable for Penny Doctor Idris Alhassan Sasami Caleb, Kwajuna Denny and Saint Chenya on the Sumier. yemo shina yenko asante mantam kropon kumase emo ayasabia bakwa esuma 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
2: The best. You can't contest. Hey, Brad Carpenter. Mm-hmm. When did you need Papa?
3: NMT Nails are with the age of me.
2: Who move back home for?
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2: And you, me call Oxford University in Tira.
4: Who call with three school of Pampas University?
2: Oh,
4: hey, Jesse, do you need my stick on press for? And not do a Papa NMK Nails. Yeah, I'll be just for from. And I just say, Mammy, Pierre Harmoa, and not Caribe sister in La Mebua.
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4: ah. Afrakasa, Donima, essence the NMK roofing sheets. A bar, FAD, all colors and sizes will come out. The long span, alozin, and the governance packet sheets. The IBR, and the Kakahuna, a quality. Kumasi Donima, I was a YF Johnson, Eben GR Office, Tamalekan Vili, Eben King David Johnson, Techima Kenten, Nenaya Wachi Building, and Akran Sukantamanto, Eben GCB Bank, at 4-0244-12-6625, and 0544-32-1150.
5: Yeah, I see, I'm saying, Concrete, Peace FM, Coffee, Yeah, Cassie, Ever Somo, Yena, Sina, Yentwa, Sudonima State Complex Limited. Yeah, that was say one is so ya send ye conquer we or the enem kinda duana ba was seeing carman sending a carpenter for missing for or nanya contraja obey hiana dwaye jumani in a ye bisenem key. Do ni ma phone dia ba a papa say ne bonus so da formo bia bitumia to bia ye juma. Your size is nina 1, 2, 3, 4, 5, 6 inches and it will be answer box me no. 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
1: Now, Tabia Herba Mesha will chrome malaria, drug as your pa no no. Yadia Titi Wapa for malaria fever will be an animal hour to our own team any day, and it will be an Hunam Ayani ya, a Tabia Herba Mesha, and a Yadi Emano Anum. 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
0: Coat Paint, paint kama Gaza One Ventures akotech yako kraba and it's all paint na dia paint you dine and as fee bi awasi opeso paint no yefefefa silk coat paint ya was silicone paint the paint dan 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Saman Hotel ni Muhani o. Eh anwa friends so 0200 309028.
1: Se say America say ya Jet Sky Roofing Systems for wa mu eye adwuma di kanika pa ya. Any question contractor for any chess a fear on them or man for I trust him one them urgent chance in papa and then in that papa and they go good dance on yes in kuma or my dear so the corner Jet Sky roofing systems in four what's me up wow na a drew diamonds we dear what's number so come up at the about Ghana Lines lawn span soft lock Gavalum lawn span soft lock Ghana Lines IBR sheets Gavalum IBR sheets Ghana Lines alozine sheets euro towels shingles and a steel trousers in our body do be yes, it's a beer cobon that's a kama pa. Said that only can't crab or so. Now, oh my, yanum been a boss, so much I say. When in your friend. Now, Jet Sky with resistance, Mr. Four, Ebba, Abbe Passo, a boss, so yet the end of kama, a day amount. Or more bets me about crab, Mr. Dino, I shall chance say, and a dear would do, now, and a dear do, a bets me a song. Now, one more chair will so kama, a day amount. A year Jet Sky roofing systems. Factory can see it. Ewa guna jamasi mamponkwane so ana depo kesia so ewa senye King Jesus Johnson protect your home with style friend 0595 66 9618
0: 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Na misraw e jumedi e kasiye e special Father's Day deba and free health education program. Aya e di amaya jano mingina na ebeko so on Sunday 21st June 2026. 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sponsors UBA Hotel Abrefi Collection Jabira Bank Dunima City Complex and our media partners here Despite Media mi saj medie bo modern se Funyu home fan free mo ebaso on the Sunday 21st June ewo jua 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
1: For a new premier rural bank DLC, for a new premier rural bank near now, one shall one by 1983, and I want them ask a month for no my ya a bedroom pen 20. Sir, what do sicker some could die? 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any premier small loan no ho, premier dachi account, the other loan, me double account, ye vini yin ebi at the amount, the bank money transfers and soa, any na e-switch, Ghana Pay, RIA, Unity Link, 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

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Baby, I will be here. Hello Power Sports Braying. Yeah, me sure so on me tonight. When I had the chance to. And then the 3rd. I said someone like. And then the 3rd June. Goddamn. It's a Wednesday. It's a June, no. I'm the man. Yeah, calling Kakran Kakrasa. I'll buy you shoes. It's your idea, there, but top. My classic. Ah, and yeah, now I see.

data ni choki na ma isuo ni kwan na onko na usi isuo kwan a isuo so be mene wo sopa ye from Dave Hammer nyame shira bebe so na metan menya ne tie se kwada so municipal assembly all the offices are listening to Dave Hammer Namaste. Minton Shakesiema, MC, Honorable SCB, and Municipal Director, Honorable Yao Eduwating. Niajma Fuawo, Quara Sub Municipal, and you are Michiamo Stronko Kwansu. Your friend Dave Hammer, Dumdi RSS, Shabu, Yakrabu, Yina. Sports is up next. Kuboku Junior.

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0: Oh, ka wakuma to yem. 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Central University aji adusian fwa wanum e yi. 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
0: Me say Central University bajo. Na wate to ewa diploma courses bite se. 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MBA finance. And a MBA human resource management.
1: Eni ya wafa yanko.
0: Eni ya diom. Na yanko CCC eija. Tech police station. 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Central University.
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11: Munde, the name is Menya Foreign Call. 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
12: Hello, Papa. What the bad?
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2: Match was very very pathetic, to be honest with you. This is not a team that we should take to World Cup. If you need a disgrace, you must take the same team. 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
3: That is 10 minutes past 2. Baba Raman Hunsen Bebrebe. I'm Robert Wa. 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And of course, Joel of Paul. 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

8 days to the mundial. 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Just Sky Roofing System. Chance papa. Yeah, the crew now so. Na so e ba ko ano no. He said what should the room there so the chance guswa. Make can for Just Sky Roofing System. We must add the amount. Machana, you intend send the amount Ghana, your wedding. Tell you a DS51D, DS53D. Come on. Our Ghana roofing market. I'll be there, people. I'll toss on the board there for me. I feel governance long spine, Govloom long spine. You know, you're a soft law. Governance IBR sheet, Govloom IBR sheet. And I feel governance allusion sheet. Zero tires and a fish shingles. So, open steel trusses, Papa, they're good as ones and intensive cruising. And also, Just Sky Roofing 60. Come on. I'm going to be a estimate amount. I'm going to be a woman who be a woman who be a woman who be a woman who be a woman who be a woman who be a woman who be a woman who be a woman who be a woman who be a woman who be a woman who be a woman who be a woman 0595-992-467 0595-669-618 Roof it once, roof it right. Abutari Clinic, Santasa, Fanchenebra. Yen kam for maswe yen infama. 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Kambani menyan tupasi yen de taura gunikom. Name your nine on Samuel. Jibia was baby, Mojan, baby, Fusana, come on. Say your stroke, high blood pressure, diabetes. What you so much, kid, what is a man, come on, and boy. I won't why they saw your banner, Bema. Maybe I'm complaining of back pain, sir. Now, do any other clinic? Friend 0247904473. Tropical Cables.

0: 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Evergreen Makion Restaurant and Catering Service. 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I have an premier Ura Bank PLC since 1983, 43 years near Kraman for Sika Heswa Sika Dukra E Konenim Otoa Yede for Sika Senfako down. 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And Pum to Susu, if I won't serve me to be, I want to be to Pom and Brabom, a Balo and Asset Bossandia, or more premier instant loan, salary workers loan, commercial loan, agriculture and farmers loan, funeral and social loan, premier smart loan. Anafe dahian dalo account wo I no so beti bi bi dia ma o ma premier dati accounts na fe me doba account and here for a case about remittance say Western Union High Trans Mobile Money Utility in Korea 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
1: Yeah, and 3rd June 1959, 67 years ago today, Madrid, NA Star de Reims, Asia Kai or Champions League, then Champions Cup. 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Reverend Osei Kofi from Eastern Region, Koforudia. Now bo aya agrons aya Koforudia, ebo bo has, ebo kotoko, ebo ye blasters, ebo Olympics Games. And ne and a Reverend Osei Kofi. Aye Stock City buyer on the tono. Stock City buyer on Muba Betono. And come over the tunnel £30,000, and me, I'm a son. And any of us are playing on 3rd June 1940. And I can't count 3rd June 2001. Ghana was Zimbabwe, Harare, Omoko share Zimbabwe 2-1. They qualify for Mali 2002. AFCON qualifiers. A year Princeton, Usu and Sani as a Guachin, and my 2 goals on 2-1. 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He has a day 2 points a conquer. In 42 years, and in now, and so, yeah, Kaka, and Katati.
0: Go, walk up, Abokusim Kakra.
1: Yeah, Katati, Elias, 1876, na ball, ye mono competitively. Ebia Obum say, Ghana, ye will be Azakis, Obeko, Ebia Cote d'Ivoire, ye Timu Asek, sa, ne a ball championship. Now, Panyu bini a fair no. Sir Thomas Lipton tournament. Eno na organize ya ne bubo.
0: Eye Lipton ya eno mi.
1: Yeah. That match na ne bubo bubo. But, wapanyina wa ye said there be, e wasa a good ye shas ye. Seriously no, eye Robert Goran. Oye France neighbor. What ya say?
0: Mm-hmm.
1: What ye, ni start, right, restart team. Ewa France. Oye administrator. Oye bibi ya abi. Bo nim diye wo nkain. I know say, I must say federation na war, aye Olympics no, a boa. But I was say a nya unify association. What do you say? Now bro, Europe ne, other continent no, bia nya the resource in terms of football activities. And ni abu bosa are clubs na. But until 1872, Scotland and England, ebo first international match. That was 30th November 1872 no. 30th November 1872. That Saturday, no. Now you need competitive matches. Until 1876, our papa ne de idea ne buy. So now Olympics game from 1900, 1904. Ne adini na ye ba yem present trophy. What you say? Yem fa medals. Yem fi yem fa fi. And once ye be on now say oh waji Olympics game and now I see. Sa na ne adini. Until 1906, ansan ye implement medals ne anyoma. Ebem, but. As you say, you know, I live long. South American come, Wayne County. Eh, Goran, Dyer Sonsen, Kobeye Hugin, Antimiamba. Kopim said Julius Remit, the longest serving FIFA president. Or no, by, you know, the idea, anybody said, dear, yeah, Olympics committee, ni yeah, yeah. But you mean, I'm Kambum, ni and Shea, Beya, ball, better, I could be ashim, nay, effective. Inti, Omu, yeah, Kopim said, Dyer Son, Etimi Bayamwa. I call for a World Cup, I bass 1930, a Montevideo, a Estadio Positos, and a Centenario, Omunina, ejitu mse ombe. But kajache uni madia ne mwama. Other European countries, you know, almost say Uruguay wa. But Uruguay president was say, any association is say, ye betcha take it anaya the boat. Ebe freo be a national team aba. What you say? But ebi nusu omomo. So ebi pulu out to say, that be idea was good, but a cabbie womb expenses ni baby am kwa meda. What you say? And omu yes on it. Eya north, South America, no, South continent, no, yenya 7 countries. So, north, no, so, yeba benya 2. Eni yenya, you can say Europeans, no, 4. So, 13 countries, and they share the first edition of World Cup, Basso, Uruguay. Now, first match I born was played 13th July 1930. Ewa ye, Uruguay. I didn't cry if you know, Estadio Positos. I want a match in the bars. The ref here, you know, go when in some din kind. Any player share first ever World Cup goal. If you know, Lucien Rant. You won a 10th December 1907. Where you brand any, your friend Quabran. They said I'm a TI, your friend Quabran. What do you say? So first player will share World Cup goal, your friend Quabran. 10th December 1907. And that guy, you know, said, go on so bad, 19th minute. Ref no DFN Domingo eye Lobardi. Domingo Lobardi on this our first match, you know. And no course wa but final match was set. Argentina ni Uruguay. Ye kopo final match, you know. Not 10 boat I was say the officials of Argentina call Uruguay, you know. Emutu a delay. What you say? By official now nobody from Belgium. Eye Gian Laginos. On the Otiminya boat, no first boat, no, it me koko arrive, so koko di dimatch, no. But Obia say, yem fan a ball, katachesu on a ball, our midi. Kwanajima so on the ball, our midi. Ti yem fa ball, no. Obia di yem, one year two toss of fame. What do I say? And see, the Argentina di yem a ball first half. And Argentina lead it 2-1. And a second half, another 45 na yewe nenteno. And also, di Uruguayan football, eso a boy. By refia, or J Panati Dinka, no way your coach, Emma Bolivia. And our best D Refi. What you about Kosemwe? Refi or D ball our show, or J Panati. Now you be coach, and I'll be this our match. That was Argentina and Mexico. Mm-hmm. That was 19th July 1930. That Saturday, or J Panati, ever Panati Dinka, our World Cup, Manua, Roses, Casas, Converti, or Mexican. Your share first ever World Cup penalty goal. Mazikan. On a share. Your friend Manua, Casas. On a share that goal. No. So, with the 2-3 match. And, you don't go a J-Cup. No, you don't see it. You have to play as a player. You have to play. And a municipal. So, I want Montevideo. No, so, I want to play a fee. I want the mom. So, in our records, no, you don't go a AF, the first country, our J World Cup. The players in your assassin. Esa anya fie e de kan ho a coach o de omuji ye fe no Alberto Supisi bibati o ti di no Alberto Supisi on a di Uruguay J first World Cup and Argentina coach ye fe ne Juan Tuamotola on a di ye Argentina ko fana sa omulusu cup na eno ye ka kai e ho 1934 World Cup asie ewo ye Italy asase so Italy first match omo she United States 7-1
0: and so 13 countries no ba na so me say
1: no no so omo ye 15 ba ko redo in the shape of Uruguay said omo di ye omo wo 1930 ni she omo
0: omo so ma
1: omo so ma to match omo ho afirim je be ka 15 countries others ni ebo na ye knockout stages. That was the very first time in Africa rep ewo World Cup mundial in the shape of a Egyptian national team. I'm a playoff, how many Palestinians? I'm sure I'm 7-1 at Okero. I don't know if I'm 4-1. So, home and away in playoff.

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1: 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not a member of parliament and see if it's possible that the speaker can also say amonsa from rap in what capacity say if I no change speaker as an individual, as an office bearer of the parliament, and they decided. The speaker cannot say that Musa Famra, who decided to me. But having said so, parliament as an institution, it must be a possible navy, ABA, Anko and Krebio, or no, say, ABA, a year home, no can then come with emotion. At the end of the year, ABA, here, Bakum, you be a was in Kedishimu, and as a BBA, and Bemu, and JFS, I didn't even be you. So, TM passed the bill through another consideration stage. So,
0: aha. 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
2: ba cho mejo
0: so ya dasi pass wo nya bre amaye wiye na ai asemo a ona bo se chairman sabun so ekano one in the yard, Jane.
2: I can send the brief. Now, the name here, Diana said, yeah, Johnson said, the study of Mr. Speaker, a friend said, Anchor, Bashabi, your four, Enya, and the sister, a war, Mbrana, Omuji, two, Muno. Ponomona, Menene, Honorable Chairman Sabusu, a yard, Jane. Now, Mene, Speaker, Enya, Jane. Based on the fact that Onuno is the head of the institution, and after Onuno presiding over the house, the ultimate responsibility there, a banner. But you know, ministers say at that point in time, now all matter instruction was based on the fact that who share the body language, said they're not a dumb kid one, a dumb kid, no one who can't hear, and was that particular day we want a year. They are very controversial. I say, or be who say, Ibiana, Sa, Toka, Massimo, Sanya, and see a war parliament. Aha, the bit me. It is non corporate, blue down Honomona, and car of the war Honom, said the bill, then they experience Limiaman, and that can be issues down. It is one who say, and I didn't beat me up in the human.

0: It is me that I am here. But man, here say, or pastor say, because now or man, instruction say, and come on your consolation stage, you know, it's, you know, or no, you know, you know, apart from one, no, yes, to me, and also, and to us, and for your head reading, because you say, the past.
1: Okay.
0: A banner side, yeah, not, and can move, I a room. But the so say, not in your son, and not.
1: Na se se se somra no omo pase ye no ehu sem bebre dom kuma no se ene ma bi ewu wu mu no ase ye yi afrim ene ade e o susu sey
0: ene de me ni omo nya jin se omo say it has been watered down na say it has been diluted
1: sure
0: se ehu ahode no
1: omo si aye
0: omo ma na ye mre many of my was our finals because and almost I can't say a bill I'm the call parliament in that bill and yet and no and I can about and also many of my because we didn't want more or did that bill call parliament or especially say that bill no better but said the end and they want to call armor with the answer and you want. But the course I ain't say I didn't want to be a. And so who say I didn't share the bribe. Now the journalist said the ambassador Jack Piano and our democracy in the same. Kabima me can be among them. Wow, what time a year day? And I said, I saw some, and no, I put for a bed yet too. Naman Alabaka, none who am an ILO. You know, so over the buy, now, Bashabi Jack for a human or who say, Sign your mouth, said the accountant. Yenfa we nka ho yenye exemption yenye ni sey a emise ne konso anu na se emba she bejom akwa abakosem nu se se o di draft dey oba parliament na fi ya refer bill na o dey buy no e dey ama committee se committee en ko ye mu pesem pesem na committee nu ka ko ye mu pesem pesem a omo ye engagement, stakeholder engagement. It's almost here a month for almost so we know a form of movie. So almost almost the almost same about the other account. If you know say, in a bill, the buyer, the amount for which is your more almost all more canoe. I call it assembly and also our account in a debate and I call it A and B because what I could share as of for or much show. Said the Omar Jinche or Bill. Mamma Kushia, a confo, or much of the Omar Jinche or Bill. Mamma Kushia, the Mamufo, or much of what is it? You know what the Nina can want, and my dear degree. It's you know, said committee me by the report back to Parliament, or the San Yamu Winna Becamfua, and all the other two parliamentarians say, you call a Kushia Wino, or also can we as far as the end. The Kushia win, or also can we? The Kushia win, or also can we? It's the only recommendation here, the observation here. No one can say, say, show winning, we are Sama or Mokana, and that's why they'll know it's the more fun count. Now, I can see, yes, winning, we are way and what, the ever seen change, even though, say, a thousand moon, what can be to know anything. It's no, say, Bill now would be by Parliament. By the time on them, you want to boo me, sign your money with me. Then, you know, a near about Kaka. If you know, say, a near Kusaka Kaka, they did decide and say, but I say a deep bill in the buy and sell but I know that's all. Now, but I say a deep bill in the buy and say, oh, yes, LGBTQ and woman. Yeah, the embedded back, Ama, say, oh, yes, I didn't want as a human. You better know, and I say, you better manage. Sabo tayne da su wosa be wim. Just that exemption clause is here, the abam said. Obi mo honu mo mu di di masun di edema omanyi na is a fundamental human rights of the people. He said, wo mbe, essential ni se ya, wo mu asem e kokano. He said, da si bi na LGBTQ assembly si wobebi. Na wo kwa kokembia. Wo kwa ya ane esi upomutu. LGBTQ on 17 again. Maybe I understand you. It's this year of fundamental human rights. Obi so a lawyer. I be a Okako, a D, a Samama, nipa na ya chino ana se ya season ni se oye LGBT mu adwuma
1: ono se be chino
0: yes say obia is entitled to legal representation of his choice a fundamental human right a constitutional it no say one ma lawyer e ho kwan one tina one fa na se man tin ten ka se the lawyer there o kono kwa ku jira obi ti a defending wo court a yan man exemption na fe doctor so ah o ma ayarehwe the thing say nipa no kwa so we am ba kwa na egbu nfu a e dey man ayarehwe ansa na ya chim it no say o ka say doctor kra no so yet say o kwa ko bua obi o ye LGBT ho adwuma enti no o ka ko promote LGBT ho adwuma doctor ben kra no be hwe nipa bia e wo kru mu ha
1: it no say anything ni dey viable on
0: Yo.
1: Era se ba. 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

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Kose Hodie. A blessing, waha. 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Me back your son, I will back TikTok and swap. I am GH Bone Shaker Hodie. And Komono Crashers.

Omo Black Stars any wills fuo kodi ya. And now we need to another Black Stars. Memphis, so I'm a final preparation, Anna. Wait, you another match, wrong. You another match, wrong. Ah, Eba. Now, after the match, and Anna, man for Shasia, Kasa. I'm on for Kasa for players and performances. If you move straight time at Black Stars, oh, after the Womu, who so? Any idea? 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Now ask the same. Any idea? Now coach, you need to nipe bi bemua. Sani pano. In fact, ya kana semua, but MC. After na Black Stars in Penny for be who no me who ni ye. I mean, player was on it here. On both team ni biom di here. Aye, then na after the end, aye, then na babe jinemua. Go, aku fani so abano. Baba Raman. Who be someone else? Baba Raman. Soon I go on for buy it. On your good, Baba Raman. Or some we in the film. Any idea? Me question is that. What feels so Black Stars? He be koye. Ewo World Cup no. Young Kosuho, round one be ana first round na ni a mefie. What you name is I? Me bacho waiting on me say brand life and brand young na yen di Black Stars won't come up. I'm a tripping from my father. Brand young di Black Stars won't come on a Sunday away there. And him was your way. And now to the Chroma Teddy. Hope you're a person who can't answer. But I had your major jam, Mr. Wah. Yeah, you know, I bet you're a jam. A brand in the Shanty and Kanyasa. And coming my only still with first 11. Our Black Stars in him. But my mimi, so question way. Who feels the Black Stars in him? Hey, be quiet.

no de nra ani a o de hwe match ne kire ne se se ye yi Jordan any party free mu a blasters be kwai kire beji dia o de abanu no me pa cho join in live ono and then midweek bra bra o de bra live no subi na

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I say thanks for the update, but Baba Rahman, no. Yo, Ghana, say good evening, Sheka. Edamu Live, listening to you from Abe Aseman Senior High School.

0: and Panama Bessay Fala. Miba Jenche, Dramania, radio, and Yabekwaba. Mama, Mima, flow mineral water, Mitia, so come and Dimitre. Namina, flow mineral water now. Gumimama, he shall know who say yes, man. No, no, Flomin Rawa Temo day. Flomin Rawa Temo day. Ensure Ghana Standards Authority at your stamp and Nessiso. Namika say yadia. So many of you are just so quiet at the end time, just so quiet. So get me in front of who are crowned so the address at Lion International Depot. Ewo Hacho, Atomic Main Road, Anasem Pacho Shop 2, Ewo, Echamfo Shop, Lorry Station, Echamfo Lorry Station, Ubenye Biwaho, Fresh 0531-299-658, Anas 0598-676-581, Flow Mineral Water, Sister, stay hydrated, stay healthy. Mau sa messages in the bar never met me. I'm called Dramani Homrana. Yeah, bruh.
1: One of my favorite artists now, born in Yomuno.
0: Yeah, Pasolo.
1: This are known as Sibo Brothers. No?
0: Yeah.
1: Nah, Yomuno, Araba, O Samre, Unipan and Kwaitia. And Panama ye target yenchi o mecho
0: na musa sem na mu kanedi e munya yo
1: anya den a ye wo hoy England so dey eye o mu budget
0: England
1: games ye sanity e
0: me so mi hu ni say England ye be show
1: yeah dey chair ni si e you ye den a ko tournament a o target be bia ho we hu say anya den ho dey obenya bibia free ho nti ye target ni say yenye 3 points from Panama na free abakosemu anasa abakosem chese walk up the fifth time I shall say Kobe no.
0: Ah.
1: Your second game you lose with that.
0: Uh-huh.
1: And post team no be kwa kwa jet trophy no poa. You na twere so won timin say.
0: Mm.
1: To be care example. Your second game 2006, you share Czech Republic.
0: Uh-huh.
1: 2014, your second game you win here. 2010, your second game you ball draw. 2022, your second game you win here. Inti Germany over Kai 2014, a second game near normal ball draw.
0: I'm
1: gonna call you a trophy, no?
0: Uh-huh.
1: Yes, sir. Inti, Abakosem, dear, if you were a second game, inti a target here, first game, and yet 3 points, sir. Second game, no, dear, Abakosem, come here.
0: No, no, maybe.
1: Oh, fella. Simple as ABC.
0: That's how they are, uncle.
1: Baba, seven, so I'm on for you, but today. Kwala apeninti, kwala apenekambi.
0: Babara man. 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
0: Ade mistake no. 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
1: Me ti de o kana se Ghana for the donor and am kwan kra call up no fast so buy na. By Sabri ni hia the support of the team. And all we are born apart from baba de no. Defenders no so musu jama boy no pem yo no so ye bible mo musu ada.
0: O musu making mistake kan panyi mu na mu. Nam ni tina say na di aka na ayede.
1: O musa say mistakes are born. Eh football bi anya mistake obi.
0: Yeah, we mistake we ya once and no. Pacho.
1: Me do asibe pray. Enti Yankona Enfa Runner Sports. Enfa Emra wa Kwaso Brebren Swabra. U chief driver Yadu, Jade Bone Shaker. E Kwaso Bebe chief driver driver wo. Ade wa Kofi Asum GMO. Na waka upono. Mamin Fanny Chasa se se. Morocco. A fly. Yeka se. Omuchi Wiem. Aje so mu cross the Atlantic Ocean. Omuko piebo United States of America. No ma ko tuwa mbwabwa no so. Omen diri Brazoa. Kwa kodru. Argentina. Eo ho. Other countries, no so good, so Norway, and no monsoir quackotru. Na young Romo, the freelance of England camp war, Oli Wilkins, Akasa, physically, he's been the best ever a year, physically challenge, or about his physical condition now, and the best ever, no, Oli Wilkins, England camp war, and Okasa, Eddie Free.
2: Physically, I'm the best I've ever been, and obviously, my form as well in front of goal is really good at the moment. So yeah, I'm feeling really strong. Everyone's got a part to play in this competition, whether it's early stages, later stages. Just have to be ready at the end of the day, and we're all working together as a team to achieve something special. Everything that I had pictured really and imagined is coming to play. So just very thankful. I've been given this opportunity, but I've worked very hard for this, so going to enjoy every moment.
1: Jordan Henderson, a player na a man for the runner Kwenin, Nasser Thomas Tukio, Eddie Uruan, Ebe Uruan, the World Cup squad, Mo Henderson, Akasada, for selection, Awenya, Awde Uruan, what camp on?
3: I never like to look too far ahead. I always just try to focus on the here and now and the near distant future and not look too far. Of course, the last few years has been a bit of a roller coaster, to say the least. But I've worked very hard for the last few years to be in this position, and made a lot of sacrifice, and I'm just very grateful and honoured to be here and be a part of it. So I'm looking forward to it, and again, for me, no bigger tournament than the World Cup.
1: Wow. And then so friendly matches, Dodo na eba to aswa ba so abra. Ningi na ya mbwabwa countries, di uromu. Award World Cup, and then so eba so no. Na mamin fani jase. And then you make games at Barcelona. You bring on Benny, you move Israel. DR Congo, Denmark, and I feel Luxembourg, Italy. Netherlands, Airbo, Algeria, Poland, and Nigeria. 6:45 PM. And also, your friendly matches outdoor. And also, Ebetim Abasu. Young Kwa Kala football, Kakra. Claude Makaleli. As Jose Pep Godlaisla. Every EP, and Mababua. I'm a clubs outdoor. No. Almost sweat me, Jimmy Noasakasa, Aria for the appointment of Zabi Alonso. I'm a Bawa Bachelsi, Bobo Kunho.
4: Think about Zabi Alonso going there. Good. I think Chelsea needs a new manager, new generation, no football. He comes from Madrid. I think he will get something different, no? Because we need to come back. Chelsea still no qualification for Europe, can't fight for the Big Four. Disappointed a little bit for the fan, no? And but the big club always come back. I hope so they will come back.
5: What Chelsea fans who want.
1: Yes, Regional Club Football, no? PSG Timwa. Amu eji the UEFA Champions League, no? Amu makuma could do nine. Yet is street, a war. I'm a France, Eddie Atotu Omudin Swinti, Ebenya Patro Street, Never Street, Victor Mercado Vetenya Avenue, Due Street, St. Marquinho Street, Bacola Street, Cornell Fabian Square, Hakimi Bridge, Matev Street of the Temple, Warren Street, St. Louis Bridge, Victor the Fisherman Street, Nuno Mendes Avenue, and Osmani Boulevard. Way, aye, 14 place, Yanemo France Street, in Bebre, Yadi Atuo Moa, and also aye, JPM Edibali, and Mercy, I win in 2026, Princess of the Asturias Award for Sports, one of Spain's most prestigious honors, and Yadi Amana, Amore Cognize, ne Madebo achievement, in influencer, what friends send the our sports my mercy about a fair footballer, what Jesa individual Basobono, area city Nassau, and Marca 5 days na Madrid, women elections in a draw for China Paris, yes, TV station Baku. Atu munsa de friend opponent and did it require me as a omra show no so ma friend no powers no person of broke urana ka 5 days pe na election no adruo menya ne chese on the 4th of June friend no powers be announce so Madrid first major signing no render Jose Maria Marino the central Felix Averro Dumfries edi uno wajatum Ibrahima Konate di uno wajatum wasu plus on him Eduardo Camavinga Rodrigo Goes Franco Mastantuono, Frank Garcia, Raul Asensio de Rosario, and Afi Dani Ceballos. Many in Chesa, yes, cry. Yeah, Dani Ceballos Fernandez, Amonso, Fa Bueno, Enako Club, Bunimueno, JPM de Bandoni Iriola, Asani 2 year contract, and my Liverpool, Pussy, and Apoku Pumpunimu, until June the year 2028, and also Ebetimi Abanawe, Hansi Data Flick, Ewini, La Liga manager of the season for the second time in a row. Waje Eddie Essini Nasua. Eno Eya Basubwani said to me aka. Yemrefi, the Black Stars of Ghana. Meka se omuti wiemshemu across the Atlantic Ocean. Omunso kwa kufyemu United States of America. Na the channel say omu to fly to Mamuko. Thomas Brendan Asante. Enra, the performance against Wales. Wakasadi afahun.
6: Well, I went to strike it first time. I'm lucky that, you know, I've shown in my career that, you know, I know how to find the back of the net. So, and I've done it enough times this season, but, you know, there's going to be more opportunities. And like I said about being a professional, one might not go right, but you don't bow your head. You keep going and, people are going to see.
7: Hello, sports. It's Napake Muyatia.
1: And umu, and I'm Santimera, 2-4-32 the second. I'm a dear chance Ghana first game ever bow BMO field our Toronto, Canada on the 17th of June. You ever body a chap Panama no? According to Graphic Online, I dare say Opim Swo, our Paula now, didn't any chim our Canada. Now, a special guest of honor, our 2026 FIFA World Cup Business Summit, Nasi, and our Basso Toronto, Canada from June 15 to June 21. And umu, and a Ghana, your first game against Panama no? Adessa Santenio, 2-4-32 the second, ever Kwaku Greasy, the occasion, Obenya Kwanyani players, and I didn't command Sana game number Swa, Obetna Gupramano, so our BMO field, our Ghana first game, our World Cup, and I see Yenina soon, now Yenfa, the foreign front, ne, look out front, Yenam Fencing, a Kwansuber, the chief driver, you are the J Bunshika, and to us, celebrate Trotro drivers, Pragia riders, and I'm Fit Crampono, taxi drivers, near the Bradaman Patasa, Demo, Atabe, Suoban, to my governor, Yeah, a crown soup, brebre chief driver, your cramo, you will stand up for the fast trash parcel.
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Ahai hello 101.5 FM. Kwame Asare say good evening. Kwame Asare ya wan koma ya di wa ha enya dedication in kwa njina. Ya wa ha. Ah. Oyi babu ati. Yo. Kunsu, I say Panama 2, Ghana 1, England 5, Ghana 0. But then anyone here, you'll be laughing at the wrong side of your cheek. Yo, Ghana, I say yesterday's performance, Blaster will score them rough.

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Yasha share your dim comment, but still bet me your comments number. 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Sabre ya wuti fasi fuaka yumu ayemke. Who de? Ko Facebook se siya. Hello 101.5 FM. Who bet me the comment number? And I woba TikTok in zwa. I am GH Bone Shaker. And also who bet me the comment number? Central C. I say Ghana will never make it. Hey. Me ba chonsu for a drink, Shana, bra. Who feels that Ghana bet me a YBB World Cup, Yana? Ofiose beti mi aye sa. Anyway, driver for mo na me bu akwakwa ni su nyina. Ze me catch him. 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

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Aye sano. Join the live, you know, join the live, you know, na. 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Abe jina ni naso sa. 10 minutes after 5. High sense, if you can't share with the air conditioners, it'll be a bar. Air conditioners, it'll

18th June. 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Ewo High Sense Showroom via. Hudia Bomondi and Raho. TV sets are Hodua. Including sound systems are Hodua. Me pacho nini nano. Don't call me that so I don't mind that so I have money. Don't call me. Eddie Ako. It is a Oba Huame pacho. Ubenya nyoma pa. Eddie Ako. High Sense. Any. MTN Ghana. After DSTV. Akabum. And I'm in a special World Cup package. Eddie Bremunina. It's a mission. Bomania. What do you

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Big up to you Benghazi, you're joining me one more time bra yami shopa DJ Ike, hey, Dina Pina Mine. Hey, live on Facebook. No, so Dina Medasi. Hey, Jana, what to two women in your camera? And DJ Ike say, Ghana can only do something if our politicians will allow the coach to work. You're talking about the politicians. I think you might be talking.

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Final year student I was in St. Monica's SHS. 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Now we're busy yanina, including Opapa. Nana Yabua Esiama. S.A.M. wish you happy birthday on your 18th birthday, which is today. S.A.M. wish you health, prosperity, long life, wisdom, knowledge. Nana saw him so badly, the wisdom, the knowledge, they will be da-da-da. With great blessings from God Almighty. From Nana Yabua Esiama and Nana Yire Paulina.

one by your home. 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I say Ghana will do wonders. 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David Kojo Yansen. 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

0: okay? 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
1: And no abor na boy, you know. We should face up on the anayem you. Na second half ni ma ti san kakra.
0: Eh no cre.
1: The looking is searching no. Player now. Or so ball more di America. That boy no or a player in Qatar.
0: You.
1: I mean, yes, maybe.
0: Ah.
1: If you manage that team now, the tab a ball to can be a. Maybe I need a little bit more babble. I'm a little bit. It's not really mine.
0: Me das say ane a peno. I mean, sure. Hello.
2: Hello.
3: Hello, Jega.
0: Yes, sir. Ajman.
3: Ajman, John Gordon. What do
0: you need to say?
3: Jega.
0: Yes.
3: And now we're on Ubiya Casablanca. Hey, Adia. Opponent, let me say. Opponent, let me say. Opponent, let me say. Opponent, let me say. Opponent, let me say. And the touching was the other key one before the quality. Yet it's here. Opponent, let me
0: say. It's what do you say, Ghana, and Timmy Con anymore?
3: Oh, maybe so much influence in India.
0: Uh-huh.
3: Uh-huh. Influence on far quality just born with anybody. India. Move to Mako.
0: It does.
3: Group says you're with my tradie.
0: Now who can say, yeah, you're betting me. I'm going to say, oh, the only guy.
3: You're betting me. Say, you're far. Quite blessed. Warm quadia.
0: You're betting me.
3: I'm going to say, let's say, however, if you decide now, or talk for beginning, what's up to you? It's wrong.
0: Uh-huh.
3: Uh-huh. If I'm beginning, what's up to you? Me kwat kwat ni so na me bona ba se wo e bro ni nu
0: ba
3: se do se ya ko be na do da mo jira ma bota an se do ti do da ti
0: eh
3: ndi ko kwat ni na so do ni ade no ni fi
0: me da se
3: saka na mo ko be dia
0: me da se bye. Hello
4: bon seka
0: ofa o
4: ofa di jasika
0: enu a game ni kire se ye be ko ye ni mu an
4: enu a se di ni fi ball no fi se ya ni e do bo ni am me ho me no so dia
0: aha
4: MYA,
0: Sandy
4: Shep, and you see, idea. If you're set down a place, you're peggy on your main home, and so
0: Matthew,
4: you can get me up and that's it.
0: Miss Medassipa. Hello? Hello?
5: Shaka.
0: Yes, I.
5: I'm going to do it.
0: Medassi.
5: Oh, Shaka.
0: Yes.
5: Last time, I don't play home with him.
0: Sana, who won?
5: Ah, of course, you said I was just simply there. We're not going to do it. Matthew. You
0: see.
5: I'm going to come home. I'm going to my papa.
0: Me da si. Yami shop. 22 minutes after 5. Hello?
6: Sister?
0: Yes.
6: What can I offer me, sir?
0: Me da si, sister.
6: Hey, Andrew, I said your sister came match, you know?
0: Ah.
6: Sen kamu kone sa, mame dia. Se kanke wako ye ni mo. Ne hapa ye ye di, ato ma ble ble di se.
0: Ah.
6: Hello?
7: Hello?
0: Yes, sir. Graphics. I see Ghana will lose. They can't do anything. Hello?
8: Sega.
0: Yes, sir.
8: Sega.
0: Yes.
8: Mede blaster de meka se mempa na meboa.
0: Aha.
8: Pepa because your mining in abi. Mm. Nemum. Ball ya wo mu boy. The same boys ni bo ball am ni se omo nchu se se bo ball se ko se gua na se. Mina me chee we, mina me chee we. Ano na em so go de bo ball. To work up we pa de. Sa ya 3 matches ni de.
0: Mm.
8: Se ka ya ni ya de 15 goals ni ready.
0: Meda asi. Ya mi sra.
8: Ya me ye.
0: Hey, master. Christopher Danso say, Ghana will win all the 3 matches. Hello?
2: Hello?
0: Me ba cho di. Yes, I would need baby on conception.
2: Shaker. Christopher Danso ni. E do not fair me ba me ba ya mo ako.
0: Me ba cho. Me na me say, yeah, your politics for him.
2: Oh, well, okay. What's any from another idea?
0: Oh, Debbie, me patch out. Oh, yes,
2: Matisiga. Other than you got to go. Let's see, Ghana, we really train there. Inshallah.
0: Matty.
2: Edim, or Ghana for you to so praise him. Nah, I'm penny for some of the prayers in the choir, so no. Sabi and Pedro, so you're a man for you, or you could be any BMO.
0: You
2: could be back $100,000, you know. You best throw him. And you got any dear.
0: El Perez, Osi Sheka, Hello Sports in the morning, announced that our coach said Ronaldo is the favorite to lift it. So because of that, I don't have hope in them. Oh, but if someone says this one is the favorite, it doesn't mean that the favorite cannot be beaten. I don't think so. Hello?
7: Sika.
0: Yes, sir.
7: Good. How are you?
0: Mejo Sumpacho, do you baby how can say free?
7: My friend, I'm going to ask him, because this is a big movie.
0: Yes, I'm going to ask you, I'm going to ask
7: you. And you could have money, you said, you did it, I'm not jealous. And I was going to ask you, I'm going to ask you.
0: Yes, sir. Lucky Publications, 1 to 6, any workbook 1 to 6, Sana RME 1 to 6, as a creative arts for JHS 1 to 3, single and combined, and a scratch coding for beginners level 1 to 3. Robotics made simple for JHS beginners. And, Maminka, when you know, a Ghana standard, no normal.

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And also a 0208086818. 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I said, oh baby, now if a man from Pese be a sa baby, crown over who hobby no, you better try a woofy one. Now, Fedia, ha! Dear, dear, and come on, said I'm a patch and sa pepe. It's immune booster, and he says, I really ba, who wants on Pese Ubeba. Oh, I'll be making sure so I'll be stopping Yarian one time. No way in a few. Aha! Yeah, what have you on a truck capsule, San Jose? 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Awa YFM. Now, what are you doing?

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Wow, who did you? And now we have Daniel one for Hina Spices.

0: He say, "Can I do instability? If I'm a Lebanon, say, I'll be fire burn you." Mm-hmm. David Kojo Yosin, so for, I say, hey, Abilele is a wicked brother. Throw him away, cry. And a prince, Aferi, I say, prince, who then cry, them in mankind. DJ Iko say, this is just a false allegation. Please, mommy, just thank God your husband is alive. I'll go for honorable son of a soldier. And, Kwabna says, hey, Yerade, Abilele, you decided the person was going to die. Abilele, enti nipa boni sempani. And, Bwachi calling say, it's good. He did not waste the money. Okay. FANC was, Abilele, he needs to be arrested. Akwesinyano. I want Yano Motos or say, I will go for Sister Efia and the husband. Yanvedia, Ewahanomonso. City, or say, acquire wicked. I am still going for Abilele. Soja Moazi Sheka, I am for Abilele, D6, no necessary. And Mr. Bright, or say, I will go for my uncle Abilele. Prof, by all means, or Bedouma say, Prof, I said, Prof, I say, putting the money into treasury bill is better than spending it. Prof, how do you know this is true? Chairman Pluto, I say, I'm against Abilele. And, Rhoda, I say, I'm against Abilele. El Perez, I say, Sheka, Abilele knows the future from today. Mm. So her sister should listen to him. Okay.
1: News the future and come.
0: Sivo darling. I say Wafa is planning ahead. Kwekwade, I say Abilele has killed you in his mind.
1: Pepe. Come in da.
0: Abdul Kadir, I say, hey Abilele, you are too much. I am for you. Efia Milky, I say, Wafa is very wicked. Kobe, I say, I'm for Abilele.
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0: Wafa. 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Wafa. 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Wafa. Wafa. Wafa. Wafa. Wafa. Wafa.
6: Wafa. 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
0: Wafa. 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
6: Wafa. 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
0: Wafa. 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Wafa. Wafa.
6: Always have your neighbor.
0: Ah,
6: and your comrade, and some womb.
0: Not yet. Upon some debris, your neighbors
6: were. And you, I'm a young comrade. Unya breakfast bi akoko ti tom ram pampa e mane ko yi pa safo commercial bank area ho e benye bi 2024452590 nani eja kasa afi 24/7 visa application center for say ye de ko UK ama Commonwealth Games e 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0544 347006. I know your WhatsApp. When you have a cassava, so I feel Tropka Cable, Tropka Cable, Tropka Cable, and your cables.

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3: We ensure that our national sovereignties are structurally reinforced by an indigenous charter written by Africans for Africa.
1: Omai Ghani, a chief of staff, around Julius Deborah Eddie and two jasses say, Nipa esu any a baby a yeden wedding, titu any a mabunu, and ye we are singing ya, any ya. Nemum a ye areshemu ya, nipa any when you went into a movie beer, not in a washemu shabby.
4: Our young people are growing up in a world where information moves instantly across borders and where competing ideas are only a click away.
1: 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Edia Munchi Mu, as some more, a work and Casemo, your fast da and menu McQueen.
5: Yadia Sedam, empty and empty and say, we there for you everywhere you go into Tokro BM, empty and say, ye cow home. I feel soon's garlic capsules by you know. 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Now who used to wire for how you send some fatal. 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
2: Bank of Ghana has implemented a calibrated monetary easing cycle, reducing the cost of capital and unlocking credit for investments and enterprise. The Ghanaian currency, the CDI, has stabilized. Currency stability is foundational to investor confidence, and we've worked deliberately to maintain it through fiscal discipline, improve foreign exchange management, and a structured external debt resolution framework. These are not merely statistics. They are structural foundations upon which our capital markets have been rebuilt and upon which the performance you are about to hear has been achieved. Ladies and gentlemen, I would now like to speak directly to the performance of our stock exchange, and I do so with both pride and purpose, and we have our CEO here. Well done. The Ghana Stock Exchange has been an institution for 35 years. It has endured economic cycles, currency volatility, and periods of low activity. But what we have witnessed in the past 12 months is nothing short of a renaissance.
5: Ghana Mampeni Excellency John Dramani Mahama amanansu wa wakache mpenifuwa wankro fama sika wangu wamu nse mwese diya woke wama wamati asese mpenifuwa yedi wama igane sika semashe wamu nse yebeka 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what the pepper your a year chuma or define your a year chuma on fire bibia and see ye was so can you know edia sick and near which anasunti a shrine near all cane do a woman watching ye no or quite jedia man so cocoon can be whom pepper so my gun is a
2: for those considering investments in Ghanaian securities, I want to be direct about one thing. The Ghana Stock Exchange has been built for international participation. You do not need to visit Ghana. You do not need physical presence. Investment is 100% remote. The exchange operates an automated trading platform, including Infotech UK and Bloomberg eBond, that are globally integrated and accessible. It holds ISO 27000-2022 certifications, reflecting world-class standards in information security and business continuity. Our central securities depository is operated by Montran, and it provides fully automated depository clearing and settlement systems, ensuring that your investments are held securely and are settled efficiently. The GSE offers access to the full spectrum of assets, equities on the main market, and the Ghana alternative market for SMEs. Exchange traded funds, including a gold ATF, ETF, government securities, treasury bills, notes and bonds, corporate bonds, commercial paper, and green and sustainable bonds.
5: Nipa yetini kenyi aye Ghana Mampeni Excellency John Dramani Mahama. 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
6: Yet work as your boy so I had the initial hours and for frosso. 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
4: 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Our young people are growing up in a world where information moves instantly across borders and where competing ideas are only a click away. The answer is not isolation. The answer is confidence. The greatest threat to African values is not technological nor globalization. It is hopelessness. A young person who sees opportunity in their own country becomes a stakeholder in the future of his country. A young person who sees no future becomes vulnerable to every form of disillusionment. Our ultimate defense of African values lies in our ability to provide quality education, create dignified jobs, expand economic opportunities, and ensure that every young African can see a future worth believing in.
6: Yeru Adebra Manensi, one of my watwaso, edi afutu emudo, edi koma yinina.
4: Africa remains committed to international cooperation, mutual respect, and constructive engagement. We value partnership that advance development, peace, and prosperity. But we also affirm a simple principle. Africa must retain the right to shape its own future. Just as we respect the sovereign choices of others, we expect our own choices to be respected. The strength of the global community lies not in ununiformity, but in mutual respect among diverse people and cultures. Distinguished delegates, history will not judge us by the resolutions we pass alone. It will judge us by whether we had the courage to preserve what is valuable, the wisdom to reform what must change, and the confidence to define Africa's future on Africa's own terms.
6: Afi wakache ni peche shia se neidie yehinya kendi for papa obeti mi abua adada ibibimai.
4: Our continent does not lack talent, it does not lack resources, it does not lack conviction. What Africa requires is sustained leadership, stronger institutions, and shared determination to build societies that reflect the aspirations of our people. Let this conference strengthen our resolve to protect our families, deepen our sovereignty, and expand opportunities for the next generation of Africans. Let us leave Accra with a renewed commitment to build an Africa that is rooted in its value, secure in its identity, confident in its institutions, and master of its own destiny. On behalf of His Excellency President John Dramani Mahama and the people of Ghana, I wish you fruitful deliberations and a successful conference.
6: Ani ekwoti ya Ghana man peniche dom hine yeru ajilio zebra sansa mwengi na William Kentu Emmanuel Akoli.
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3: We ensure that our national sovereignty is structurally reinforced by an indigenous charter written by Africans for Africa. We need to further anchor the implementation of the charter with the African Union's Agenda 2063, specifically Aspiration 5, which envisions an Africa with a strong cultural identity, common heritage, shared values and ethics, and they are very different from any other continent. And this is the most valuable asset to Africa.
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3: In trying to do so, we must avoid adopting an oversimplified or imported definition of the family. The Western concept of the nuclear family, isolated, individualistic, lonely, and strictly bounded, fails to capture the expansive, resilient, and self-sustaining genius of the African family. And so over there they say chop time, no friend. In Africa, it's a chop time that you show friendship, true or false, true. We are brought up to always reserve food for sudden visitors. Any woman that failed to do that, if the sudden visitor enters, you forfeit your food for the visitor. It's during chop time that you show friendship.
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7: No vision is believed that people live carelessly and they walk aimlessly. We need a national vision, and not just talking about a national vision, but a national vision where all stakeholders are involved in and see to the implementation of it to allow for continuity. Where there is no national vision, the people become victims of crisis. It is said and believed that India have a national vision of 100 years. China has a national vision of 100 years and it's been implemented. And nations like Dubai, South Korea and others have national vision. It is believed that unity enhances the development of a people, a citizen, a country, and a civilization.
6: Se se yasi wiasi nyina ye nyini eka hu binti ena ma abimai adeshe ni titu ene ya maburu elshoro ya wamo ye niema hudwa ense mfata. 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
7: Doing things the right way, vision, having clarity, a sense of direction. Sovereign nations must know who they are, and where they are going. And it is vision that tells sovereign nations who we are, where we are going, and what we want to achieve as a people, a civilization, or a nation. Love for country is required. It's a necessary ingredient that irrespective of our resources, our gold, our oil, and our minerals, if we fail to love country, we will achieve nothing. Visionary leadership, leaders who have a dream and a vision, like Dr. Kwame Nkrumah said in his days, that the independence and freedom of the nation of Ghana is meaningless until it is connected to the total freedom of the continent of Africa.
6: Wa nipa yeti ni ken wano ene kwa fariba ya wada asoye fene se Action Chapel International anon. 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
9: 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Bill, asoya, ayen si chayano. 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But a private members bill, MP si na amu sponsor bill no. Amu na amu di amaju bebo na amai ane namu di call parliament. Say parliament be dia tum. I am part executive, so it has nothing to do with the executive. In this movie, yes, Ghana Mrano said, Antana, Mrabaya Mran, or say, President, did me to me, a sheriff here. In even though I have private members, but no parliament, did me to me, we are because of the separation of powers. Parliament, did me to me, we are something to become a president. Now, President, so she said, Mrana, Yashiano, a young man, yeah. Then yeah, then China, or such an idea. Now within 7 days, now on country parliament. But when say a buying burning tea, president a ban the table so ɔno sɛbisɛbi ɔnyɛ lawyer nti aban lawyer ayɛ attorney general ɔsɛ ɔde kɔma no anaa government advisers a ɔmo ne mmara na ɔmo hwɛ bill no ɔmo hwɛ constitution. 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
10: Yes, inti sa inti se mran and fi a bano and a parliament private members I was off the chair. Baby I won man and I have fine.

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0: 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And then you may about what book na no fear than a parliament or more a pass a bill LGBT name who says we are. And a chile bass, a Canadian no, I'm the cocoma, parliament, no brand, and Penny Kufa do tell Kunasono. Oh, my ye never be a film, if you saw my ye and such a womb, and no more day abba. And then it yes, would there to just say, and you way, and an ammo here say, parliament ever pass in Pacho in Chirimuni say.
1: Parliament a passes a bill no na yeni age na yeni dia no utwechia we say chie na yati free parliament for na bi ho se emrana ye kan ye de koto yi parliament ni ma parliament owie ya na nka odi okoma mampanyini Kufuado, so do ye send me on ye nim. 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
3: ye ma abaya boy ne se we want the ministry to make club foot identification part of the early diagnosis na ye show hospital on an early basis no and also we want their support in any other way or the project na Christian Health Association of Ghana and Hope Works for us so na engine na Ghana nyina who say yare no sa in before I have a lot of misconceptions about club foot this year we want everybody to know say a medical condition which is treatable and when you come to CHAG Christian Health Association of Ghana and Hope Works your personal clinic the treatment no are free
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5: definitely judgment will be given. And we are seeing, going by what we have given, we are convinced that the court will do its work. And judging by what we have given, judgment is supposed to be rendered by the court. And we are standing on the evidence we have submitted so far. And we are saying we are convinced that what chairman has done so far is convinced. We have convinced ourselves with the work.
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0: 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Aya to, papa no precom. 24/7 Visa Application Center. One more eight to crying in the home by Bow and one over content power will be NCC one. The ITN says, you see, your mouth will so epic one visa call UK. Now Commonwealth Games, no aquaco should be. Now feel we are FIFA World Cup, and so your sons are to us so I should be. If I just say, game see me in an episode of your own One more air visa no. Any 24/7 visa application center for almost a brand new catchy crab brand pan home. 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Na shasa ni ebi ina onso wa kwa kushibi. 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Ni ina yebe yo ansana onsa crack a visa. 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Your jollof rice there, your fried rice, your stew, your goat, your beef, your noodles, and your shrimps, num kaho, and fat tasty womb, pa, and your henerin on dairy powder, and you see, and cocoa, and tea, and tom brown, and pampa, and give me, and milo, ningin, and give me gumwa, and money, and de, non dairy powder, no, and what this womb, a yamu bia, your motor sacks, akasiaka, simwa, mama, ye cocoa, tini, asking, can mut me, is you. And yes, our boxes and so provision for us to be to be at all. Mr. Opiso to be a Uba, asafo commercial bank area honuma, with me a hehe, or say, with me a hehe, eja, with me a hehe for crachi, or mingina, with me a bow, and my be now so so a quack or tongue. 0244-525-908. Or Henry Spices, tasty womb, and made an ear day. 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

0: 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STC Fwebi Ultra Modern Bus Terminal, we work as a station. Kumasiya was say, Ope se utu kwanya brand new founko. Your buses muno, your drivers were more experienced by a womo, and the one and take a kudru boko, and see, unim sell safety there, eana a short, sell four STC bus. Baby, how could be our Benya bus, papa, be a four co, sell co, unkrayon, sell co, tamalu, sell co, cape kusu, sell co, takradio, kruben, so na okro. 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Mr. Yasan so Makion restaurant and catering services. 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Admission. Central University. Egusu Emma admission. 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Ni eso resource ni kwa ununya. Odi efabra Central University. Ebe buwa mweti nkani aye bese 2 semesters course anoye diploma. Uwi ani amount professional diploma certificate in UK. Yedi enuma wa. Na if you a free degree na say or level 100 our Central University and as you upon bia ope mipacho diploma in business diploma in health and social care diploma in law diploma in education and training diploma in information and digital technologies and abidin kan aye na for we are what to answer your degree for years very simple. Yeah, yeah, MA Human Resources in Management, MA in Finance, MA in Theology, BA in Business Administration, and need a degree. More courses can home. So person be a master's you, so person be a PhD you, so person be a degree programs, diploma. Nina kwenya ho. Choose right, choose Central University. Yeah, was CCCIJA. Yeah, be in Tech Police Station, no. And to meet me after you for admission. 0244-885-838. 0244-885-838 Central University, where dreams are born. Amenfiman Community Bank. Ye kao se yen annual general meeting no eba so this month. Eh 42nd annual general meeting. Yen yen shareholders in Asia. 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So I'm Mfiman Senior High School. 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
1: Yeah, that Vic Dine Healthcare for us. I say Vic Dine Healthcare. 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

0: 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Now, your major question. Rural bank be asum Ghana since 1983. No, we have problems so that. Odi ne boche in Ghana, so, operative savings account, current account, and oji deposits. 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
1: Quiz master, eye a hafano premier rural bank PLC. 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Currently, I have no Premier Rural Bank PLC. E won any pepi di won ni achre.
0: Interesting. Nah.
1: Must say, na e ban no money transfer services are Western Union. 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
0: Okay. 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
0: Momo Munzama, our Premier Rural Bank PLC contestant. Why are they? Finally, one numbers.
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0: Now my verdict. Until further notice, I have a new Premier Rural Bank PLC. Aye, the best rural bank in Ghana. 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I have a new Premier Rural Bank PLC.
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0: 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I your passport. 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And a travel consultation in our shemubi. Na at one share. Yeah, great. Yeah, back to also Asher FIFA World Cup 2026. Denny in our kaho. If it's 11 June, it was the 19th July 2026.
1: And the amount to terminate content to my as I said, yeah, yes, this is lot no cry. And I'm a son, so I have to say, one more on crying. North Ridge, woman in Switzerland and Mezina, edition in Mupe.
0: And the Ajina Hona Ajin number 0257-956817. And now 0257-956864. Ubetimu Crab WhatsApp, Womo. I was 0544-347006.

0: Ebaso ewo Canada, America, and afe Mexico from the 11th of June to the 11th of July.
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Mass Spain and so and the Ebe Trophy Dana. And I say, your almighty blasters are Antoine Semen your SU AD enemy. Osume Bako and a Yanewo Esu Esumi. A Kukudam and Yadomo Ebe Jubedia so. A free World Cup Asia 1930 Ebesi 2026 year. 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
2: Bohobiu, what you fear no pa, Ako Seria, Bohobiu, and someone SEC Ghana has say, you don't want to have the buyer, the SEC Miamia, ya SSA, ye tumu, now who send you a quako see, Bohobiu, and only 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Boho, I'm what you see and woman near Koso Ghana. 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
1: 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I say it is some yaw hoya ne kuyipa package in a guy purple color fe fe fe. It was sashay and you want to a moody. 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
2: Papa show.
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2: Papa you too.
1: Papa show, hopa, wali manager Thomas. 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
2: 0501301 3021 229
3: ena konfano titish ni hospital de betu dwa se accident unit of the hospital omuntimi entiki fresh patients. Enti menura se wenya kwenshia se ye ufi se ye kem se ye wajumem na ye doko the accident unit of the Konfanochi Teaching Hospital. The hospital will be forced not to admit you because almost say space be anyhow. There was congestion. Na any menumeya Oko Hospital no ne Facebook face waller or say Konfanochi Teaching Hospital. Omwane can say accident and emergency unit ANE. Na why you congested? Na tisi nipe wo hono. Na omo bro and pakra wo hono. Enti se na we pra se wo nyang kwenshia ya doba ne nyadia ibetmi admitu. Enme ya enti ya nyane se Konfanochi Teaching Hospital se sabre die. Oma sha se se omo fa new cases. If it's a situation of congestion, improve kakra. Now, according to Kumasi Mail, or say TNE, the Chief Executive Officer, Konfanochi Teaching Hospital, Ashanti Region, query regarding calf accident and emergency center, full and unable to admit new cases. Now, per this letter, signed by Desmond Boateng, the Chief Director of the Ministry, for the Minister, Yatu Yansadi Afre, the CEO of Konfanochi Teaching Hospital, Sir Omra, na omeyi ni huwano di entia, the emergency center, na aso funurano, omuntimi en teki any new cases. Or see, you are by this letter requested to appear before the Honorable Minister of Health, on or before 12 noon on Thursday, 4th June. Actually, 4th June.
2: June 4.
3: Yes, 2026. To explain why this disciplinary action should not be taken against you for contradicting a clear directive of the President, His Excellency, of the Republic of Ghana. We count on your cooperation.
2: Wow.
3: And Tim Pacho, per this letter, yeah, to your answer for your Konfanochi CEO, you know. Se omra na ome chemu di tia na accident unit wa yema. But my question is, se accident unit on su yema, se yema.
1: Sa yema.
2: As a na waka yonsu na wasa abase ujisi omo jeno.
3: O enyumei.
2: Meetings ko kosu.
3: Konfanochi Accident and Emergency Center resumes admission of die emergency cases.
1: Die emergency cases. Okay.
3: And I say the Konfanochi Teaching Hospital has announced the resumption of admission of die emergency cases at its accident and emergency unit after a temporary halt in the receipt of new accidents due to extreme congestion. You see, facility near 37 bed capacity center. If I nipa 37, sana kwesi bruni si ye, nan kwese fa.
2: Accident.
3: And then nipa 61 were on admission. 34 waiting to be admitted. Emra hospital now announced a 24-hour pause. Inti 37 capacity center. Okay. 61 and yaji o matuo instead of 37 ya fa broso amane aduasia baako okay and emu aduasan nan enso were on the waiting list
2: epe bebiada
3: it my question is see omo fre Konfanochi CEO na yen fa space ni bi mbeka ho yen fa mpa ni bi mbeka ho no
2: o kwa me akwende
3: if we try the man akwende
1: ya semo
2: you see and okra ko kan nti na ma
3: ya wa Anna, I think 2023 or so, Sembe Kaya, under the former CEO, Oko Utumfuo, Anna, Oko can say, baby, I say, Konfanochi Druno. You know, Yajin say, and he, Konfanochi needs the royal intervention. And he, Ekobani said, yes, 25th August 2023,
1: yeah.
3: Asante Hene's $10 million project
2: mm.
3: for old Konfanochi wards to commence soon.
2: Mm.
3: $10 million project, Heal Konfanochi
1: project.
3: So, what happened?
1: Very wonderful initiative.
3: Because he said the hospital, no? Maybe from time immemorial, you see hospital. Menkasa abain bi abo yebi. Okay?
2: Mm.
3: Some of guys said there was a mother and child unit be or why. He said a champion mreso.
2: Sure.
3: Oh, them showed. You see, hospital a champion mreso club be or why sa sia. Ye wie ye. Na che sia de ni koto aban kwan so a. What you say? A problem. And here omko for a heal Konfanochi project by 10 million. Amount for sha sia so omo donate ya kama. So what happened? What happened?
1: Said the brain behind the project, no, the initiative.
2: Uhu se Ghana ye dosun e ho nso ye referral center be bi e from the northern side nyina kura bobo
3: enya northern side asem e bi kura fi Nigeria
2: be bi be bi be
3: Cote d'Ivoire
2: Togo
3: e enya northern sector asem it goes beyond the northern sector
2: so you see oh and na usha said ye dosun no e was in say be cause we treat him and na bi make am heal so we call him and carry him to hospital na and na wo no ye view ya wie adie na e wose mfidie krempo wo ma yesi expire kra
1: afari ho die no
2: afedi afari ho die yi
3: e cha no pa afari ho die se meka ho asem
2: afari ho die yi da bia me jwo na me yura ho
3: afari ho die no si e die asem
2: me
3: si che wafa enya afari nko ana e hospital wa santi mantem ho a se ye ma yani akoh a anka sa congestion yi probably anka beye extreme cases of accident
2: sure
3: critically emergency cases I don't care about the idea you better call Konfanochi teaching hospital as he said afari
2: ah
3: okay and now the corporate emuranko a
2: kokofia
3: afari military hospital no and na okwa emuranko a menim the entity up to now Seria hospital up to now and your functional entity minister
2: you know who I want to meet because I'm
1: quite
2: pressure and what occurs a ground.
3: Minister is in charge of the ministry. Minister bet me a sermon will be out here under the health ministry. But minister, CEO no friend now. Hospital no 37 bed capacity no.
1: Your family can so.
3: Eti mo fe no me den.
2: No no kra me me. Wonu a minister no wonu a me rest dey. The AC won kan wo bo ana.
1: Hello FM.
2: Anyway, statistics number no. I say 34-1
3: club. No, you know, when you go ni Osi stadium ah. Osi stadium mi. Eh 40,000 capacity stadium.
1: Eh ma.
3: Now you the numbers. And it be our first money 18.
1: Yeah.
3: Baby, your master plan is 19. Kwaku wusu adu mi 20. En kwaye ma mani kwaye 21
1: hold. So we might now.
3: What me
1: yeah.
3: Your friend Primary Nko. So we saw Nko Baba Yara Sports Stadium. Central and that time now your two boom master Primary
2: Nko. Anka. Anko ya patch na say hospital dey here patch.
3: Oh. Eh problematic pa.
2: Eh problem.
1: That is
3: problematic pa.
2: Yen trana.
3: You dey talk. You bet me a bisa the right questions. It's up to omo in charge to ensure say. The right things are done. For instance, she baby, it says Seria. If we are Seria hospital here, it can cater for more Seria in the enclave.
2: Oh,
3: and to the panel, we waste time on my G.
2: I'm the baby.
3: A fire military hospital, or more what I want, and know what one will be a jack
2: south
3: or north.
2: I was south.
3: It will be Mukroni be mammy.
2: I said, and
3: carry the biggest one.
2: And I feel crumpled.
3: So, while
2: the background,
3: you're more than I could be a bit me a back rubber, be see quadaso.
1: Yeah.
3: I'm a South Central so what to nekakra.
0: Yes.
3: I'm a SD hospital so what to nekakra. I'm a Konfanoche so what to nekakra.
2: Ah. The pressure we hold do.
3: And the pain for yesterday. Enye ya no ne day.
0: Hospital si ho.
3: Yen claim see the nyan sache will be but for me.
0: Dien
3: kwa. Sir, Simon, the CEO of Konfanoche Teaching Hospital so what mra.
0: Omra dien.
3: No me cheche mu dien tia any see a twen aso.
0: Ah.
3: Sir, wono aka say hospital no.
1: Hello,
3: emergency ni tayema and she said what pra when you accident now ba pebe bi kwa
2: aha and you akoka no crunchy no hoye hi
3: anka wonya ndie
2: ah and ka akoka ndie akoka no crunchy e hoye she say what present
3: what
2: you have to say
0: commander dasia na mi shao
3: mumo mumo and for entity the hon na nwe come for not teaching hospital accident and emergency center resumes admission of patients echina by 12 noon or say see you no kopiem won kan kwa chire mu 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
2: Hello.
3: Na komo nyenye hu bio. Na no eno kasa wie no majority leader so che so da bi. Speaker kan de nemom the LGBT bill no ma pass it on. Wo say speaker entimi nya ho hwe. Bill no omo famra kwan so ne pass bill no. Enti de ho ho no no. Christian Council so che se o man panyi ne wo ho kwan. Sir, one in a lawyer for Chichu, the attorney general. What in the better chicken, come on, we'll be sano. Send your amra, I will mut here at the same. Nemo baby, Omujano Mujina. Ghana, dear, you're so to mut to swing ye. Ghana, sir, we ye, we'll be our son bosom. We'll be our quack, sorry. We'll be our Muslimi. We'll be our own yen in Abbey. And so you're Ghana, ha. Wouldn't say your mamre, any ye subine, South Subino, yen peneso. 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Alright, enti sabre diye, amafu some case wa here life, Ewa santi usuta. Unyangu po insha yenye na. Now, Kelvin Opoku kusi good evening to you. Eno se, oh, if you are overseas, Kwabri East constituency. Na ochia the incoming deputy, secretary hopeful for the Ashanti region MPP, lawyer Kingsley Bonsu Tweetwe. 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Na hofama wasu ye pa odo MPP enti yatuma nobe deputy regional secretary obegbo adwuma ama party na fri adumu akọ adumu
1: hello affair
3: ewa sesi one was a member of the MPP media patrons na oye aspiring youth organizer bosom tre constituency eno chese the punishment section of the anti LGBT bill by the previous administration has been amended by this NDC government so the passage of the bill is now unnecessary. Na ochia GFK, Asante Man Kuka, Usu Bempa, owo eye inshaye so. Jagri John Solomon, SSO Chester, the MPP field, the Ashanti region. At least, they should have completed the fire hospital. My regards to Honorable Abu Sadiq, DCE, for Hafuano Southwest, and Honorable Conscious Amegbo, PM, Hafuano Southwest. Well, Jagri, MPP field, NDC is in power. And the DNC, NDC, kwain, say, baby MPP failure, ye pio maku jinan cheno. Ombe to us na fire military hospital, omawe, na omawe, na a complete, na ya fe ni pa wum, na ni pa ye juma wum. Ni ya save ni pa mkwa. It can be you, it can be me. Christ will fufu omna osi, in fact, the NDC government is giving Ghanaians a severe headache with this poor and abysmal performance. Everything is not working since they came back to power. Greetings to the hard-working youth organizer of Atriman Webieja North. Dark Kukufo, a.k.a. Oman still maintain. Anyway, Maminchia, Chairman Nana Kwesi of the NDC. Chairman still maintain. Chairman 34. Chairman Luis Enrique, no. Fleshay, Ewa Makum, no, still commander. In abundance of water, some people are still thirsty. The agenda 111 hospitals in the Ashanti region should have a second look. Should have a second look at doctors, nurses, lab assistants, our home. They can be employed to ease the congestion at Konfanochi.
2: Hello.
3: Good evening to you, Commander. Diana Pudamai is watching live from Amiam, Commander. Good evening to you. President Mahama and the NDC government, see what they've done to the LGBT bill. My greetings to Dr. Baumia, Chairman Cook, and Anum Bisami, Anam Bisam, sir, NPP MPs, no. Emrani, a passe be on the norms, one way. One more candy. Comments, I will pillar two, domain, and I'll say, let my MPP family unite for victory in 2028. Kudos to Gordon Asari Bediakon, next MPP National Communications Director, and now, the Honorable Naomi Usu, next Greater Accra Regional Women's Organizer. Komensa pillar 2. Musa Abatua NO say minority leader Fenyo Makin has confirmed the MPP's long-standing support for LGBT issues when he was on record to have said a law that imprisons persons for their sexual orientation or who they choose to love does not protect society. Muslims, Christians and members of other religious groups are watching closely. Well, he's come out to say his social media handle was compromised. Not just a, waha can handle him. Gabi Akwaba.
4: Yeah, ni asami.
3: Now, who are you there?
4: Trading for Kwame, Nanamanda Roman Junior Kumamuya, and I was where.
3: Yanko Pondia Chair. Media Minya and Kevesha said a few Konfanochi teaching hospital and Kalita, the LGBT national so. If you say Konfanochi teaching hospital, no. Mimi, who is there? Ya pomude ho nsem na ai producer across here no na me fanchase ye wose ye no ya pomude ho nsem a ebet ebetimi aye me

0: 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Anybody a prayer more bet? Anybody pray on the first thing that ring your bell? G, Convanoch, G, Convanoch. Anyone just say, may require emergency. Maybe try more as I'm a call. Me call and use a space. Minim dominance. Minim other health facilities. And before that, I communicate, remember, I created this happening call Convanoch one. Na ya yoko so tin ze ya obebi ufre beti ndo makwa na. Na buza won se within this 14 or 15 hours in what was the magic? Oma no mo ya da onyina mo nyina won to oma na ayen mo nyina kofi. Na space have down. And jina because e kwiri ni dia menu ya me wo come fast when me kwiri ze guzo. Mm. Okwa wezi high. Yeah. What's the first private hospitals? Do me be a papa and after that, as an family in us, I have to call you. Your best say, da many now. No, and go ahead and let's go for not to go and see me see Biakam because some emergency a year or you offer could foresee. Said your one, you bet me your critique.
1: All right, God be what nice for him.
0: I can warm me behind it. I can media see and run it there, Sammy. So, who you want, what you are, Madame Yamashi,
1: and your AMC, say a health emergency, and your bail.
0: And I, dear, course, and so, Madame,
1: but I don't want you to blame the hospital's communication.
0: Within this short time, what in the air next time, Bim? A biba,
1: the passage of the anti-LGBT bill is not the issue for the MPP, but rather how they secretly collaborated with 34 members of parliament and removed over 35 clauses from the previous bill. Also, the question we're asking is, are they implying the promotion of LGBT is not a crime? This government has failed and disappointed Ghanaians. Billy Bones, Afun Kwanta, good evening to you, Sammy. From Afun Kwanta, the health minister must give us a break. Regards to Honorable Elizabeth Achimai, the people's mother, and my wife, lovely Rita Bonsu of Rita Bonsu Fashion Samakum. Anane Frederick said, from November up to date, still, my cocoa money has not been paid. Alexis K. Ben, Soso HSA, lawyer KBK, referring to lawyer Kingsley Bonsu Tree.

0: this will go far. Due to his generosity towards the grassroots of our party, now see God will reward him with the position. That's the Deputy General Secretary or the Deputy Secretary of the MPP in the Ashanti region. Pedro Pedua Madina Cruz, we are live and clear. Ewoye Tano, so Kesman Johnson. And Junior Thierry, and so Wako, Karen, or say, keep serving Mother Ghana. Regards to Honorable Mula, Assemblyman for Akokare Fie Electoral Area. Benji, one thing, see, and I say, and fancy, say, we are commander. Minorities are not, the minority is not ashamed of debating about the LGBT bill. When they have, when they had the power, they couldn't do it. So why are they disturbing, we, the NDC government in power now? Greetings to Yaya Kasum, the incoming NDC Secretary Nafe, Commotion, incoming youth organizer, Chuman Webiaja, South. Minkasa Sabre de the set is complete. Dr. Iron Kumasu Swaba. Lawyer.
1: Wanda.
0: And I also take communication, you know, saying.
1: Commander, incoming for another soon.
0: Aye.
1: The message we had is
0: incoming.
1: Incoming.
0: One kind so they are. And you're not incoming, no. What will be cow? Because I obi wa or the babe 5 times. It is one kind. There's this guy with Philippa. Me find it in the amount.
1: Yeah, me too.
0: Oh no, yes, I said, "Kwa no dia ba Kelvin opoku kusi."
1: Ah,
0: Kelvin opoku kusi. I'm so Fabri is to baby.
1: Aha.
0: Opewa sempa. Yes, I said, "Kwa no dia ba."
1: Obo incoming.
0: Obo incoming. I say the show is live and clear. We part was live and colored inside the real overseas in the Kwabi East. Greetings to incoming Ashanti Regional Deputy Secretary Lawyer Kingsley Bozu. God bless him massively. Now, Doc, lawyer, then we are more. God bless him massively. Massively, lawyer.
1: Manda, how is
0: it? Mami, chia dog answer. Dog, how about?
2: Thank you.
1: Manda, how is it? Amanyo sema yeyi. Ubiye wepe tumia. Adeba kwa okani se. Onun we grassroots person. So we are there. Ubiye petumia. NPP started here in Shishe were internal elections. Ubiye person just saw your grassroots. What do you say?
0: Or your form for Nipa.
1: Or your form for Nipa. What do you say?
0: Now, Nim. Politicians now. Who say your politician be quite reserved on? On time, find whom to chairman for Bibri, on time, call social events near the Bibri. But the moment as any panbernadin saw a position pe.
1: No,
0: Stati kwe ye, or kwa bedin to kwa sorry, or kwa masalachi, or kwa party. Be who say yes.
1: To be a dinuchi grassroots. Grassroots news or no. Umin ya ken, ebedia danzi ze miana mitiye. Mia mini grassroots no. Because, Jumane de, be any, say be to me, aye, because ye dada. Na, commander,
0: Hello, FM. And yet, Champions League, no, mu hosti wa mu constituency yo.
1: You hosti wa, Dr. Mahmoud Bao, mi office wa, Asqua.
0: Oh, okay. And even Dr. Mathieu Poku Prempe, Nanabi, Kudia, Koka, François.
1: Regional youth organizer, Ralph.
0: And a Ralph.
1: Ni idea no nunti.
0: Okay.
1: Na mi provide television ene. You need a DSTV we no.
0: Enti da hu boom.
1: Ena mi hu boom.
0: Okay.
1: Emi hu boom. Adi e grassroots for badie.
0: Enti grassroots. You are grassroots in the grassroots.
1: Yes. Womia kasa mini grassroots. Mini grassroots president wa Ashanti region. Commander. Health matters here. Naminya Gabi. Incoming, yes, I want to be nothing. Incoming Deputy Communications Officer or NPP Ashanti Region. NDC Ashanti Region. See, yeah, about power, and because I'm the new rebel bee. Same in here, I don't know. Now, Commander, the attorney say, not some manual canal, the community of the hospital. A DN hospital, no fitty preoccupied or the community, anybody. Emma Sada. And you put to prove hospital, it was my issue community. At least, there will be some cases, a bit happen within a certain period of time.
0: Hello,
1: hospital, no be few say, or yet, why are exhausted? to admit these cases. And answer in a hospital, no crime is easy communicating. It can be presumed, say, they would definitely make calls to, because in my head, more Bureau of National Communications. And some of these things, calls come for us to ask other hospitals or other facilities, say, omu yede, omu space, or why bit me ajin grofwa. To me, you say all these things were done and sana hospital near the issue communicating. Say hospital now, yes, I know issue communicating, they will agree with my brother. Say, you know, maybe, or you know, maybe, or you because at least you should take those measures. But the other problem, they say, query now, couldn't it have been so private between the minister and the CEO?
0: I don't know how the media got wind of it, but it's in the media. Incidentally, Peace FM Online, you know, ato so amauno. I want say the credibility of the source.
1: Yes.
0: Information be on the credibility here.
1: Yes.
0: I want say who am anonia? Mo amutai ko London. The same see or Londoner. The Sun for one kikan kana man fu bisa say no kra na nje no kra. But who say happy on the BBC news website?
1: Yes.
0: Television or radio? I know a JD. It is on the Peace FM Online.com and have a Facebook page. And as you said, hospital in their community, almost say, almost do critical level.
1: Definitely.
0: Of conjection. So, what you the wording of yes. Communication now?
1: It means, almost take steps. And Sakwana, there were certain measures put in place and Sana communicate neighbor. But minister, no, say, oh, who communicate? Because the first point, I mean, if you say every minister should have done, say, you should have contacted the CEO directly. Via phone call or any other means. What did I say? No one be sa A, B, and the explanation and can see you in the man. It doesn't call for a query, say, or the omna and can be in one at a particular time. Kwana de make an what I say.
0: It's me, me feel,
1: whatever the communique or who issued this or who issued what, you should be out. We should be, rather think about Yapumu Demon Semu Omae Ghana. Commander, say, Oko hospital, me ene na me wo konfanochi. Say, Ubra emergency unit, wana wo she, baby, a ibimu da, ase fem. 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
0: se no no kwa na ka bebe ni pa bebe aka
1: oh
0: se probably bi anka yis musi ni faces anka e bi amukomanim
1: se me me ti ye me cha sa asem na it simply because say me fa policy bi ana se project bi a my say me so me lampi ni apaye but ye wa no wa lampi ya 24 hour market. Ana woye. What you say? Inti se, akusia adia woye ye nune ni nyajini because eh hospital inti ya na. Ana kwadna, opesa woye market.
0: Right.
1: What you say? Sometimes, oh, in semini buo numa ye senke free baby, but nikuwa se free president in one yede, in eba. 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
0: from 7th January 2025 to date you twa bebe how many months see twa 18 months right
1: 16 months
0: anti 16 months no agenda 111 no okay we lawyer to aso
1: do do say na obetumi aye because they are pomodin them
0: yeah.
1: Ebi a o lamping up of 24 hour market. Me ni issue with it. Oye na de, that's fine. Oye ama o my Ghana, aname boa. But to say it's a hospital, no ye enye necessary no. E ni kwa yin se woka. you can keep it and necessary nti na waba power
0: okay
1: but ebia me ba be 10 me ba be 5 o ye den kakara aka no aban foforo nso ba onso be ye den
0: e beto aso
1: what I say because you see hospitals na kasa no one ye necessary ne ye medical officers ne omo mo ko school work in tambo go go ne clinical assistants for me a physician assistant ne omo titifie omo titifie ye ye hospitals yi kwa nkomo timi aye den enye adwuma sometimes ye yes ano mutifie a ne hospitals needs one enye ya na ma agya go say ye sika ne ye ne de betu omo kan
0: ya ni see ye ka say afare ne seria make me a catcher say empa bi siwa empa ne say apray tete
1: because
0: and I will tell you the reason why.
1: You see, both parties, NPP and DC, are at no minus so from. I mean, for fourth republic, in your example, Ubienu with me exonerating all from blame when it comes to our health facilities. But me the American says, "What banana buying beer starts beer." Now also what beer they?
0: Obe to us.
1: Then I'm in your garbi cano. Then here you 2-2-2 from 92 Kwana and by this time you were saying.
0: Carrying beer on the regional hospital, what teaching hospital.
1: But the beer man said, "Me base ni abeka." Ye kakakaka wi ya ne asaye den ya tiada. 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
0: ku. 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
1: stadium.
0: Konfanoche de ne ye mi ya kakra. Because ebedu baby Konfanoche was in the right hands and is still in the right hands. Konfanoche de ideas bi buy eko pen share free men share ah na ye $10 million project aye hu
1: hiu
0: Konfanoche project ye hu some movement towards restoration of Konfanoche.
1: Yes, who have videos ni bia say na
0: okay.
1: Renovations ni bi ne designs
0: masa
1: nefe pa
0: masa
1: which we could have continued with that say na na na gabi kan ye wan kran kwe bi so on ma hiu Konfanoche ni say some of us ye bi on ma ye jeje no sorry bi so ejin no platforms ni ade ye bua bi. But me feel say, I dare was here, Tama and Nico Humbium. See you no O'Connor query meeting in the bar. Oman and his uncle, Menciana, only a chinier head, he beat me as a
0: anyway,
1: because Konfanoche dear, eh, in a Sabia. The moment of BBCBR, G, Nen and Yerabet G. Meaning, I'm
0: a castle, obit me too quiet. 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
0: Se engineer awo ye mfidi juma. 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
1: My brand here, kick and ask me to radio, so TV, so kind, yeah, yeah.
0: Hello, FM.
1: Media, Miss Susa, your pie and penny for no. Our moody and him no dear. A so dear dog, muso. Away health matters no. A moment, you know, and yourself.
0: Madame
1: Cambum no moon near hospitals no more.
0: Madame,
1: you own so moon sees in the intimate fan digima.
0: Madame,
1: and Shara is our Ghana.
0: Doc, Aquaba. Doc, but you say, who kais a real hospital?
2: Aye.
0: But all kai here, yes, I see.
2: Sevilla.
0: Yes.
2: President Mahama.
0: Uh-huh. Na Mahama, Mahama.
2: President Kufo.
0: Thank you. So 2008.
2: Yeah, President Kufo.
0: Yeah, well, 2026, right?
2: Yes.
0: How many years on? At a whole. And Sevilla Hospital here, 250 capacity bed.
2: Capacity bed.
0: Doc, Sevilla Hospital, ntinka bosomchi enclave, no? And can think and can hear more.
2: And you must be from
0: very good.
1: You have a few problems, so baby,
2: home. I just see all in a
0: good phone, baby,
2: sir. Alright. Kumasi South Hospital.
0: Thank you.
2: Obo kona mribia waye congested.
0: Tinka Kumasi South kwa de nke beyo mupa.
2: Sa, inti inka. 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
0: Tiewei, na tuwa sumami. Kwe, Afari Military Hospital, aye 500 capacity in bed. Bed capacity, 500. Ebe tumia fa, patients, 500. Ewa afari haya u. And also, since 2014, you were 2026. You chum
2: abusumi
0: sia. Enti dog, what is wrong with us? Wouldn't I'm busy bisa us asking? Oh dear, you can tell me better. Diana, why? Because there were 500 capacity bed were afari. Now say we are 250 ya. Okaboma 750. Bet me take all the congestion from Konfanochi. Enti ya idea.
2: 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And then until my eyes and then say, just any panay woman, yeah, any panay woman. You watch it. 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And there we see, or my, in fact, say, it be a Gabby a madame fo. 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And say, since a Gabby a madame fo non kwa de, meka, ne bubu fumi. 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
2: 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And is a hospital, now we'll see hospital. Say what's this, we are hospital. You start from somewhere. If you go with my call OPD, we baby a man, kakra, or why now the children's ward aba, the next time, now the female ward, now the male ward, maternity ward, now they come home. Surgery units, now they are come home. Aden, Yenti Kruma, Ena, University of Ghana, University of Ghana Medical Center, a tertiary, FSA, in a level, no, yet it's at you. And so you say, oh, phase 1, phase 2. Tia dia na ehama hospital ayesi. Last time, one radio station fray, this year, or events, there was something. And on Musa, no say, what might say, akron for, eko, no, a confirm. Say, akron for, ko, adenya, light in ho, ho yesum. Na contract ano kra no issue say no no everything light no I say say kan yaka kra bi o nte iskasem ah na individual kra say ya sifia yetimi
0: mpamcho ye kase ya mamima credit to Channel 1 television na the current state of Afari military hospital me catch o plane say o de beba tv no sun be hu a pro is being left rot. The place is getting rotten. Sana mekano covered by bushes. And he kudos to Channel 1 television and CTFMonline.com. And he, Mr. the story is also on CTFM. You can or say abandon Afari military hospital deteriorates as cat battles congestion. And if your doctor Casano Fatuso fa
2: in this ami
0: doc
2: you say this you know a confirm we say eho a crown four class at you via a name man I was a via. Now the problem pan is almost security me you know a security phone ain't mean control ho because it's sumo ho light you know na same individual as kwa se isi fia it make control like
0: ifa mcho
2: ever feel
0: me hono no what's omo tv na momo anka be me dey hono no some of the things at the military hospital in Afari yeah kase ya hono no hono no or the further pictures ever to aso dey amamo and we cannot continue to live in a country in this style intervene to aso say ya when you are state resources or mining sika hey, taxes. Oh, say a huge hospital, Afari. Very huge.
2: Gabi Pinyas, is that hospital a 560?
0: Yes, capacity.
2: 560.
0: Capacity.
2: Oh. And yeah, small. But the point is, I say, yeah, no. Oh, I'm saying, Unim. President Mahama. A brand new campaign. Me. Last 2024 election. Two things. Me support on the comment pa. Ah, now maybe I may defend him on that. But 24-hour economy. And at the other one, no see ye. Say, or catch say ye and say. Adia ba kwa observe pa organa and say. It's me kobobo siyan say the baba ye bibi organa. Na ye kobobo siyan ba. Nyema mi biwa ye ya. Yimye. E uncompleted ni ejaho ni akoye fofro na wono oba power dia enye ma ewo ho no so wo
3: legacy police
2: so sa
3: legacy police
2: na se nempo se wa nya japa wa nya newton bia krampo na se legacy projects ewo ho nyina otimi e complete ni nyina kra ma ye nya value for money for them at least what they be nya a good name and they say me say ni refia gabi na ti ai gabi me kai wo extend our power for national security for omuni ni security briefing omun fankan ten say legacy project now promise Ghana for say obey to us no wadi 1.5 years
0: nobody look
2: at the 2.5 years
0: here we have war no
2: onu anka san
0: ni apenti o mpacho so ahe war ni apenti o
2: yes
0: born the eye
2: yes
0: haye
2: onu onu anka san kasa kwa legacy project no o be bripa carry out from 2016 to make sure say sir who the only on one promise you no me any no nyai events
0: 24-hour economy no
2: 24-hour market
0: no
2: 260 at a go
0: actually cry be happen live commissioning
2: or cutting sword and now commissioning
0: sword cutting
2: So because Wawa di kan kache se, agenda 111, nanka, azenka yenu in faces. Wawa de okwe 24-hour market, awude onye in faces. Na 24-hour market kwa anu, meme, diya mami, meme, minyini, minyini, minyini, se, sa market na omokano. Enti, me me krom continency
0: mm-hmm.
2: on a district capital
0: mm-hmm.
2: continency
0: mm-hmm.
2: Ah we 24 hour okosi 24 hour market heaven be ever
0: ah continency nipa no so
2: ni ba me
0: okay
2: the district capital
0: maybe
2: I got chance that project and your computer and now call you and you know
0: you're talking about priorities
2: sir because say baby is a contact because it's 24 hour marketer
0: but okay
2: and more
0: oh now we're trying to hire the dog hospital no hire for you okay and we're on
2: quarter
0: ready okay
2: now but what we're doing is what we're doing is
0: beautiful beautiful
2: yes what we're doing is we're near
0: what we're doing is
2: where's my dance
0: inside and penny you
2: aye
0: and penny
2: and penny is one if you are strong,
0: Shemuda, and a travel hospital in Russia.
2: That's
3: why. If anything, Kofanachi, you could demolish, yes, it's in free.
0: The Achampo is just here.
3: If you was,
0: is your mind with you?
2: Oh, my, you have a problem.
0: Doc, you have a big problem.
2: Serious one. Serious one.
0: 500 capacity hospital. Surrounded by bushes.
2: Yeah, the Fourth Republic.
0: You can say, Doc, here inside, didn't you? And Paddy, see where you.
2: Hi. Me see.
0: What was that? Broken beds near the other
2: day. Fourth Republic, we call it. The man I was in Pune say. Political party in the bar. Now, why handpicking certain communities, societies be, no, satisfy our needs. When we, yeah, they don't know. If any populist project, yeah, ma, as a nipa society, if you a person, we be quiet, we go share baby, yeah, two abamanu, no, a queen baby, oh, hey, a quine a baya, near Jaguar, now they say, oh, my, young quani, oh, my, it's, fa, a higher court than Samoso, a quina, a court, dear, no. Ah, also, my double road be down, my, you see, contact and their Sabia.
0: Mm-hmm.
2: I say,
0: Ah,
2: Bob. He's the constituency, Wabre or Papa. This
0: is a walk of fuck plan, so Papa.
2: Ah, now me say, would you? Wood Village. Wood Village. Purely commercial area.
0: Yes, industrial.
2: Timbakasa, I'm far on Koyi, Nyawo, Wood Village side. And I get to all. By free, so combine Echo Wood Village.
0: Traffic,
2: less than. In fact, 2 kilometers.
0: Mm-hmm.
2: But how do you see our contemporary coffee? A quina could do Buyero. Fortunately for the people there, would be a mu and the quina is to come out. Now, so, Ojaho call Amaquina sans gutters cry, or yeah, we will gutters no. Sisia, and now say I know quite gutters not science say. And yet, Ghana, yeah. I mean, I don't know. But I made them President Mahama, my panic show. They promise not the mind, as people of Ghana say. Legacy projects, or be making sure it's over complete. We dey yes, no. On first see any oyo. Umianeni. I can see Sebia was starting be. So by if anything.
0: Hello.
2: Kwan was Swami interchange.
0: Yeah.
2: Unyano ho. Well, first see etwaso.
0: Yeah, who's your progress?
2: And I uba iswa. Runabout, a bequire runabout, a cousin sentence.
0: Yes, bequire runabout, a cousin sentence runabout.
2: So, Oman, you crank here. And then, Obejaya Unai. Look, sentence runabout, so, by natural design of God, overpass.
0: Okay.
2: And Ujina, Ujina, sentence.
0: But I said, Yomuye, I don't think it negates the fast, some person you overpass.
2: Everything. Because, well, Oman catches Omuye, dual carriage way, every. A squad yenum. Mm-hmm. I have two sentences run about to onum.
0: Mm-hmm.
2: Ah, that's so easy in Kenya. We would open crowd.
0: It's your mucha.
2: Would
0: open crowd? Overpass na.
2: Would open crowd?
0: Nan combine sentences. Is that what you are saying?
2: So you only dual carriage. I don't say. Unye any complex overpass beyond. So with my one way overpass. With my every sentence na. Every sentence by which number. Duma, eno natural, you know, put my ear on Guana, the Akano, your fast year, and one simple. Well,
0: maybe with maybe, yeah,
2: he said, yeah, as quite interchange. Says quite interchange, just one, and that's
0: yeah.
2: With my ear, fantastic. Easy congestion. I guess I still have congestion, will not ease. Okay. Why? I don't know, yeah, Hosa. Oh. I mean, sometimes, your mind, me, minim, dear, I be changing, am I, just say bia the only team I'm present me can I can't actually have a in the same
0: doc could be average you doc but I say William Opoku says I mean this government is playing for intelligence. How can they fix the problem? Can't they fix the problem of the health system? Nana Bwaje Rasnanes, aka Ordinal Timudehene from Asante Achimhidi, must say greetings, brother. But let's stop wasting our time on Mr. John Mahama and the Bole Bamboy rebels because they are not ready to do the common sensical things they were preaching in opposition. Confusing in parliament and in government. Golden Boy Anas, HS, good evening, Commander. Fellow Ghanaians, let us not blame the MP, let us not blame the party leaders, to the extent that they stay in power for only 8 years. They couldn't finish the Afari and Seria hospitals. Now, they've turned their back to blame the NDC government. You see the hypocrisy of the MPP leaders. Greetings to Chairman Anakwesi, Chairman still maintain NFA Abbas Osaboti, Deputy Incoming National Organizer. Isaac Owusu Ansah say, clearly we are mad as a nation. Sometimes, yes, we know by doing some of these things. Isaac Ayaba, original Isaac Ayaba, watching us live from Kasuna, see, the reason why the NDC will continue to govern this country is that they are the only party that builds a country, not a political party. The MPP was thinking, of how to make money for their political party, but the only way to make their party attractive is to build a country. Greetings to Professor Joshua Labi. Okay. Yao Lincoln, Seria Suso Chese, watching live from Seria Lake Road, Kumasi. Only the NDC and JM can solve Ghanaians' problems. My greetings to Honorable Hamidu Bosumchi DC, NFA, Honorable Abbas Nuruddin, incoming communications officer. Alright, Sabre, yako ya nimna, yako, ya next issue, so, but, na yeka, 24-hour, market, idum, His Excellency the President, I can see him on the flyer, Achuma Ngwabia, just out, Municipal Assembly, or say, His Excellency the President, 4th June, ochina, one Honorable Ahmed Ibrahim MP, Minister for Local Government, Chief Tenancy and Religious Affairs, Dr. Frank Amuakohene, Ashanti Regional Minister, and if Honorable was on Sebua, my municipal chief executive, Ebuakwa Market, short cutting for construction of the 24-hour modern market for Ebuakwa. Ain't he the old Hodonochna? All things being equal, the president will grace Kumasi to inaugurate or to short cut the construction of a 24-hour model marketer, Ebekoso Ewo Ebuakwa. Honorable Wisdom Osebuama, Dr. Frank Amuakohene, Honorable Ahmed Ibrahim, MP, Minister for Local Government, and after His Excellency the President, will be in attendance. Gabi, Yanko LGBTQ plus issues. Now, the amount for can is, there is some level of confusion in the NDC pertaining to Sabili. Billy, according to the Leader of Parliament, Mama Yariga, or say, Omu ye bibia famra kwansu ye bibia, and now omu de passe bill no. It is a speaker can say, or appeal to the minority and the majority to reconsider the controversial bailer, or non speaker, and ya adjourning for sa consideration. President Susua can say, bill no, for it to become law, I bet me achieve no, kwan wakakra. I will say it's far away from being, I'll say the bill is far away from becoming law. Also, I hear considerations of the Attorney General, the Legal Committee of the Presidency, probably the Local Council of State for advice near the other day. Mamin Tiwe, on it.
4: Now, your opposition, me stand there, I'm going to LBTQ Plus. And one, I'm
0: going to say, I'm going to say, de nana na duwo ho no de nana komo de ko no
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4: 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What kind of brofu bit and time? Shared ideas with the Western world, learned and adopted. Sa ideas no more green say. Is it free be human right? Same? Ube mi fia.
0: Kaka wansu say, and with the advent of technology.
4: Any technology?
0: Internet.
4: I want to make sure that Nabu Raza or more shashi. Ube mi fia. Ya boot yao.
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0: Eric. I hear for.
4: Yami Shano.
0: Eric, I hear for.
4: When you say I'm a guaman, I'm a bonabasu. Sir, what do you reading? And I'm reading. And I'm one when he. No, Same, let me go victory. No. What do free bonnet? Elko, be quiet. You do sawaba. 3 pages, yes, English orders. But you need me to me to go with me. Come back, can you? Reading, baby. Now you won't read about it, sir. I watch anybody a GNN of the other people draw at the assessment evaluation. You can come here, you know, because I'm so when I do book, I'm a reverend for Bruno Manchan. Me reading in a good team of a question or two. Would the book grammar made the Ninian amount? And what you say? Yeni Parliament deal is every Yeni Shaisawa. Read the book, make us one. Yeni Parliament, then the man born in a bay, Yanti says man one year bay. Media, almost a man, a quantum, and a blue wise year. Many are lawyer, almost every be amendments, a womb. And would you a phone up, I say, I'm many kind of news, the area, your sense, your impress hardness of first. Now for the amendment, remember. Mini alo ya mwadi bibame ba. ye di ayi shima mumwa yadin ayadin na se da wotra kura na ye nsan and this just an e kan oba yin do man mahama asem na wokan men ne ya adwen se ye di ade bra panye se ohwim because anado say me make dogan say he was misled ai ma bo chege akuko vi dogan and is your one amrofu kromo kanade so wokan wo se obo be hwim hwim de menini problem be so oba se oba twi akwa chire se e be do 2028 na sam hwimanim ye nsan bill no na a crunk to me, quiet campaign is in your baby's hand. Not the matter of a catron. It's media, sound profound, and speaker say, one when he said, media speaker can. So, what can you get your media? I am going to be able to say, Bill and your passe. Your leadership. Maybe I'm becoming a say, a minute or two to Simon. No, come at Mahama, I had a government with a passes in Nikoye pa. I find the market is to be compatible because so many chairmen that bonds is work and such be your components, your authorities are as be a family group. You almost why you sign away your middle minimum and that's the winning. Some months on the way out there. I only about two assembly baby on the fish. I may be the court, court, local winning bar, the fishermonger against the state. Oyadi. It's the idea. Obian can't grow for PBR. Bailing NDC, any are passing. I am the any of those who may do the man Mahama ba. Of Ambra. Oma Mr.
5: Bill no mo say parliament na pass bill na yan dis na pass
4: yan e don so fi o make I know but just be to bring one I don't go so lean una ma say miss fi as e nwe we say modin gan we say e sam sam go akin booking no ni gebre say no make program you na gebre kwa na obo adam na say bia wan go through fi a e busa kanet say me go do fi on frame busa go do and I do bet of something ye boarding Assembly and yet your board is doing well. I can get some. But some bra we are, ya Canada, Minia. Men this is your maker, but you have a penny bro for bro. And my cousin is exposed, shared, learned, adopted. Omo Koko school in here, and it's what we talk about, professor. The professor again, I walk out with that walk, be a brazil to Mutumunu. My and Jamar and Dalon. Minia lawyer, the other side. Lawyer Capricorn. Oh, yeah, as someone walking yet with a lawyer, as someone walking, walking in Yachi. And this is beyond a quote in Trinia. War Cassidy Bayan Passembly. As of one demonka. A professor. Where professor any bra bria, which we say, and go for you so much. Near dear, ye have a trouble, yet is a bigger say, and go for committing me with a most points up in ye. And the Ebizani and you are any arm for Mukurum. And the moment parliament would have been on back as away for a book ground, we know, was a committee left when they was a Omiya against the Omiya Yatuna Ganze. Let those of Munia, aha, what's the conscience of building? Now with a banner, Maka, and the Druids are more churchmen. Sammy, what's now with the energy? I catch almost a mother. Bill, no, so I attach you. So I was your cool. When the moon passed near Ria, Yahusa, Saddam, Yasso, Yemen, na Yan Twas on Vru. Intermediate, call me who confusion via Babbin. We say reading, I didn't know when you can pass and go pass it. I am happy, I am passing. It's me, Musa. I answer, Omo be passes in one shake. Was having only Boba. Woman two pass, one bubble boom, one two bath. No, Zako, you need for me to prove at war, Ubunya, Unia, I have a man at the Babashi. And the idea I shall go. Ah, so fast in not any be, and Benny.
5: David.
4: Ah, okay, so what's the message now? You need catch us in not one, say. And go for him, so we. Omuyi yajukwezi mfiri wo na tumuturu mumra na mompre na omaye saa omuta momede ombefriso ene nyame ya adom owini ya omuta aye saa na na ese de ekukan na atom ene nyagopon atwe omasom omanya 38% amekan 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Ah, Yanino, Yasiam Penny Wesua. Ya can't, about Tossum, so the mechanic. Now you had an embarquire, I could say, ah, my water down. Hey, what's preventing you is also over water down, my good one was signing, I can say, I sign. It's media master party for. Whom I write, and the adults. Yet, dear, the apple say, a chua.

0: main problem of the MPP.
1: Wanda, yeah. MPP a problem ni the hypocrisy NDC for a display or this LGBTQ building. Because before power or in opposition, Oma Yehun said the bill as it was even adopted by Kenya. It did only free my Ghana. In the DNT, I need. So I bill Kroyan went me and found one to Ira John Dramani Mahamani. Why amendment to it? That is a problem of NPP. But and yes, I have problem. Then I'm a person and I come once him, Commander. The person may come once a man say, I have had or I've held a position about this particular law. Bill, I bear a shot, I say, Boban. Emma make I want some edim komo, but a beer no am edim komo ane ba radio and as a public domain ti. Mean to mean kasem ko 40. The bill itself is needless. Bill no. LGBT me say. It's needless. It was needless. It is needless now and it will forever be needless. In fact, who be anything because it's a bill
0: for you. What say? And comma, ye dia baye in fear baye 9 year, ye do cotu about 2024 no. And comma no kwe hun yakra after all.
1: Miss na I'm rawe or hoda da. Me pese me hu a dear pusun kopa or mode ba anyo. Me hu ye. You see, Commander, I say we are kasa kwesta tebu boba da ben.
0: Sorry,
1: wa man, I might be so. Anna, you are Sam George. A corner basket, who says, Sister Debbie, advocate you on that. And all shasi or Ghana. Commander, I am coming in shasi who grew up.
0: Nothing, okay.
1: You see, Sam George could have reported Sister Debbie to the police. Ni ya kwese ye ni mrae beti minister debi ya kokota. Okay, u, sisi ya anu. 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
0: Omu nkofo omu obejem ananyesa.
1: Beude bebi ya niye unse
0: ya mba. Anasani ofanu wani demu wa uhu.
1: Ena meude omu nkofo omu ondaba akume reporti niye hadia. Si ye nyam rae du ombe jina kota.
0: Okay, so you say he Section 104 of the 1960 Criminal Code no enough.
1: Aside no cry aside no. Commander. Yeah. You were decided cases, sir. Even in 2024, Supreme Court no cry rule this sir. Due to is a sex toys in a car home. Say the cry on natural.
0: Ain't your precedent to hold?
1: Just me chili who I'm in Jassy.
0: And yeah, you be blame more man of Yana.
1: Now wouldn't be as a hygiene.
0: Catch him.
1: Already. Article 106.2 now. A car about bills at parliament, a bit near pass, laws of meet near pass. A better refer to clause A of Article 108. A refer to
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1: Bill, you do a mind scan a bebo home brand. I'm ready to a mind scan a bebo home brand. I say free the executive.
0: Right.
1: Now, I'm now with Yankasano. A private member's
0: bill.
1: Now, you do a mind scan a bebo home brand. Oh, yeah, you will be the Jinam Rawi and him. Then look at 2 months. Why never heard no prison? John Dramani Mahama said the bill has some procedural lapses and then it means or tasty are possible no kwan advice is according so that
0: okay. Your teeth are the nine so.
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1: This opposition was smart and capitalized on this whole thing. In the Bay Abatros, Shane and Adu Dankwa Kufu Aduko.
0: And talking about Nanado Danko Akufo-Addo, Bianca, yade koma, Bill Nanki yade koma na sign. 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

0: don't transmit no. 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
1: na
0: so he ne amendment ya ba ya will we have been fair to the then president
1: no and the decision that time na naru da akufuado take him. It was the wisest decision he made. A very wise decision because I can't get tone anymore. So not public sentiments near the Christian Council near the wrong conversation. Can't get tone anymore. And I'm going to say so I can't any. Baby, I had to know. Commander, when he made now if he is working. So I assenting to this bureau is you.
0: You mean president?
1: Say, or change advice from the lawyers.
0: Yes.
1: Lawyers are the president, attorney general, council of state.
0: Advice,
1: yeah, this bill will not be signed. Let me, bill, and the problem that you are going to even face them all, see, a science I bill, the president has sent it to this bill alone. Unim problem we face. There is this legal, term. Generalia specialibus non derogant.
0: Generalia specialibus non derogant. I said
1: derogant. The chief say. When there is a conflict between a general law and a special law, a special law takes precedence over the general one.
0: Okay. So in this case, which is a special law? LGBT. Yes, you want sign.
1: Yes. And section 104 of Act 13 is a general law.
0: Okay.
1: So when there is a conflict, it means you have to share LGBTQ. Yes, because they don't take precedent over
0: general law.
1: General law. And you imagine, say, it's a law way. Law, bill,
0: but it looks like punitive punishment, and as a punitive action for, nimi yenu nina no, 3 years, maximum imprisonment.
1: And I make a say, is it commander, eh? Me, say, a dear way, ankasana, yenya abu treon. Me say, yes, when we were in power,
0: so no.
1: When we were in power, me catch him before we be able to say, I didn't even mean to ask you. Sometimes I don't get it.
0: But some members of parliament of the MPP were part of the sponsors.
1: Some were bold to even make statement out of it. You see, those things were done just to cut the, that roller coaster now, Sam George, the Ghana for fame. It was only Sam George and granted all interviews on CNN here. Okay,
0: Team Fojo, Reverend Noye, one of the sponsors.
1: Fine.
0: And even today, you're one of the sponsors.
1: But Sam George just made everything look like Sam Nani New York in New York cry bin siga bin Ghana and Tianya and yet
0: make I say or can say me say Bill na komodi koma kufuado no Sam George in a kind was say Kenya MPB contacted the catcher and say Ghana LGBT fine and Nijum pa
1: Ghana
0: or the a draft copy of any bill no koma a Kenya MP no was the Kenya for the Sakai no. They only took the word Ghana out, replaced it with Kenya. Omo president, so I believe by now our assent is a bill, it's a law in Kenya. Anyway.
1: Enti, edi enti na, sa, ndia Sam George, no, omo ya amendments, no, ni parliament uya.
0: Oh, by all means, no.
1: Hey, so why didn't he stand against it?
0: Which of the amendments?
1: The recent one here, omo ya, 32 years.
0: For instance, omo can't say media, ne lawyers, ne doctors.
1: Say, Kenya for what jay, ne, Ghana, pene, in Kenya. I don't know one tenya. You see, me the commander, we are just speaking so much about this whole thing, LGBTQ. We create awareness, no, no. And man, I go ask for yes, I see you crying here.
0: Yeah, yeah, yeah. They are born with the road.
1: They are born with the road, no. Them man who order that, oh, they almost say them running you are. Omo po omo omo born with the road, conference. Omo nyebi ni investi, any man for man.
0: Omo nyebi na police in chi omo.
1: Yes, them running you are. Am now. omunye na se ye nyamra anfo ma ankode ane hu se mra ni omunye den omunye bi ma
0: ba won din ni se ye mra no sanke ye hie mu kenana mu ye den a ene ukọ Uganda a death penalty and a life sentence
1: and they can amend the sentence to
0: ukọ ayi ukọ Senegal 10 years
1: yes
0: ye de no eye I think 3 years
1: commander they can amend the sentence o make me amend the punishment no
0: in the criminal code
1: hey, itself. Woman, the punishment, you know. Where they are there then?
0: All right. Doc. Bremwe.
2: Hello, FM.
0: Where they are, you say, you know, you be see your home, but you can't. And you should be at home. You say, you see, you know,
3: Samia, I said, no, no, I'm a big can, I'm a lawyer, can, you know. I'm a member free, I say. Make I say. I said, we'll be bobo.
0: Yeah.
3: And I'm a call, sister, radio station. Ena miko fa bae se. 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
0: Ti kia mani jese ya
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0: Ok.
3: Di ye parents. 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Sadiano, when I say ni panonase, or adopt it, ana adapt it, never any part and parcel of life on.
0: On Timinane,
3: on intimate me, who your examples and mimic to one home. May I brand ye, and I may be. And up to date, me any ma kono se me hu me yonko be ma se Gabriel dinawi. Na me hu Gabriel ni me odinawi me se e ma kono me kopeno. For what reason? Me ninge. 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Na Gabriel hu ofechen oba no bebre enso misia oba.
0: You are attracted to oba no.
3: Enso na me ni oba no chen Gabriel.
0: Se dia di dua wadwe mu ni ma
3: wusa. That's the point. That's the point. Then they wan hu se dia ay se society no ay se parents you say social media technology and groom ne ban na ne ban enhunyansa ya jai sa ne man nyaa dia as a pow
0: oh yes
3: serious and because
0: parents be crowd the money the economic activities na chi required ma di aduane abati
3: that's the point because with the emphasis ready as ma me kai me say me wo me mama me no oh
0: two boys
3: to the imagine say as you say, Bakun University.
0: Right.
3: Bakun secondary. To the infancy, it's a minimum at you.
0: Yeah.
3: Omoko school. TV are Omoko school every year. The old university, no. Or you school.
0: What's an
3: baby? Or any Juma? A medical doctor. Or then, Otwa, Nama. One day, Nwaba. Obaya, Nwaba Kajan's daddy. I want to marry. Because only make us are on country.
0: Straightforward.
3: And Obaya, I want to marry. It's okay.
0: Before
3: we bra. Now, quadrant two. Or we banna, John, I'm a business. And you would imagine that. Imagine that's half way to
0: buy. What about you say?
3: No, I met Makunu.
0: Debbie.
3: And the way human rights and anything. So, I wonder, where is you know? I wonder, I was saying, I say, now, so, a bit of maybe I start my argument, you know. Sami, maybe start my argument. Okay, say, you will use ana, you will control business. I don't know. Aye. I feel na go for. I can want some na yensu. Yeah, di. Yeah. What was it? Maybe a chamu. Former president na Akufo-Addo. Yes, we call interview. I may say we could be sad. Na. Sad some we manage so. It is bound to happen. A man elaborate the reason why he thinks so. One can't to kiku.
0: Or say, very good.
3: No, you can.
0: Very good.
3: Now as a you student. Now say, who say? Oh, yes, I don't know. Tell everybody, it's Miss
0: you.
3: Or say,
0: you dare not. Obi a cramp one, make it up the subject matter.
3: Says, I won't come to me. And we will look at your team. By Nana, I better have on tenor.
0: Then, also, I'm a prime ministership. I have properly.
3: Aye.
0: One of the guys from Labour which me has succeeded the current Ken Starmer no. Or you openly gay person? Or you openly gay person?
3: And I said Luxembourg
0: some years ago. What you say?
3: Luxembourg quite unpresent on the
0: rest of the
1: Ireland. But suppose the point then Anadu can say it is bound to happen.
3: There's no way I'll be to me say any money we ebe hano.
0: Right.
3: Or your ba no what you say. Nami ena Elsenka ye praise, you know, Osenka unji Osenke. Osenke kasa ye sabisi rehabilitation centers. Asampa ow. We a dumbo. A dumbo. I tell you ayario. By adjun is so
0: Kafra.
3: Nase apart from Bearman or Bearman Bedan. Nansen Bakubiana Mission with TV. So, I call you say, oh no, Pesso, or Danny Kramai. Yampa Wakoni, I done the Kramai. Any other thing I have to necessity. And oh dear, Aquabia, she has one of the session on all Nantes Kramai. Obit me call Cassa, me per se, me yes, say, dear. Obit me, oh, Ban, some per se, me a Bema. Near Giano Bema Nema. Now, if we say, we genuinely, and yet, psychological problem.
0: Huge.
3: Ah. And you would imagine say prison yeah thing. You're setting new special prison for gay for Anna. And you say she gave in any way.
0: You didn't cook Kumasi prison.
3: When you acquire
0: it. Oh chef yes.
3: And you acquire.
0: Ah so
3: members who
0: I need a member.
3: A member who be omo prison yet yen for bow.
0: Aye, one them much.
3: And you on the hand to obey. To Oma omu side you grand you mutin no. No, I inculcate it into their mind. No, I'm sorry, I'm not my heavy. And the media, me imagine, moon dear, Sammy. Me imagine, moon dear. You see, lawyer kind. I say, and this is for, smart. And I'm taking advantage of it to do campaign against the MPP to win election. The only thing is a gimmick. The present is say, Anna,
0: yeah. And so, the lawyer can say, on the OGD sign here, President, go on sign on the timer.
3: On sign, Ah, now we know, now some of us can make his statement to me.
0: I also want the lawyer for you.
3: Ah. Then say, Anna, now, yeah. And now, also the buyer say, oh, it'll be the court. Me, because, me, some poor human rights, I know this, I could cross. Anyway, so I started with my name is lawyer, but this guy say, okay, I said, I just say,
0: well,
3: the other thing, I said, was it a private member bill?
0: Yes.
3: And a private member bill, which executive arm of government, and a sanction, yes, sir. Yen from co parliament, yen co pass.
0: By members of parliament.
3: Private member bill, by law, no. So, private member, Ghana, no. Law, bia, you may approve, what consequential effect on, consolidated fund, no. And what say? Executive arm, no.
0: Initiative,
3: and I say, no approval.
0: Okay. So you are saying, sir.
3: Who could be a no background, and I say, oh, because all the court, legislature, and I also don't know, or the assent letter to send the Maoko.
0: Okay.
3: And the question is, technically, no. Is that what happened?
0: You feel, sir, we should have initiated the bill
3: from the executive arm of government.
0: All right.
3: Same as same way. Me so on sign. Speaker of Parliament say, "Ekoya, bill ye pass it, you know. Omo go on Thursday. Majority leader say, omo fa kwan
0: correct. Osi speaker no need to me be here for any reconciliation.
3: Ena president say, ena president say,
0: the speaker can recall it.
3: The
0: speaker can say to me, so I recall the bill.
3: The president say,
0: okay.
3: Anti-LGBT bill still far from becoming a law.
0: Yes.
3: President Gacho say, identity is still far and the law. And the law. And to say, it is still far from Mamicho Chumdiakosini. Still far from this year by ending. Asana, Council of State Faji, San om domo asemaba. Asana wa no akohwe. No na just okay, san e tedi ayen review. Na me fa me nyin tu se e beye.
1: E be kokor.
0: 2028 to be another topic for the election.
3: Eh topic a. So when they work. Let's see. Now could you say koya? What?
0: All right. Dog may I say? Now you come with a former regional minister of this particular region. Honorable Simon Osemensa, or your former MP Suso, eighty about parliament Mansusa would me pa. Honorable, and you made the Rebecca say good evening.
2: Good evening,
0: Yanko Padum. Yes, yeah, and come when Kaw will be a crabby cancer near Soroso.
2: Yes, they all made us daily kind, which Yamun, your chief, or any panelist. Coincidentally, there's a woman I am now for Baku and Warfare.
0: Gabriel.
2: And a prof, so on your mini akitwa.
0: Doctor.
2: I'm a lawyer, and I mentioned that Nino Papa.
0: Lawyer, can see three tables, second vice for Messiah.
2: Some of my can be bringing in an actress, and now do Dunkirk for Nagy Mood. Apart from a sort of Raya German, it be a woman in fair instance, and so I've been planning your papa. But I know the ministry, Nemo or the Raya German. Oh, yeah, baby, nobody call quarter. Now, or be our lawyer, a street lawyer. Nobody has my court. No book court any more. Now that's a month five years, I'm not inside. I'm standing here. Number two. Current one in almost all my past. Remitter letter 100%. You know the speaker.
0: Mm-hmm.
2: And he has problem with it.
0: Clearly, speaker not to be said.
2: So who is going to sign the remitter letter?
0: Mm.
2: To the presidency.
0: Letter never be dear chair, dear court president. Office, no?
2: Yeah. One of the things.
0: Speaker.
2: Connors have a problem with it. So the remitter letter now, a day, you know, con law, no con. One of the things. That's the next question you have to ask ourselves.
0: Hmm.
2: We are talking to you. If you ain't can, near war, I could see this year, and it's an
0: man. Could you be here? It's
2: an man, wait. None is too buying the Wayano home as a wife or bar, bear my wife or bar, and yet or bar, bear my bem or bar be bed with features with them and canino, for instance. Yehun said, or baby of Fuabojasa, they consider us not normal. A Javia or Bar of Fuabojasa and holding Dane Dane with the Oba Bema. But not to that extent. I guess I have sent, you know. Maybe our monoko da now, no. And your barber, my account, will be as an in life, no.
0: Because I said it's a crowd, so about crowd, so I should be crowd now, which we targeted with your barber.
2: Exactly. Then, yes, I activate as an American. And now, Muka. And see, are you different from which? Now, I agree. we dem position man for cafe. Yeah, we mra a bit marko. At the same time, no so no. A group baby, it should be can come to the front banner because of the level of do. And the ancient one, a budget trainer. And as much as I agree and say, your mravi or her a cook, the penforbes here, and I'm not doing the same coin. Name, we have to do the right thing. How many changes in the year? Nipana Wokan. Honorable Reverend Tim Fojo.
0: Yes, sir.
2: Waka said, we should not pass this bill in this current structure. Was the first one, you in your money here in the film?
0: Okay.
2: Now, back in the previous bill, not this one. And you don't, let's not make mistakes. I'm not for you, she said, yeah, we have a no support. No. The support was in your man here with ingredients, which is how we are fine. Not Jane, any tomatoes, ni garlic, ni ginger, be rebuno. Why ye garlic, ni ginger, ni ye cream? I be ya yakoma, me kumquana, I am fine.
0: Honorable, who are you parliament or the Mammy Missau? Lawyer Cow has a speaker to me, sir, or be record the bill for further consultations who said, dear you. To see the way forward. When I had more parliament or the speaker, say, what you, Mahama Yariga, or say, or more active within the standing orders, and Yadia bill, no, or Manfaqua and passing the pass a bill, the bill was duly passed the right way. In Tiabani, say, no speaker or any power to record the bill, and
2: may imagine Kakra, me will. Number one, quorum. You can raise issue of quorum. Nipa he has some approval bill no. No money number no. And I think some people have raised that one.
0: Okay. I heard the president himself talk about that, sir.
2: Yes. So if you don't have quorum, you cannot pass it. And a quorum no ever to do ordinary business, you need 1/3. There are some other issues, sir. You need minimum 50%. Yeah, will be your heart. You need minimum 2/3. And the way, no, what I've heard, and say, even the minimum quorum, which is 1/3, and they didn't have to do business. And you know, in that sense, you know, I didn't only a business. You know. There are other people who are on the raising issue. During the time now, one more carry a business of the house, you know. Nobody raised issue of quorum. By the same time, somebody insensitive to sleeping, somebody can raise issue of quorum after the passage of whatever, or take rather Parliament has taken the decision.
0: Right.
2: So you do not even have the right to take that decision.
0: Okay.
2: But you do not have the quorum.
0: Okay.
2: But maybe the bottom line is that Mama Nanado Kufuadu Edibia.
0: Okay.
2: That if you almost pass the crown, no matter say, I didn't know I'm say on pass here, I won't say answer. I do mean crown say if it was remitted to him. If I didn't know,
0: Debbie,
2: current president crab a yatum.
0: There was a desist letter from transmitting it. There were court issues. Me carry to the last guy in the Domomoko Supreme Court.
2: Exactly. And he Nuniho and a crown. Wako sign to the issue say one sign of crown is neither here nor there.
0: Right.
2: And Tomobunibem ana obian ka se that the current e na amso amso
4: hello fm
2: my partisan is not true in team for you are not supporting the fair bill no he's opted out of this bill this ndc only sponsored bill so obian for bp me batter ho
0: ara we are say
2: the president no kra na nim kro fo afa no kra o twi no ho fi ho.
0: Honorable, you're asking for your new interventions. You better ask for.
2: What is money?
0: Yes, sorry, Anissa. Lawyer.
1: Wanda. Me the Biamika. Me, I'm in a grassroots president of Ashanti region. In the Ashanti region, same penny voting in our mope 2 minutes for me a grassroots.
0: And you're the grassroots president.
1: Me, I'm a Tiano. Yes, I need to watch any phone in our. Mr. Om, say you will pay pass your age money at the party in our power to
0: let's remember an idea in politics. No?
1: Yes, now they were quite better in my yet. As any say, me catch a party in the NPP in India. Say you buffu ya baya, you buffu ya party ya, ne nuntia and two banasi and your campaign you could position. Yeah, yes, I did say buffu no bear campaigns at the party in our power.
0: Ntia hwode sɛ ugyegya ho na ko position a ahwode a obehia de aba no mabudu na so de bi de anim
1: ye ani e beye ntia nyuma bi wonu ma wosi nya abutre nye de jini party ne ho kane
0: right
1: ntia bi sɛwo mo edru anya me adoma August minya Gabi ye deputy regional communication officer na me ye deputy secretary e de mini no e de si ani den e wa Ashanti region
0: August Ghana be here there. Ashanti region be here there. Martin Jan, we're just doing me a commander, please come to Kokobain in the Foyukrum constituency. Come and see the agenda 111 hospital, 90% in completion, but still, it has become a no-go area. Reptiles like lizards, snakes, and even alligator. Hey, alligator. Ochane ire, Ochane mamimum, Antioquia, Ajem Kronf, Esase Bontefufu. Good evening, Commander. The LGBTQ plus bill has been passed. Hooray! A very big thanks to our members of parliament. Also, Chia, Dr. Franco Amakohene, Ochia Chairman Nanakwesi, Ochia Zuba. That's the Kumasi mayor. CJ Lewis, the grassroots president. Fuse Nisali Fuse, Ochia Gabi, the incoming deputy communications officer. Doc, Yako.
3: Yo, my main can say we say. Me say, as a man I may come. I'm go come banny dear no.
0: Yeah.
3: Say then go fuzzy room will radio so
0: by B.
3: Say is a me support to a gays and
0: send
3: me. But me,
0: please tell doctor God richly bless him and his entire family for his position. Enti no bisu bo abaso.
3: Enti me say me insist say me say I will force say mama mum ye ni mre.
0: And then the solution.
3: Moral principles wey mamu na omunti sa na manasi o. Now do any control bill yen pass yen sign dia. One way
0: and another
3: one say.
0: And then before I say, I like the way you ended it. I say, Bill, best sign here and sign it there. Not just say, we don't know. I say, I'm a good, I say, good evening and good luck to lawyer from, I say, I'm a far back up for you, Chrome. And he, lawyer, I'm swag back up for you, Chrome. For you, Chrome, friend, or say, lawyer. Kingsley or say lawyer Bosu Tree say Emmanuel Sua deputy secretary no Omo de Bemano. Incoming.
5: Same. Uh-huh. Be as when this year besan Benam and Abba Emra. Na Ghana phone say Bosha show more campaign time. Yeah, deliver me be I come
0: up. Yadia see I wish you have a sabre there, Yapong. Asida Kesiyan Koba DJ Danny Beats. DJ Iceman. Kenneth Tobin, the producer of the show. Behere Chedima Chief Samson Kwame Nyamiche, General Manager Regular Hus Bohobium. 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Now you see Kumyani and Pay for Dranger or My Ghana home. Mr. Woko de Bompai Ma Konfanochi Teaching Hospital. Ochina by 12 noon. The CEO should be in Accra to face the minister. But Mr. Minister, yes, now say me trotro and crack a mampa you for a chametro back one. Say, yeah, see you no. So for not to see you no. Yeah, motion as so saying, Moyane day, now for bed capacity no. Capacity of the hospital, of the accident unit. Yeah, increasing capacity now. Eh, massa, and yen night now. I hope I say your mamma, my babble, and Tia Beca. Maybe I need to see you away. CEO of Beba. I'm on so be kasa why am I? If say 36 bed capacity. Now I am. Yeah, fancy yana yen kasada fufro.

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0: 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Ebasu awo Canada, America, and afei Mexico from the 11th of June to the 11th of July.
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0: Afi ebeye kikim, ebeye bumfrete. Argentina A defending trophy nanase. Cristiano Ronaldo to Portugal. Kylian Mbappe, France, and afei. Lamine Yamal Spain, enso so ene ebeye trophy nana. Anase, ye almighty blasters, Antoine Semenyo, enso A di enimi. Osume bako, ene yene wo esum esumi. Ekukudam, enye domo ebeju bedye iso. A free World Cup, 1930, ABC 2026 year, covered by the historian Eddie Brief.

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